0: Wherever you're at. Anywhere you're at. Hey, it's good, good. Caribbean Radio HD. It's hey, when we say warm in a man, you see? Warm in a man. Florida, it's warm. Guys, say respect and manners to all the UK family, all the Caribbean island families, all island folks. Hey, good afternoon. Servant to the David. Yo, brother, you got it. You got it, man. You have it, brother. Sitting in for Wayne G, big shoes. And yo, Mr. No Space never left star. Seeing? So I have to say respect and manners, man. Seeing? Respect and manners, sir. Giving you your flowers. As we hear with us. Happy to say we are alive and well. And here to listen to the Spiritual Vibe Show with the Vibes Boss right here on Caribbean Radio HD4.com. 96.3 FM in Jamaica. 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Hey, we're booming. We're in Jersey. We're in Philly. We're in Philadelphia. And it's 103.3 HD3. Here in Florida, it's 103.1 HD3. Hey, and we got a new crystal clear dial. It's 92.5 on the FM band. Lexi, lovers, owners, hey, you are part of the team. Wolande, this sound like blessings and manners. Good afternoon, sir. Good night. Good evening.
1: Top of the night, family.
0: Sure, man. Respect our manners, man. Hey, Coca-Cola Smith. Good night, sir. Listeners, guys, over here on TikTok, it's Coca-Cola Smith and his My or Caribbean Radio HD Monday prayer soldier. Go ahead, my brother. Do your thing.
1: God, as we come before you, through the mighty name of Jesus, this another Monday night, God, we give you thanks. We give you the honor. We give you the glory, O God, for taking us over, O God, through this another night, O God. God, you did not have to do it, O God. You have mercy and you have grace upon us, O God. So, God, we give you thanks, O God, for life. We give you thanks, O God, for health, sure, for strength. God, as Spiritual Vibe Boss commences his segment, O God, changing the way how we do things.
0: Positively.
1: God, we put his segment before you tonight, O God. Take it to the next level, O God, in your name, O God. God, we put everything in your hands. You are the leader. You are the director, O God. We are only the vessel. Sure. So, God, we put this program, this segment, in your hands, O God. God, we realize, O God, we have a connecting station, central station, oh God, out there in Clarendon, Jamaica, oh God, which is pushing name of God towards the people. So God, we put the presenters, we put the CEO in your hands also, Lord. Continue to guide him, continue to protect him, Lord. Oh God, that he may be able to continue the work. God, you did not put these stations together for nothing. You put it for something.
0: Reason, yes, I am.
1: The reason for it, oh God, to gather the people together and to let them realize that there is a true and living God. Yes. God, we realize the times, oh God. Time is moving fast. Oh God, by the quint, the day is finished, the year is finished. Mm-hmm. So we realize, oh God, that your coming is near. Yes.

0: God. We are trying our best, oh God, to do the things you say we should do in your sight, oh God. God, we are only human. It's only you can help us to move ahead and to do the right thing. God, you did not just put Caribbean Radio here for entertainment. You put it here for a special reason, so that you can gather whatever people you can gather in your kingdom, oh God. So God, we give you all the glory and the honor, and we give you thanks, oh God. God, we realize there's a lot of sick around, oh God. God, you're a mighty God. You sit high and you look low. So God, I'm asking you, oh God, to touch each and every one, oh God, from where you are. We know that you can do it. Never see you before, but we can feel you. And we know that you are real. So right now, God, I'm asking you, Lord, to touch each and every sick that is connected to this radio station, oh God. Touch their bodies from every infirmities. Whatever sickness they are going through, oh God, I'm asking you, Lord, to heal them, oh God. God, we know that you're a miracle worker. The doctor over all doctors, oh God. Despite whatever you put on earth, but God, we have to depend on you. You are the final touch, oh God. So God, I'm asking you, Lord, to touch each and every sick that is connected right now to this radio station, this network, oh God. God, as we come through, going through the end of this night, oh God, we honor you. We glorify you, Lord. We give you all the glory. We give you all the praise. In Jesus' name, amen.
1: Amen. Amen. Thanks much, Number General. Always, always looking forward for this. Manners and respect. Blessings to the family. To the entire immediate and extended family. Thanks much.
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3: 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Crystal clear.
1: Yeah, that's what we're going to do. That's what we're going to do. That was Coca-Cola Smith. And as I said, he's my prior personnel on a Monday night. And I said, stay. Now go change. Yes, now go change. So let's continue. Let's continue. No, might as well I just introduce the show properly and we'll just kick off a thing and go on all the vibe, right? Yeah, special vibe show, the vibes boss. Here. Every Mondays, 8 to 10 p.m. right here. We just give God the praise in the month. You know, I always say spiritual vibes. I've got a motto, and the motto is changing the way how we do things positively. So we're going to just change things, look upon things in a one different from a different angle and just be real, be positive. Sister Altia Samuels, good night. Let me see what's her name. Beautiful me, good night. Brother Clinton, good night. We're going to continue motion. We're going to continue the motion. Yes, sir. Brother Wang, good night, sir.
4: That's my boss. Blessings, man. Yeah, short last week. Me call him, couldn't get you.
1: Oh, yeah, I saw it got more time now, but you're there now. See you? Yeah, all right, on your side. Come on.
4: I'm not going to listen, you know?
1: All right.
4: But me up now. Me up now. Me don't know what I'm to do up, man.
1: All right. Me going to send something to you. And you can deal with it, yeah? Just give me a little time. I'm going to send something to you. But so how you listen? How you listen now? How you get for listen?
4: Yeah, listen for the old one.
1: Oh, say no nice then, man. When we done the show, then we send something to give you. See?
4: All right.
1: Yeah, man. Blessings, man. Blessings.
4: All right, man.

we're going to do it this way, straight down, down, straight down until about, let me see, 8:30. Let's just get yourself in a room. Come, get yourself up, man. Work out the system, man. Run with the devil, kick with the devil, man. It's a spiritual vibe showing up, people. It's a spiritual vibe. I know what? Look here. I have something where I give away. I have Lexi here. Look here. I have Lexi. I have about 10 of them. Yeah? I have some tickets here. Giving away. Yeah. Courtesy of Praise House. Happening September 4th. Right? Give me have some giveaways here. Guys, on TikTok, come over the man. January over Solomon. Who do they know? Sister Claudia. Marcia Davis, good night. Welcome everyone over here. Welcome everyone. It's a live radio show right here on TikTok over to Caribbean Radio HD. I'm going to say good night, good afternoon to Central 96.3. All the way there in Jamaica. Cayman family, good night. Antigua, good night. Canada, good night. Let's go. Look, we could change it. We don't change the beat, but we could change the song. Let's change the song, the vibes, boss, man. What that? Change the song. War yourself, get ready.

hear me? Sexy Jam Jam, good night, good night. And Cameron Radio HD, listen, Sister Claudia VT, I see you. Blessings the man, blessings the man. Brother Ren, good night, good night. Look at the website. Please, somebody, look at the website. Those who are having trouble, just send. Right. See it here? Sister Beautiful Me, she just put up the link where you can get it. It's HHP. I don't know them something going on. But if you look at those who are on the website now, you look at the website, you click that link, and you're good to go. So what you can do is just type it in your browser or in your WhatsApp and send it to someone. 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You click the link, and you're in the chat room. Right? Yeah, you click the link, and you're in the chat room. Mapen family, Old Arba, St. Catherine, all of Kingston and St. Andrew, St. Anne's. Shelley, what's up, man? I think she's in Barbados, right? Bahamas. 40 to the flat. And Montego Bay, Falmouth. Hey, we are here. So, join us in the chat room. Join us in the chat room. Rain J1, good night. Right, see that Lauren J said she's been using BroGeary from since. Right, she says good evening, Vice Boss. The app haven't been working for real, yeah. But look here, if you get that link there, the link BroGeary.com, it work. 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And the technical team, depend it. They're going to work it out. They are working it out, listeners. They're working it out. And look here, man. You see a little more? Everything is up and running. See? So just, and let's just all a spiritual vibes. Right? It's 8:21. And let's go.

0: Minister Curran, Minister Curran. Oh, Minister Curran, welcome, welcome.
1: Worship him in your living room.
0: Worship him. Trinity, welcome.
1: Worship him on a quiet night.
0: June, welcome.
1: Worship him in the stars.
2: Yeah, worship him.
1: We may not be in the same.
0: Tanisha Brown, welcome. Sister Shanti, good night.
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0: Sister Carlin, good night.
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on, good night, welcome, welcome, Marcy, Marcus Grant, welcome, welcome, welcome. Sister Susie, welcome.

Sunrise, welcome, welcome, welcome. Daily, welcome. Sir Smith, Nicholas Smith, welcome. Sister Mary, welcome. Yes, yes, yes, yes, yes. Hey, we just have full jar ourselves right here on Caribbean Radio HD, home of the Bro Geary Radio Show. So, Marlon Myers, respect, respect. That Marlon Myers. We know Marlon. Okay, we never know Myers. I know Myrie. What on, General? What a thing, what a thing. Yeah, man, right, I said the man. The General, welcome, welcome. Chosen, welcome, welcome. Chosen one, welcome. Let's go down the road, man. Let's continue up until 8:30. Come on. Ready.

0: Free Spirit, good afternoon, good night, good night. West Palm Beach, good afternoon, good night, good night. I know August 1, hey, it's gonna be strong. Balakiri is on the bill. I'm gonna be telling you a little more about that, but just give you some time, man. 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Ready again, ready.
1: If you love Jesus, make some noise.
0: Sir Errol Brown, hey, Chuck, you miss an Errol out of Jamaica, respect.

0: Michael Williams, respect, respect. 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
0: Yes, Minister, that we are the man. 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

0: May I live an experience? 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Hey, Rushi? What's that? R-U-S-H-I-E. Rushi Don. Good night, good night. Respect, respect, respect. Welcome. Welcome, Leary. 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Yeah, man. 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
1: If you love Jesus.
0: Mama Boom, good night.

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Ash, welcome, Tony. It's a vibe, it's a nice vibe.

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Says a joke thing with the pants. See. Now, they came back night. Miami. Fort Lauderdale. Fort Rockdale. 90. No, it's no. The 92 is down this way here. Down Pompano Beach all the way to Jupiter. It's 92.5 on the FM band.

0: brand spanking new thing from Miami, Fort Lauderdale, yes, Sunrise, all those places, all the way to Vero Beach. It's 103.1 HD3. You can't lose. God bless. Paula, good night. Yeah. In Jamaica, it's 96.3 on the FM band. We're talking about Marley Mount. We're talking about Old Harbor Bay. We're talking about Clarendon, Church Lane. Yeah, we're talking about St. Mary. We're talking about Kingston and St. Andrews, St. Thomas. Look here now, man. Comets, Caribbean Radio, HD. And we're blazing for Christ. So, look here now, man. Earlier, I'm telling you, I don't know, joke thing. We have some tickets here. We may give away. Courtesy of Prayer's House. It's September 4th, right? So, me go telling no one if it do. Boy, I give it. I have couple Lexi there to give it. Yeah, man, me one bag on so with Lexi. See, so call the number 305-654-79. I get the number proper. Okay, see me now. Me now missing. Me now miss nothing wrong here. 305-654-7944. Okay? 305-654-7944. Call that number. Call me up, man. Me have tickets. Me have here we go now. August 1st. We are gonna block up one place. A Free Spirit? Yeah, them I do them thing. Free Spirit. Free Spirit, they're hosting an event on August 1st, right? And Brother Gary will be, you know what I'm saying? Nah, I sing that song, right? See? Brother Gary will be on the bill, right? And it's August 1st. At the where's the venue now? Royal Palm Beach Cultural Center. So, down same place where I keep Praise House, right? And it's 5156 Center Way in Royal Palm Beach. And admission is only $60. You know, starting time is 6:30 and it goes up till 10:30. Right? It's Free Spirit Outreach Inc. and it's their Jamaica night. It's an independence, what you call it, extravaganza. It's an experience. It's a cultural celebration. So come out. Admission is only $60, right? And you're gonna have Brother Gear from Caribbean Radio HD, and you're gonna have this lady here, Curling Brown. Oh, Curling Brown from CVM. So, you know, nice. We have a nice old place. Me, I go there. Me definitely go there. I'm going to be there. A lot of things going to be happening. So you just roll out. Come out. Come enjoy the evening. Right? Yeah, come out and come enjoy that moment. All right? I could go and beat some more of them CM African thing here. CM African thing.
1: If you love Jesus, make some noise.
0: G-Ma Pumpkin, welcome. Good night. See that G-Ma Pumpkin get on. So everybody can get on, right? Yeah, G-Ma is on the website, so everyone can get on. G-Ma Pumpkin, welcome, respects.

0: David, welcome.
1: I don't care who's watching me.
0: Sylvia Matthews, welcome, welcome, welcome. Junie, welcome. Is that Junie Ranks the DJ? Hey, Sam, welcome. David, welcome, welcome.

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Every change.

Talk to me, Lamont. Who are you living for? Shame! Never! How are you praising? Pretty Jenny, welcome, welcome. Liz, welcome. Sister Paula Miller, welcome, welcome, welcome, welcome. Hey, Sister Carlene, I love that, I love that. Welcome, sis.

0: sister call it VT. Shante, shante, respects. Good afternoon, good night, good night. What's your name, where you calling from?
1: Brother, Vibes, Bad Boss.
0: Yes, sir. Good night, sir.
1: You know, Easy.
0: Why?
1: You better know absent, you know?
0: Why?
1: Based on what's going on before you come on, you know, you better know absent, you know?
0: What do you mean? Talk to me no more. I understand. From which part? Forever?
1: All right. Based on how Servant David went a while ago, you better know absent, no day.
0: Oh, yeah, yo, right now, me have to give him. Servant David, yo, Servant are gone, man. Servant David are gone, star. Me, I tell him, man.
1: You better not.
0: Hey, all right. You see yesterday?
1: Someone have said this, and you see what man see today again.
0: So, look here. Listen to me now, Virgin. You see yesterday? When Servant David start, you know, me never text in the chat room, nor in our personal chat room. Me text him, and me say, yo. Up there. Yeah. And me never get to listen to all of the show because I have to do the road, you know, and thing and thing and thing. And one time I see him text and say, me still there. So me I say, wait. And that look like a 4 hours the man do. And at this man, me realize the man do 4 hours. See?
1: Ooh.
0: Yeah. Because at one point,
1: so
0: I was
1: out. When he said goodbye, and I realize, say, him can't leave Sanders.
0: Yeah, man, I have to respect the man. I have to respect the man and him thing up.
1: You know what I saw you did start though?
0: Yeah, so a lot of things, and it's a take time.
1: Same way you did start, man.
0: So 8 hours, 6 hours, 8 hours.
1: Same way.
0: Yeah, thanks much, man. Thanks much, man. Let the listeners know who's talking, really, man.
1: Thank you.
0: Let the listeners know who's talking. We have a lot of new listeners, you know. Let the listeners know who's talking. I'm on TikTok now.
1: Oh, yeah, man. This is Brother Clifton, and we just want to tell Bad Boss thanks for the contribution to Cabin Radio.
0: Thank you, Brother Clifton. Respect our manners every time.
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0: 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Good night. Welcome.
1: Hallelujah.
0: To save your people. I want to stay someone. Sister Claret VT. Sister Claret, my next one, you want to save your people. And I got to say respect and honest to everyone, the entire broadcasting team. I say respect. Make we go on party in Jesus' name.

0: Badu, welcome, sir. Badu, he came in. Yeah, I know you're busy now, but the man was on Brother Gear thing this morning. Respect, Mr. Badu. Respect, sir.
1: He has changed my life around. Now my joy is overflowing loud. Hey, hey. Every
0: Sister Sylvia, respect, welcome.

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1: Grateful Elf, Grateful Elf. 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
0: Jesus so much.
1: Charles Matt Bean, welcome, welcome.

0: Good night. Marlon, Myri, respect no man, respect. So, as we say, listeners, we're getting ready for October 4th, which is going to be our Caribbean Radio HD event. It's going to be, right? Yes, and I have some tickets, a giveaway, not just giveaway. Yeah, give them tickets, and I have some Lexus too that I'll be giving away, right? 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All you got to do is purchase two or more online tickets for Praise House, which is going to be September 4th, right? 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Right, Kathy, welcome, good night. Right, it's 8:45, listeners, guys, it's 8:45, and you're listening to Caribbean Radio HD. You're listening to the Spiritual Vibe Show right here, where the vibes boss, where my motto is, changing the way how we do things positively. So, it's just like now. You don't normally just buy a ticket for God's show. Right now, G Pretty, welcome. 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Praise House, it's a Labor Day. It's going to be on the Labor Day weekend in America. DJ GK, respect the man. Yeah, man. DJ GK, the man with a plan. Fridays 8 to 10 p.m. and Sundays 4 to 7 p.m. So, as I said, purchase a ticket for Praise House Labor Day weekend. 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Showtime is 7 p.m. We're going to have the doors open from 6. Right? From 6. Showtime is 7 p.m. We're talking about Skirt Boy, Marvin Rollers, Shamika Emmings, Brother Geary, and Kevin Downswell. Wonder if I hear me properly. Not hear me properly though? Let me see. Yes. Yeah, yeah. It'll run through the microphone. Loud and clear. Yeah, so purchase the tickets. Purchase your tickets. If you want to be in the building, it's going to be $60 and not come with food. Okay? Place to be is 151 Civic Center Way in Royal Palm Beach. That's where we always have the Memorial Gospel Fest. You can get tickets at Golden Cross. Yeah, right down the road. So Golden Cross is 6901 Okeechobee Boulevard. Yeah, you can get tickets there. And you can get tickets at Mock Island Grill. Happy birthday, Mama Mock and Skinny Man. Yeah, man, they had a event last night. Yeah, we like it. Big people thing, nice thing, clean thing. You know? Yeah. And it's 2400 Okeechobee Boulevard. You can get your tickets there. JMP, Sapase, good afternoon. Welcome, welcome, welcome. So, call up customer service, get your tickets, and then you just call my name. I when it approved, say that you purchase your online tickets, I'll give you tickets, or you get Alexi. Winning's the for you. Something the for you win. See? Yeah. Something's going to be there for you to win. So we are going up to... Well, what's some talk long, man? We are going up to the break. We're going up to the break, but I think we just want to talk to the people. Yeah.
1: All right, me I go say something, man. Me I forget it off of my chest. A foolishness. One Psalms a day can't keep the devil away. One Psalms a day now go do nothing more than make you feel like you're spiritually balanced, but you're spiritually unbalanced. If you truly go walk with God, you have to walk with God in spirit and in truth. If you truly go serve God, you can't just get up and read one Psalms a day and believe that I go break generational curse. You believe that I go take the devil's hands off of you. You believe that I go take off this and take off that. You getting up and say, he that dwelleth in the secret place of the Most High shall abide under the shadow of the Almighty will never break the generational curse that was placed over your life if you don't have true relationship with God. One Psalms a day will never keep the devil away. But if you multiply those Psalms with other verses and you implement those verses in your life and create a true spiritual bond with God, create a true relationship with God, that are going to break curses and that are going to mash up the enemy camp. The enemy wants to see you fail. The enemy wants to see you on your face. The enemy wants you to feel like you're protected, but you're not protected by one Psalms a day. You need Christ in your life. Christ is what you need in your life. Trust me, the devil know all of the Psalms them. The Psalms are meaningless and useless.
0: Yo.
1: If you don't have God actually covering you. Listen. You understand me? The Psalms is there for a reminder of the relationship that you're supposed to already have. No make nothing trick you and no make nothing make you stray from God. Remember God in every single thing where you are, because guess what? A God alone can take the devil and offer you. Remember, say, hobby a man read Psalms. Obi a man read one Psalms a day.
0: Remember.
1: Obi a man go into the Bible and use Psalms and work witchcraft.
0: Remember.
1: You have to have that relationship with God. Come on, man. For the last time, this. The one chance you have upon this earth, brother. You can play a fool and make a fool out of your life and tell yourself so you are secured when your spiritual life is in trouble.
0: Come on.
1: Your spiritual life in trouble. You dare so tell me about one Psalms a day. You get up and you read Psalms and you think, you tell yourself, so, all right, yes, me, I go to heaven. Bridget, you need a relationship with God.
0: True.
1: You need to baptize, you need to come to Him. No, but I believe so what you are doing right now is enough. It's not enough. It's definitely not enough. You need God in your life, Bridget. Remember that. Remember Christ. All right, me, I go say something, man. Me, I forget it all. All right, me, I go say something, man.
0: I'm a joke thing, you know, people. Not a joke thing. Me, I tell them, say, I'm a joke. See, I'm a joke. See, because we have to be reading and we have to position ourselves, you know, gain the experiences that we can pass on to evil kids, them. See, yeah, man. That's why, you see the show, yeah? It is of significance. It is of significance. People, take it from me. And I just saw. I mean, the vibes, boss. And not because your name vibes, boss. My vibes have come spiritually. I do some my thing there. See? And last night, me I talked to some mute, you know, I burn them spliff and thing, you know. In the afternoon, it was in the afternoon. I put out some flies and thing, and me I reason with some mute. And me I tell them, say, look here, man. My thing, Because they might ask, so now you did this show over, so you know? I say, hey, but I don't do them things no more. A Christ, me, I walk with right now. I journey with Christ. See? Yeah. And me, I show them, say, yo, it's not about when I show me if I got on Christian, you know? And that's what we are doing now. We are talking about love. We are talking about real spirituality. We are talking about being honest. We are talking about showing love to people and you get love. See? And this is a thing there. See? Sister Claudette V. Sure, respect no more. Thank you, thank you. Please like and shoot. Like, no, me not gonna like something. So, what go on? What's popping, man? Come, listeners. Like up the thing, man. Like up the thing, please. Brother Errol Brown, yes, man. Respect again. See? So, for me, spirituality is key. See? Spirituality is an ongoing, evolving relationship with our God Almighty, our King, Jesus Christ. See, so we don't want to play around with it, right? We coming up to the top of the hour, but we're going to kind of hold on like a vibe. See you week. Not like a vibe, a big vibe we have, right here. 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

0: Yes. 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So just see with me. See? Just be with me because everything are up and running. We'll be having everything up and running in no time. Okay? Florida, 103.1 HD3, me here now. Go on. Love it, man. The big, pretty care of them. The radio them. Yeah. It's HD. And for the FM listeners, we just get the FM band. Up and we are tested from where, you know. And we're still testing. Flourishing. Good night. Respect. Welcome. Flourishing. Welcome. We get the FM band, the 92.5, and we're testing. We're testing in Florida. So it's from Pompano all the way to Jupiter. Mm-hmm. And it's nice. It's clean. Fat. Wrong, I tell you. Philly, New Jersey. It's 103.3 HD3. Jamaica, it's Central, 96.3. On the FM band. Right, so we're up and running. We're pumping all over the world, man. TikTok, it's Vibes Boss 5. Tell your friends, tell your families, tell your friends, man. Tell everyone. You can also get us on the Lexis. You can't get us on this. Yeah, you can't get up on the Lexi. Yeah. And we also have the Fodio. Do I have a flyer in Fodio? I should. Those flyers in my car. So I'll go for one. Yeah. Yeah, so you can't get to it. Anywhere you go, man, you can't get to it. But right now, Natty, big up. That sound man, that, right? Big up yourself. Seeing? Yeah, me like the thing, man. Come on, man. Guys, you're not liking, man. Like, share, and follow, please. Like, share, and follow. Please, I'm asking you. Like, share, and follow. Sister Khan, good night. Welcome. Please like, share, and follow. Give me 110,000 likes, man. Come on, man. This is an advice, boss, you know. Share to B. Grant. Good afternoon. So, may I give you some tickets? And may I give you a Lexi, courtesy of Praise House, September 4th. Yeah? Sister Nama having also one dinner. And we have some tickets here, courtesy of Praise House. May I give them away free, but you have to purchase some Praise House tickets. Right? You got to purchase your Praise House tickets, and we can give you something, either Lexi or ticket. Yeah, Lexi or ticket. Right? And all you need to do is call or text 305. All right, 6494. So 305-6494. JJ, welcome. So, if you need, forget the freeness, why not just buy two online tickets? No, man. Online ticket, me need them for buy. Please, buy two online tickets. Forgot a Praise House. We are talking about Kevin Downswell. We are talking about Brother Gary. World number one gospel selector. We are talking about Skirt Boy. Number one gospel selector and artist out of Antigua. We are talking about Marvin Rollers, number one gospel selector in a Cayman. And we are talking about Shemika Emmings. Right? And you have the Lele Boss, Reverend Sentop, the number one gospel comedian right now. Everybody are going to link up at 151 Civic Center Way. Come, September 4th. Yeah. So, anywhere there, you can watch the show. We have pay-per-view tickets selling for only $40. Only $40. Dr. Lead, welcome. Thanks for the like, Sister Khan. Guys, please like and share. National Enterprise. Good afternoon. Good night. Welcome. Thanks. Please like, share, and follow. Follow me on TikTok, please. So, me have a ticket stand for give away. Me have a Lex for give away. Call me if you want to, and we can direct you how to get the tickets, how to buy the online tickets, where you can watch via pay-per-view. Right? So call me now, man. 305-654-7944. 305-654-7944. You know, I think I'm going to continue with Love in the Air. Yeah, I'm going to continue with Love in the Air, but listen what my brethren say. I can just listen what I'm saying.
1: All right, me I go say something, man. Me I forget it off of my chest. A foolishness.
0: The show is Spiritual Vibes. And the motto is changing the way how we do things positively. Simple. Nothing hard night.
1: Psalms a day can't keep the devil away. One Psalms a day not going to do nothing more than make you feel like you're spiritually balanced, but you're spiritually unbalanced. If you truly go walk with God, you have to walk with God in spirit and in truth. If you truly go serve God, you can't just get up and read one Psalms a day and believe that I go break generational curse. You believe that I go take the devil's hands off of you. You believe that I go take off this and take off that. You getting up and say, he that dwelleth in the secret place of the Most High shall abide under the shadow of the Almighty will never break the generational curse that was placed over your life if you don't have true relationship.
0: True.
1: One Psalms a day will never keep the devil away.
0: Never.
1: But if you multiply those Psalms with other verses and you implement those verses in your life and create a true spiritual bond with God, create a true relationship with God, that are going to break curses and that are going to mash up the enemy camp.
0: True.
1: The enemy want to see you fail. The enemy want to see you up on your face. The enemy want you to feel like you're protected, but you're not protected by one Psalms a day. You need Christ in your life. Christ is what you need in your life. The devil, trust me, the devil know all of the Psalms them. The Psalms are meaningless and useless if you don't.
0: Listen me. Enough time people go to church and Satan walk in with them. Whole heap of time. He's screeching inside of them and going. Yeah. And then they ain't dead and they will know, say. They will realize they ended up with them.
1: Of God actually covering you. You understand me? The Psalms is there for a reminder of the relationship that you're supposed to already have. No make nothing trick you and no make nothing make you stray from God. Remember God in every single thing we are, because guess what? A God alone can take the devil and offer you. Remember, say, hobby a man read Psalms. Hobby a man read one Psalms a day.
0: Piper, man.
1: Hobby a man go into the Bible and use Psalms and work witchcraft.
0: Everybody.
1: You have to have that relationship with God. Come on, no man.
0: Yes.
1: For the last time, this the one chance you have upon this earth, brother. You can play a fool and make a fool out of your life and tell yourself so you are secured when your spiritual life is in trouble.
0: Danger. So I'm asking you all. Make up your mind, man. If you just come real, come straight. Come with truth, son, right? See? Travel with Jazzo. Welcome. Come over the man and come over to Caribbean Radio HDMI. Come over to the website, man. Use brogeary.com right now. 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And forward over, man.
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1: All true Christians, just cool. You know in this. 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

0: Welcome my daughter, Rose Gold Diamond. 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Out of Jamaica, Romaro Wagwan. Make sure you take care of the yard. Enough. 40 to the flat. Good afternoon.
1: True Christians, just cool. 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

0: Wilma. Why are you laughing? Why are you laughing? Come on. Bert and Tamara Campbell. Welcome. Frankie, welcome. Sister Juanita Khan, thank you. We're bringing it up to 10,000. Please like, share, and follow. Sister Claudette VT, respect. Colette, wagwan, Colette. Good night. Yeah, man. Walla East, outso. Good night. Yes, sir. Yes, ma'am.
1: 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I want to give you the music in HD now.
0: Yes, sir.
2: True Christians, just cool. You know, in this.

and a joke thing. So we are inviting up Sister Velma. Respect. Oh, this up here, sir, now. Oh, this up here, sir. Brother George. Oh, tough. Hey, Kingston 11, Kingston 12 representative. Towel, CVO, Waterhouse, Maxfield Avenue. Respect. And manners. It's 9:24. And not a take with time, you know, we're not rushing up because we don't know a lot of you can't find the page. So we're not a take with time, right? Sister Velma Gill, Sister Christine. Sure, respects the man. Respects. I'm still... Me not hear my phone ringing now. What are going on? Hold on. Me not hear the phone ring, man. 305-654-7944. We need you guys to purchase some of these tickets. These online tickets, man. We have online tickets. Me have the cheap one of them. Sister Yas, good afternoon. Evangelist James, good afternoon. Good afternoon, sir. Welcome. Blacks, welcome. Top man. Wagwan up there, sir. Yeah, welcome. Yeah, me now, yeah, mash up my speech. Yeah, not pronounce the nowadays word. Seeing? Yes. Lani 50. Respects. See? So, may I invite you know, to praise us September 4th. Again, September 4th. It's a Labor Day weekend, you know. We're not work for God the next day. No. Saturday morning, we're not work for God. No, we don't have work for God. But you're going to listen to Servant David. Mm-hmm. And you're going to listen to, what's your name again, man? Sister Trace Mystic. And you're going to listen to Mr. Sure, me head I get a water. Yeah. So the Saturday we'll be going to work. That's so Friday 4th of September, we're gonna go praise us. It's the kickoff, the starting of praise us. The 2026 leg. We're talking about Marvin Rollers out of Cayman, Skirt Boy out of Antigua. Shereen, Shamika,

Emmings. I really don't know where she's from, but she'll come create a nice vibe. In Jesus' name. We got Brother Gary. And we got Kevin Downswell. And we got the host for the most reverend St. Hope. Yes. Yes, gang. Welcome, welcome. Thanks everyone. So, purchase 20 online tickets from me and you can win one ticket. One free ticket for one next event. And you can win Lexito. See, in Ella Z, respects, Jamaica, Jamaica, can I walk one or two, can I building? We have one each see here. Oh, you see it? You see it? Mama Yvette, respect her mother. So, call me, my man, and Pert. And they have to call me neither. Once you call the customer service, 305-305-6494. You can just call my name. I saw you get the ticket. So I get one of them free tickets for go one next event. I'll tell you about that event too. See? And you can get one Lexi too. So purchase your online ticket because you can't stay anywhere there, you know. Anywhere there. You can stay and watch Praise House wherever you're at. And for each month, every month after that, we are going to have Praise House. New venue, newness, new everything. Right? 2006 blessings, respect and manners. Respect and manners. All right. So hold on. Make a turn up a thing. I'm gonna say, oh nice. Praise us, Agabi. Listen.

0: let you go.
1: Talking about Kevin to the Downswell. Him a go dead. He's gonna be here. Yeah, man. Him a go dead people. Singing this and many other songs. Mm-hmm. 8:28 on my clock, on my watch. And you listen to the Spiritual Vibe Show with the Vice Boss right here in Florida, West Palm Beach to be exact, where my motto is, changing the way how we do things positively. Thank you, thank you, thank you, Sister Connor. Thank you, Sister Connor. Thank you, my sister. Mm-hmm. Unique Princess, welcome. Sister Princess Diana, well, respect, respect and manners. Wherever you're at, welcome, welcome.
0: I won't let you go. I won't let you go.
1: Sister Bobbitt, what's up?
2: Sipping on cold coffee.
1: Is it the youth who produced that song, yeah? I'm raising him, you know? Pantason, Taj, I'm raising him. I'm going to feel good if you know said this is a combination of make. See? Kevin Downswell from Maxfield. I never want to talk it on this show here. Lady Sir, and Kevin Downswell, you know from when me want to do a show with them. Me not talk about if you make money, you know, just to bring people together. Kingston 13 and Kingston 11. See? Kevin, make here some work. I want to drape up Bunty and bring him over here in Jesus' name. Please, me, I beg you. Chip him up, guys. You see, once we have him, sure.
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0: I won't let you go. 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

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Want him come for your blessing. Yo, look here, no? 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So, Kevin, more, jump up and bring him over here. Hold him on and let him go. Right, me watch him and Taj Kalika get an award. See? And Taj, if you tell me, talk upon the stage, all them get fi come together. 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

0: 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One man cha. 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
0: Oh, Jamal Dias, welcome. 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Please like, share, and follow.
1: I will let you go till you bless me.
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0: you break these chains, till you take the shame, till I walk different, this limb's gonna be my crown. 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Yeah, yeah, yeah. 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Kevin, Taj, Mono Goffy General, Mono Go, yo, Mono Goffy Bounty, Goffy Pink Panther, Goffy Trooper. See, we have Billy Slaughter. Spread the glory. We are forward for you, you know. We are forward for you. See, we need a positive energy for you. Shoot out there. See, it's my, yo. I'm star. I'm tired of talking to no man. I'm in with a Williams, welcome, welcome. DJ Ren, bless up, bless up. Where's that? Pull it up. I have to do it, you know. I have to do it. I have to do it. I have to do it. Ren, you know what's a Taj? Taj was the idiot in the year. Ask him. Which part him live? See if you're born, you know. Yeah. Ask him. Him was, Taj used to just sit down, so, and just go on, you know, Calabar, him ago. Him grew up with them. He was school with Cartel, you know. Come on, Calabar youth. See? Taj used to just, you know, if you ever know the amount of energy with a youth like Wayne Smith, King Jammies, yo, give him father, give a lot of artists, man. But him was the idiot out of everybody in the yard. And him come be the breadwinner. Everybody eat off a film table. See? Yeah, man. Yeah, man.
1: I won't let you go.
0: Sister, my friend, good night. Welcome.

Jenna, welcome, welcome, Jenna, Alison. Fires, welcome, welcome, Fires, welcome. Let you go till you bless me. Up next will be DJ Ren, my real, real good friend.

Sharon, you know, sir. I don't doubt that brother. I don't doubt Kevin Downs. I don't doubt him. Kevin, more step out there. More go for them. Pink Panther. More go for Bounty Killer. More go for Elephant Man. Yeah. More go for spread. Me I go for spread the glory. Me I go for, yo, look here, no man. DJ Ren, who you for go for them?

0: See? I love your leader now. First One Music, welcome, welcome, welcome, welcome. Tony G, welcome, welcome, welcome, welcome, man. Welcome, welcome, welcome. See? Kevin, what do you say I go for them? When?
1: Got a feeling this is gonna be fun.
0: What you say, Kevin?
2: What a vibes! What a vibes!
0: Said he's gonna be special guest come all September 4th. Praise us gonna be a kickoff 2026. Praise us. I start in a September. I mean, glad you hear that, right? We don't play.
1: Got a feeling this is gonna be fun.
0: Place to be. Welcome. Welcome everyone.
1: This moment far too long.
0: Royal Palm Beach Cultural Center, that's the place to be. It's 151 Civic Center Way. That's where we're gonna have praise us. Yo, and like every month after that, one day kickoff, we're gonna have praise us. See, I'm gonna invite me, look here, man. This Jamaican them. The people who can travel through the place slippery. 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Free ticket. 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You have to buy a Praise House online ticket for somebody. 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You can watch it anywhere they want. 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Reverend Send to Hope. Yes, Mampi. Respect. Welcome. It's 9:44 and you're listening to the Spiritual Vibes with a Vibes Boss right here on Caribbean Radio HD, where my motto is changing the way how we do things positively. Mama Lola, respect and manners.

0: yes, this year, Kevin, please, sir. Yeah, I see the award ceremony with you and Taj Pantason. And say, me love it. Marlon, big up, no man, big up yourself, you know, Marlon. I want to weed that, you know, man. See? Yeah, man. It's been a while since me war. At them times, the war turn up, you know, Kingston 13, you know, and Kingston 11, Kingston 12, you know, turn up, you know. And the Queen come visit Jamaica and they run some money and it kind of cool down, you know, cool down. And them do events and, you know, people link up and thing. But Vanessa Richards, welcome. Rose Gold, oh, my daughter, respect no man. The war still go on. My daughter did look at them time too. And she know me have a link with the person who I get the money from the Queen for spend. See, but them not share it properly. I tell you the truth. Them don't share it properly because they make it look like money are spent when the Queen there. And so when the Queen gone, everybody pocket the money. I saw it though. See, I saw it go on. See, and me did I try. Because them time there, you know, me not business. Me not do promotion. See, and me I say, yo, I want to see them in person. I know how fine Lady Saw, but I couldn't get to Kevin Downs well. Because I don't want to put on a show over the Max Hill Park. Children home, right. Because I talk to the people, too. See, the president of the Taxi Association, you know, reason and thing. I say, yeah, Empress Amika, welcome. And so we're gonna make it possible, but we couldn't get to Kevin though as well. See? Yeah, but it's gonna happen. See? It's gonna happen. Future farmer, big up yourself. Yeah, move good. And make sure, say, you're over here with me now. Make sure you're over here with me. See? So, people, we are climbing up the ladder. You know? DJ Ren will be next. Richard, respect, welcome. Plum, welcome. Right? It's a live radio show going on now, people. See? Caribbean Radio HD, it's a live radio show. 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Jupiter. Stewart. Lake Worth. Fort Lauderdale. Miami. It's 103.1. 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We're testing right now. And we know everything good. We know set good. But we have, you know, yeah, it's procedures. You know, and we have some other thing for set up and thing. Respect, you know, Team Smith. Respect every time. And round here, everything is clean. It's a straight gospel we go. Gospel back, gospel front, gospel side, up, down, everywhere. It's a family-oriented radio station. So everybody can listen. 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Grandma one can listen. And you get something nourishing. Real entertainment we do. Real entertainment. It's original. It's organic. As some say, it's real. real entertainment. See? Yeah, man. So, this lady, I'm going to tell you something I try to get her, man. Because, you know, she flipped the thing. And me still see her as a lady, sir. So me see her as a lady, sir. Seeing. And I listen to see her. Seeing. Respect, respect, respect. So remember, DJ Ren will be coming next. And he's going to burn up until 12, right? 11, 12, yeah. He's going to burn up until 12. Servant David, respect and manners. Minister Angela, big ups, big ups, big ups. Brother Joe, enjoy yourself, right? Yes, I am.
1: What are vibes?

Lost in the Family. Good night, good night. Pastor Green. All my scars. First Lady Green. My Jesus had concealed. I said, I've been accused. Good night, Brother Shaw. Well, things I ain't never done. But go and tell my accuser that all has been forgiven. I'm going to have to rate this girl like, oh, she never turned back. She do it. She not turn all wagwan. She not turn back. Seeing? A whole heap of pressure she got through, you know. Seeing? Yeah, man. And, you know, I see him, Brett. I have to say, Jamaix, big up yourself. Big up yourself. Grace Hamilton, Spice, big up yourself. Kevin, more you grip them. Full of reason with them. Chat to them. Have them know where I go on, you know. Chat to them. Seeing? Yeah, man. So remember now, listeners, it's a spiritual vibe show, heard every Mondays. Tony, respect, welcome. Self-discipline and humble, respect, welcome. It's heard every Mondays, 8 to 10 p.m., Wednesdays, 9 to 10 p.m., and Saturdays, 3 p.m. to 5 p.m. See, now, back then, secular promoter, selector to and promoter. And right now, I'm a Jesus, I say. See, like we do things different, man. That's why the show name Spiritual Vibes. The motto is changing the way how we do things positively. See you, sir. DJ Ren, you ready, my friend? Talk to me.

land of the living. Wait on the Lord, be of good courage, and he shall strengthen thine heart. Wait, I say, on the Lord. I'm waiting on you, Lord, for many of my foes will rejoice if they should see me cry, while others will laugh just to see me mourn. 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

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Oh, in that bright mansion.

Yes, pleasant good morning, pleasant good morning, pleasant good morning. We'll understand it all by and by. Praise God. The time is coming for us to understand it all. The Bible says how good and how pleasant it is for brethren to dwell together in unity. And I trust God that this morning, as you're all here for us to go in our welcome and pray, wake up and pray morning show, that we all will be on one accord this morning. Speaking to all my friends, wherever they might be, especially those on Caribbean Radio HD4, 103.1 in South Florida. And our New Jersey and our Pennsylvania friends over there on Caribbean Radio HD3, 103.3. And yes, our special friends down in Jamaica, Central FM 96.3. Yes, God bless you. Nice for you all to be with us. And yes, our main station here, Caribbean Radio, HD4, 97.9, which also is in South Florida. We thank God for you all, for us all, let me say, because I want to be a part of it, all right? So thank God for us all as we come together this morning to wake up and pray morning show. And I trust God that all will be well with you. Hey, good morning, Brother Wayne G. Good morning, sir. Thanks for having us. God bless you. God bless you. Thank God for us as we come together this morning. And we just pray, God, that whatever time it is, wherever you are, that your spirit will be blessed and you'll be given God the glory. Amen. God bless you. God bless you.

Yes, I was down on my knees. Yes, I was in prayer, the singer says, when I got the answer. God morning, God bless you, most righteous Father. Thank you for this blessing that you have afforded us, Lord, that we all can be here at this time, Lord, for our Wake Up and Pray morning show. To you be all the praise, Lord. To you be all the honor. To you be all the glory. Had it not been for your love, had it not been for your protection, our story would be otherwise right now. And we bless your name. And we magnify your name, God. As I shall host this next 1 hour, Lord, I'm asked to take full control. I'm asking the Lord to use me to your honor and to your glory. This is our Wake Up and Pray, Lord. I'm asking to be with us, Lord. I'm asking you, God, to use us to your honor and to your glory. Let me say what I have to say, and let the others receive whatever comes to them, and may they understand that because of you, O Lord. We can't look to speak to you, Lord, on behalf of many sick folks, Lord. People are distressed, having problems, all different kind of problems. I ask you, Lord, to be with us this morning, to bless, to keep, to guide, and to protect. Let your people feel you. Let them be reminded, Lord, that you're there. I mean, there are so many things to remind them, Lord, but still they might not be reminded, still not see it, Lord. Show them something this day, Lord, and let us all realize that you are worthy to be praised. From the rising of the sun to the going down of the same, your name is always worthy to be praised. Oh, hallelujah. Thank you. Thank you. Thank you. I ask God to be with us as we come together. Let us be the people that you want us to be. Let us be obedient in every way. Whomever is asked to do whatever, help us to be obedient in whatever way and serve you in spirit and in truth, because we know that you are worthy to be praised. This morning as I come to you, Lord, I know that there are many sick folks out there, Lord. I ask you, oh God, to be with your sick folks. You know them, Lord, by name and by nature. You know exactly where they reside. You know exactly which hospital they're in. You know whatever we're doing. I ask to be with your people, Lord. There are sick folks out there, God, who are depending on you this morning or this day to make that move, Lord, that you relieve them of their sicknesses, that you will relieve them of their pain, relieve them of their sicknesses, God, that they can go back to work, they can go back to see their families, they can go back traveling, whatever they want to do, Lord, but help them all to remember that thou art God in it all. They might have other ideas, Lord, of how they come by their wealth, how their health came by, and they might explain it well, but they might be wrong because it all comes through you. So I ask you, Lord, to be with your sick folks now. Be with them, Lord, and I shall use the method that you have taught me, Lord. Have your own way on your people this morning. Bless them, keep them, and protect them in the mighty name of Jesus. From the head straight to the foot, God, I ask the Lord to touch those who are sick in the head, Lord. Yes, God, touch them, I beseech you, who is sick in the head, in whatever way they are sick, God. There can be so many sicknesses, so many different diagnoses up there, God. I ask you to have mercy on your people and bless them. Deliver them, I pray, in the mighty name of Jesus. See to those who have eye problems. See to those who have hearing problems, Lord. See to those who can't speak for whatever reason might be, Lord, who have serious dental problems.
God, I ask you to be with them this morning. Bless them. Keep, guide, protect them, and let them know that you are there for them. Though there's some, oh God, who have problems with their throat. And you ask, oh God, to touch their throat area right now, Lord. Touch them who have the problem in their throat, God. You know what it is, Lord. You know what the tonsillitis or whatever it might be, God. Have a mercy upon them, Lord. And touch their throat this morning. Yes, God, and give the praise for them in Jesus' mighty name. Oh, God, I bring those who have problems in the chest area, God. In the chest area, it might be breast cancer. It might be lungs. It might be kidney. Whatever it might be, oh, God. Bless them, keep them, guide them, protect them, and help them, oh, God, that whatever problems they have in the chest, Lord, that they'll be free from it this morning. And those who have problems in the back, oh, my God, see to their backs, I pray the Lord. Help them, oh, God, that they'll be able to rise again, to walk again, to run again, to glorify your name again. Touch them in the back, I pray, Lord. Heal their back, I pray. Whatever case it might be in, broken, or whatever case it might be, Lord, heal them, I pray, in the mighty name of Jesus. Bless your people, I pray. Bless your people and those who have problems in their tummy area, God. Oh, God, whatever it might be, Lord. Whatever it might be, God. Have mercy on them, Lord. And touch them, I pray. Help them, O God, to be thine and thine alone. I pray, O God, that as a touch the tummy ear, Lord, and they are relieved. They will not think, well, we give thanks for the medication, but they will not think it's the medication, God. May they realize that it's you, O God, who is working on them. I pray, O God, that they'll be grateful, of course, to the doctors and everyone, but more than everything, Lord, may they give you the praise. May they give you the honor. May they give you the glory. Have a mercy on them, God. Have mercy on all those with problems in Gentile areas, God. Have a mercy, God. Bless them. Keep them. Guide them and protect them. And let your name be praised. Let your name be magnified. Let all things be done to your honor and to your glory. My God, have mercy on the people that have the problems in the legs, Lord. Yes, God, and the legs. Oh, my God. Some folks cannot stand. Some folks cannot walk. Some folks are in pain every day. And you ask the Lord to have mercy upon them, Lord. Bless them, God. Touch them one more time, God. Let them be healed, I beseech you, in the mighty name of Jesus. And yes, God, so many of our friends have problems in the knee area, God. Oh, my God, so many of my friends have to be doing knee surgery. I ask you to have mercy upon them, God. My friend in Atlanta have to get a mechanical knee. My God, we scrutinize all of that. I ask you to have mercy, to bless, keep, and guide my friend there and all those, oh, God, who are having problems in the knee. Have a mercy upon them. Your name is worthy, God, and all that's worthy to be praised. From the rising of the sun to the going of the same, your name is always worthy, Lord. There are those, O God, who have problem in the shank here and there, God, going down on the lower part of their foot, Lord. Those are problems, O God, to their insteps, Lord, to their toes, whatever the problem might be. Have a mercy, God. Have a mercy. Touch them, I pray, the Lord, and help them, God, to be thine and thine alone. You are the everlasting Father. You are the Prince of Peace, and you are the conquering Lion of the tribe of Judah. Have a mercy on your people, Lord. Bless, keep, guide, and protect your people. Let your name be praised and magnified, and I give you all the praise in Jesus' mighty name. Oh, hallelujah. Glory be to God. Glory, glory, glory, glory, glory be to God. Yes, your name is worthy, Lord, and we bless your sweet and holy name. Praise God, praise God, praise God. Good morning, Sister Monica Perry. Nice to see you, honey. God bless you, Sister Carolyn D. Good morning, good morning. Empress MJ.
Good morning to you. God bless you. Dr. Errol, Brother Errol Brown. Good morning. Good morning. Dr. Sounds good anyhow. Good morning, Brother Errol Brown. God bless you. Sister Monica Perry. See you there, honey. Yes, yes, yes, yes. God bless. God bless. Sister Arlene, number one. Good morning. Good morning. Good morning. Good morning. Yes. And hey, Servant David. How did man? Long time I don't see no Servant David, but it's all right. God bless you, brother. Nice to see you. Nice to see you. God bless you. God bless you. Sister Louise. Good morning, honey. God bless you. Nice to see you all. Hey, Brother Shaw. How did my friend? God bless you. Good morning, good morning, good morning, Brother Shaw. Sister Arlene, number one again. God bless you. Stay there. God bless you. God bless you. To God be all the praise. To God be all the honor. To God be all the glory. You know, this other song is to let you know that whomever you might be, wherever in the world you might be, wherever in situationship you might be in, relationship, whatever it might be, God has not forgotten you. Never did, never will.

Praise the Lord for that assurance that the Lord will bring back his own. Are you one of his? If you're not yet at home, he's calling you home. He wants to bring you home, not in glory yet, but shortly. It will be in glory. Mama Yvette, good morning, honey. Nice to see you again. Hey, Spiritual Advice Boss. How are you, my friend? Nice to see you, man. Have a most wonderful day. I don't think Mama Lola wake up yet. So when she wake up, just give her a hug for me and just say hello from Brother Tony. All right? God bless you, Vice Boss. God bless you. Praise God. Yes, Mama Yvette, I see your hallelujah. I see your praise God sign. And I see your song. I say, don't stop praying. Thank you very much, honey. God bless you. Nice to see that. Nice to know that you're here. You know, this morning, some old-time songs that we haven't touched for a while, I would like to touch them as a reminder and a question to us all. Eh? As a reminder and a question.

0: Hello, good morning, this is Brother Tony.
1: Morning, Brother Tony.
0: Hey, Brother Tony, how you doing, friend?
1: I give God thanks. God wake you up. I'm up here missing you. Yes, just call up your prayers, you driving to know, Lord. I feel some pain in my stomach, and, you know.
0: Yes.
1: I don't know what's going on.
0: But yeah, do the right thing, my brother. Live to the Lord. Most righteous God, I come to you right now, Lord. And I come on the wings of mercy. And I bring with me, Lord, my brother, Brother Tony, and your child. I ask the Lord to bless him, to be with him and his entire family. Now, Brother Tony has some pains, dear God, some pains he does know what is causing it. But I ask you, Lord, that thou wilt touch him in the mighty name of Jesus. Touch him and heal him in the mighty name. Touch the entire family, God. Help them to experience that heavenly touch, Lord, and that they realize that you are still with them. You still love them. You still care for them, and that they all will even draw even closer to you. Bless her and pray the Lord. Heal their bodies, and whatever else is your desire, I pray that you will grant them the victory in Jesus' name. Bless again, Lord, I pray, and I say thanks in Jesus' name. Amen.
1: Yes, name.
0: Amen.
1: Thank you, brother. God bless you, sir. Thank you.
0: Tell me, Tony. God bless, brother. Yes. All right.

praise the Lord of Jesus and his love. I love to tell the story, and that should be our mission, to tell the old story. Good morning again, Sister Velma. Nice to see you, honey, Sister Velma Gale. And Sister Susie Elmer. Good morning, good morning, good morning. God bless. Let's just continue in prayer. Most righteous God, again we come before you, Lord. Thanking you, Lord, for this platform on which we are on Caribbean Radio. I ask you, Lord, for your blessings, Lord. I ask you, Lord, for corporate blessings, Lord, on us all, that we can learn to think as a family ought to think, that we'll be able to think about each other's and to be friendly, to be truthful, to be dedicated to all our co-workers. I ask you, Lord, to bless us all in the mighty name of Jesus. I ask for a special blessing, Brother Gary, who is the visionary of this thing, Lord. I pray for him, Lord. I pray for his protection. I pray, oh God, that when the enemy comes at him like a flood, Lord, I shall be lifted and standing against him. I pray all when the fiery darts come after Brother Gary, that he'll be able, Lord, by the Spirit of God, to block them off. I pray for Sister Sharon, and I pray that you'll help her, God, to do all that she have to do to bring more blessing on this radio station. Help her, God. Help her, God, to be obedient to your ways and faithful as usual. Bless their children too, Lord. Bless all the three boys, God. Bless them, I pray, and help them to be fruitful. Help them to be great members of society. Let them be successful and progressive. Bless them, keep them, guide them, protect them. I pray in Jesus' mighty name. I pray right now, God, for marriages all over. Yes, Lord. Thank you for reminding me, Father. I pray, oh God, for all the presenters on Caribbean Radio, Lord. All of us, whatever we might be called, pastors, brother, sister, evangelists, whatever name I will give, Lord, each and every presenter on Caribbean Radio, I pray a special blessing for them, God, for them and for their families, in the mighty name of Jesus. You know that there are some sick ones among us, God. I pray for your healing virtues in the mighty name of Jesus. Touch all the sick ones here on Caribbean Radio, Lord. And I know that there are some, oh God, who needs other blessing from you, Lord. Might be financial, God. I ask you to have mercy upon them, Lord, that they will receive the blessing they're looking for. Whatever it is, have your own way. Touch us all, I pray, God. Touch our families and let us be thine and thine alone. To you be all the praise, God. To you be all the honor, my God. To you be all the glory. Touch us, I pray, in Jesus' name. Yes, God, I pray for marriages, Lord God. We know that marriages have been sideswiped, God, because some folks don't realize that their problem is not physical. No, their problem is spiritual. So I ask you, Lord, to be with marriages right now, God, as they are facing the uphill battle. I pray for them, God, that they will touch the marriages. Touch those in it, Lord, husband and wife, and help them, O God, to be thine and thine alone. Bless them, I pray, in Jesus' mighty name. I pray for those who need jobs, God. Yes, Lord. I pray for those who need jobs. Bless them, I pray, O God. Bless them with good jobs, God. Good paying jobs, I pray. Yes, God. Let them have some good paying jobs, I beseech you, because we all need good paying jobs to take care of our business. And I ask you too, Lord, to be the employers, because unless business is doing good, then they can't really pay proper money. So I ask you, Lord, to be with the employers, to bless them, to keep them, and protect them likewise. May the business flourish in this hard season, Lord. May the business flourish, that your people in turn be blessed. Not being selfish, but being real. Bless your people, I pray, God, in Jesus' mighty name. And I am praying, oh God, for other family issues.
other family issues. Be with this family, Lord. Bless the family. I know I pray for marriages, God, but sometimes there are other family issues, Lord. I ask you to have mercy. I ask you to lead on in the mighty name of Jesus. You know, God, that some family members just stick on to certain family to cause problems. Cut them loose, Lord. Cut them loose, I pray. But protect them, Lord, that their fall will not be hurtful. But I pray that they will go back to their respective homes and leave other people's business alone. To you, my God, be all the praise, the honor, and glory. Be with this family, Jesus, God, whatever it might be. Some people are in long-distance relationships, Lord. We know that it can work, but it's very hard. I ask the Lord to help them, O God, to come in closer proximity to each other, Lord. I pray that they will live together in the mighty name of Jesus. Have mercy on your people, Lord. Bless them, I pray, and be with all the other family issues, and be with them, God, I pray. Lord, I pray, oh God, for all kind of sicknesses too, Lord, because I know this family, Lord, you know who I'm speaking about, Lord, that they have problems, they had problems in the home, not realize that one person was getting sick, and they were having problems because the person was getting sick. Be with them, be these people, Lord, wherever they might be, whoever they might be, if they're in a situation, bless them, I pray, in Jesus' mighty name. Yes, God, and there are some folks, Lord, who get church hurts. Yes, they are hurt in church. I ask you to have mercy upon them, Lord, to bless them, to keep them, and let them not fall prey to the old adversary. And don't go back to church. May they go back to church and take care of business and worship you in spirit and in church. I ask you to have mercy upon them, Lord, to bless them, to keep them, and let them not fall prey to the old adversary. And don't go back to church.

for the school-going children, Lord. Bless them as they go to school, Lord. The devil is planning so much things, God, to draw their minds away from the school lessons, Lord. To draw their minds away, God, to all kind of things that feel good, taste good, Lord, but it's bad. It's coming straight out of the pit of hell. That you ask to be with these young people, Lord, that when they try to take like a taste of drugs, they used to do it, but may it taste so bad to them now, God. I pray when they try to ingest it, Lord, it will make them vomit. Oh, God, I pray for our young people. I pray for them, God, and all these fentanyls and all these other drugs, all these fancy drugs that they're bringing to our people. I pray, oh, God, that they'll bring it up. Gross it might be, but deliverance they will get. Set your people free. Bless them. Keep them and protect them, God. And unto you be all the praise. Unto you be all the honor. Unto you be all the glory. I pray, O God, that this next song, God, will draw them closer to you, that they will ask, accept you as Lord and Savior. Lives. In Jesus' name, amen.

0: not a month, a week, a year after, but absent from the body is to be present with the Lord. So the moment a person died, the body goes back to the ground, but the soul slash spirit goes right back to God. Amen. Absent from the body, present with the Lord. Well, let me say, hey, Sister Chinny, how you seeing, honey? Good morning. Nice to see you. It's a Marcia Chesterfield. Nice to see you. Good morning. Good morning. Good morning. Just a monster. Just I feel that name's a rich name, but anyhow, God be praised on here. Just remind me sometimes. All right. Good morning, Sister Enid. Nice to see you. I trust God that your heart will be blessed in ways that you might not even believe that God will bless you so much. Now, I want you to stay tuned because right after me, at 6 o'clock, come to you the man himself, Brother Gary, with his morning show. And right after him at 10 o'clock will be Lexi Queen B. Lexi Queen B comes on at 10 a.m. until 11, and the Essence come on at 11 until 12. Reverend Santo comes on from 12 until 2. I don't know how much of you listen Reverend St. Hope at 2 o'clock, at 12 until 2, but he has some wonderful programs there. Some wonderful programs. God bless you, brother. Ah, Super Fridge. Super Fridge comes on from 4 until 6.
1: Hello, Moto.
0: Hello, good morning, Brother Tony here.
2: Good morning to you, Brother Tony. Happy Tuesday. How are you, sir?
0: I am mad with you. You don't say that I didn't answer. Anyhow, I'm doing very, very well, Cabin Beauty. Doing very, very well.
2: I just got to say good morning. Brother Tony, I listen sometimes. Sometimes I just say, you know what, I'm just going to make Brother Tony go and do anything and knowing that I'm listening in on its program all the time. I always listen to you, Brother Tony. But sometime in the morning, I woke up, I said, I leave the phone in the living room. I said, I'm not getting up.
0: I understand that too. But you know, whenever you call me, I give you a little trouble, you know.
2: I know you're gonna say that, Brother Tony. So I just brace myself. I just brace myself to hear anything. But I know that you're not gonna say anything mad or anything that makes me mad. And I know that you're not gonna hang up on me like the one that's coming up at 6 o'clock. You understand what I'm saying?
0: But you're good friends. Nobody can come between you and him. Nobody. So
2: it seems so
0: it's all right.
2: All right. Okay, Brother Tony, take care and have yourself a blessed rest of your day, okay,
0: thank
2: sir?
0: Thank you very much. Thank you for calling, all right?
2: Yes, sir, I love you. Take care, bye-bye.
0: Lord bless you. Honey bunch, bye now.
2: Bye-bye.
0: Yes, as I was saying, Super Fridge, he comes on from 4 p.m. until 6 p.m. And right after that, will be the Caribbean Fusion with Pastor Ivan Hall at 6 until 8 p.m. Right after that comes Cotipang at 8 p.m. until 9 p.m. Dr. Carly Dunbar, she follows at 9 p.m. until 11 p.m. And then comes Chantal Love from 11 p.m. until midnight. May God Almighty bless you all and your programs. Yes, we all need that blessing for sure. We all do need that blessing. Let me get this thing back together. All right, Sister Enid, God bless you. Now, the prayer is not over. Let us continue right here for the few more minutes that is left. Most righteous God, again we thank you. Again we bless your name. Again we magnify your name. There are so many issues, God, that we were not able to touch. But we thank you that you're an all-knowing God. We thank you that you're an ever-loving God and a faithful God. All the things that I did not touch, God, I pray that those seed fit, Lord, to grant it unto thy people anyhow. Because we need you, Lord. We need you every day more than we really know. We need you, oh God. So be with us, I pray. And all that I forgot or to get a chance to mention, bless your people and be with them. Your name is always worthy and worthy to be praised. Lord, bless the churches, all the churches. Church. We are all churches, one foundation. And God, we pray for all the pastors. Bless the pastors, I pray. Lead us unto a complete victory. Let your name be praised. Let your name be magnified. And yes, God, I just want to say thanks. In Jesus' mighty name. Thank you, Lord. Praise God.

Amen. I will fly away. Some folks don't realize it's a promise. The Bible says, absent from the body is to be present with the Lord.

Yes, can't even walk without you holding my hands. The only people who can really say that are those people who know for sure that they depend on the Lord. Well, my time is up for today, and I thank you for being with me. And I trust God that I'll see you all on Thursday afternoon at 2 p.m. All right, 2 p.m. I'll be there for you on Thursday. Enjoy this other song, and God bless you and your family.

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2: Life is a series of battles. Some we win and some we lose. But it's never about how many times you fall. It's about how many times you rise. The only thing that can truly defeat you is the decision to stop trying. This is your reminder. Refuse to be defeated. No matter what obstacles stand in your way, you have the power to overcome them. You have the strength to rise again. This journey is about resilience, persistence, and the unshakable belief that you can, know that you will, succeed. This journey is about resilience, persistence. Resilience isn't something you're born with. Belief it's something you develop. It's a mindset. A mindset that says, I will not let this defeat me. It's about making the decision every single day to keep moving forward, no matter what. Resilience is when you're pushed down, but you get back up. It's when you hear no, but you keep searching for that yes. It's about adapting to life's challenges and finding a way, even when there seems to be none. Every person has a well of strength inside them, whether they know it or not. The key is tapping into it. How do you tap into it? By refusing to give up. By knowing deep down that you are stronger than whatever is trying to break you. The pain, the setbacks, the disappointments, they're not meant to destroy you. They're meant to build you. Each failure is a lesson. Every challenge is a chance to grow. Pain can either break you or make you stronger. The choice is yours. Persistence is the driving force behind every great success. It's not about being the most talented, the smartest, or the strongest. It's about who can keep going when everyone else has given up. It's about who refuses to be defeated. History is full of people who were told they weren't good enough, who were rejected, who faced overwhelming odds, but they didn't let that stop. Defeated. They kept pushing, full of people kept striving, they weren't good and enough. Kept believing. And in the end, they achieved more than anyone could have imagined. Most people give up right before they break through. It's because the moment just before success often feels like the hardest. You feel like you're giving it your all, and yet you're not seeing results. That's the tipping point. That's the moment where most stop. But the persistent, they push just a little further. They endure just a little longer. And that's what makes all the difference. Persistence means being committed to the long game. It means understanding that success doesn't happen overnight. It's the result of years of hard work, sacrifice, and unyielding determination. You have to keep going, that's the moment, even when it seems like nothing is happening. But mental toughness is the ability to stay focused, stay disciplined, and stay strong, no matter what life throws at you. It's not about having an easy road. It's about being strong enough to walk the hard road and not turn back. A strong mind doesn't crumble in the face of adversity. It doesn't get overwhelmed by doubt or fear. A strong mind knows that challenges are temporary, but the results of pushing through are lasting. If you want to refuse defeat, you need to strengthen your mind. Doubt will creep in. It's a natural part of the process. But mental toughness is about recognizing doubt and pushing past it. It's about silencing the voice in your head that says you can't and replacing it with I will. The world is full of distractions. But if you want to succeed, you need to keep your eyes on the prize. Mental toughness is about staying laser focused on your goals, even when distractions, temptations, and challenges try to pull you off course.

You know, you miss it. Say what? I want to say good morning, good morning, good morning to East, North, and South. Can I say good morning to everybody all about? Can I say good morning to my TikTokers? Can I say good morning to my uppers? Everybody, party up, good morning. Good morning, upper.

Tanisha, you know, Tanisha Star no artist though. Tanisha Star no artist, you know. Yo, she no artist is a shame. Good morning, girl. You know music. How you know music from? How you live, my girl? How you live? Can I say this to you? Sewa. I want to say good morning to everybody on their way to work. Good morning, those who are up and around. All of my appers, them who are up. Be good morning to Ununo. If you have not checked out the appers yet, the app is back up and running. Good morning to all of my appy appers. What a morning to take you through the road.

go over YouTube, go say good morning to those who are on YouTube TV now. Let me go say good morning to those who are on YouTube TV. Good morning to my YouTube TV. Remember, if you're there, you know, and you know, press the subscribe button, you know. If you press the subscribe, you know, remember. Shamika Music, good morning. How is Shamika? Oh, Shamika! Oh, you mean my girl, good morning.

I'm going to play this one for you if you're on your way to work. I want to say good morning. Good morning. I just part something I bleed through. Me hear something I bleed through. Me hear something I bleed through. Anybody hear something I bleed through? Me hear something I bleed through. I want to say good morning to Central 96.3. Central, good morning. Me hear something. Me hear something I come through. I don't know where they are come through. Let me see if I can see there. Good morning. Good morning. Oh, me know where they now. Good morning. Good morning. Let me drop the one here and come back now. Let me drop the one here and come back now. Let me jack that one here and come back now. Good morning. Everybody on TikTok, tap the screen for me, please. Tap the screen, please. Good morning, good morning.

never. If you want somebody will never lose a buckle. 100. Good morning, Mr. Sheldon. Press the follow button for me, brother. If you are here on TikTok this morning, we dedicate the first hour to you. And the show continue over there at YouTube.

You never. Good morning. Hey, let me tap a song if somebody will want to hear that one, please. Let me play one if somebody will want to hear that one. You're on your way to work. You just want to hear that one this morning. I just want to tell you good morning. I hope and pray that this morning this can be a blessing to you. I don't know where you are. People see you come to work and they don't know where you go to a whole heap of things. Good morning. Auntie Anne-Marie, good morning.

0: I've killed. Goddess Carol, good morning to you. Welcome, girl, if it's your first time and the first time I see your name here. Goddess Carol, good morning. What's your name? Goddess Carol.
1: My best to be.
0: Sound like Lusty J. Ooh. I am a ally. Wait. Ladies and gentlemen, good morning, ATSU. ATSU, they're on TikTok now. Kaka. I think she'll look at this about Instagram. You don't know. Let me say, Mr.

0: Sammy Jones, the only one here, fear your whole family, no charge. Good morning, as you enter to work. Mama Sammy, good morning. Hello, good morning. Hello, good morning.
1: You don't know what I've been through.
0: No, man, download the app, no, man. Download the app this morning. You're going to see something different. You're going to say, what? Are this me and Miss Sally Wild? Hello, good morning. That he brought me through. Oh,
2: my stormy days. Hello?
0: Good morning.
2: Good morning, Brother G. How are you? Happy Tuesday.
0: Good morning, beautiful. I've not talked to you in around 5 days. Where you been?
2: They are listening. I would have said, you know, when you're so hyperactive on the seminar, it's troubling me. It's like, well, listen.
0: I love you. You could trouble
2: you
0: me.
2: Any... I'll be your pal. I don't like you. I don't like you.
0: I don't like you. I don't like you.
2: I don't like you. More than something that this sports world, I just didn't want to call by myself while I listen.
0: Bungla no fear no pull ya.
2: Me now pull what? No, like there's a card in court. I'm going to pull it up for me one more time.
0: No, you know, say no woman. You know, say enough things you know woman do. I'm not going to know them artists here. Take it to it.
2: Me never talk so. Me say all the artists them when me come see in America from local to international. If you are given, I give you that, my brother. I do give you that.
0: Yo, me have to give thanks. Father Jesus, thank you for guiding me. Thank you for allowing me.
2: Yeah,
0: thank
2: you for
0: giving me the guts. And
2: do it, brother.
0: And sometimes I know, so they don't have the money for pay for coming, but me still fight. And Judas said, we have a dirty money, but good morning. Hey, my artist so big that I was talking to one manager a couple days ago. I said, hear me to the man, can I get both? The man said, both of them is $60,000.
2: Oh.
0: I said, what? You man say, brother Gary, you thinking big for next year, memory
2: of
0: weekend.
2: That's you always think big, and that's what we think too small ourselves, that's why. So we have to think big.
0: Good morning.
2: Just win big and go home. That's
0: good
2: it.
0: Morning. Either you gamble, cause life is a gamble, you know, just gamble big or win big. Lose big.
2: Of course.
0: Adapt me though.
2: Of course.
0: Love your baby.
2: Blessing and
0: can you please tell your husband me say good morning? Tell your husband me say good morning, please. Alright, me drop a song of Sammy.
1: You don't know what I've been through.
0: Thank you, Mr. Rimobe. Thank you very much.
1: Let
0: you know more, I know.
1: Share my story with you.
0: Auntie Yvette Richards, good morning, baby.
1: Oh,
0: Paige and Debbie.
1: Things that he brought me through.
0: Auntie Norma, a.k.a. Miss Chinny. Miss Chinny, can you please text me good morning again? Let me find your name. I full up some package. I mean, I put Miss Chinny on one of them. That means I can't know see a few packages.

Lady D, good morning, girl. Welcome. Yes, Jesus. How would that, Terry? Terry, good morning, girl. Terry, I come and praise us. Terry, praise us. I go, Lord, that he forced me to go so hard. Terry, send me one text. Let me send it to praise us. Come, you know. We can't take some more people for the Palm Beer, but Palm Beer, remember, Fort Lauderdale, Miami, me and my, we have bus to leave the city there. We have bus to leave Port St. Lucie. Mr. Prezos, a Labor Day weekend, Friday night. $16.51 ticket, including food, drinks, and water. Yo, Prezos, Labor Day weekend, Friday. Royal, hey, somebody call me, see that, say, you are going real big for Prezos. What are you talking about? And praise us, me go on holiday them for praise us today.

0: You don't know. But all right, good morning to your family. Hello, good morning.
1: Good morning for the girl. She's a 19. Come over me into this morning. Me so grateful. We could come before the Lord in a world full of noise, searching for a voice that speaks truth. Some are tired. Some are discouraged. Some have forgotten their worth. Some have been running so long, they no longer remember why they started. Father, awaken us. Awaken the dreamers who have stopped dreaming. Awaken the builders who have stopped building. Awaken the teachers who have stopped teaching. Awaken the servants who have stopped serving. Teach us that faith is not weakness. Teach us that patience is not surrendering. Teach us that perseverance is not punishment. But the world tells us to quit. Remind us that mountains are moved one stone at a time. When faith tells us that you are not enough, remind us that you place purpose within us before we even took our first breath. When failure visits our doorstep, help us to greet it with a lesson and not a life sentence. Lord, make us relentless in what is good, relentless in compassion, relentless in wisdom, relentless in justice, relentless in forgiveness, relentless in our pursuit of truth. Help us to not chase applause while neglecting our calling. Help us to seek popularity while abandoning our principles. Help us not to gain the world and lose our souls. May the children of every nation know that they are born with value. May the elders know that their wisdom still matters. May the broken discourage healing. May the lonely find community. May the hopeless find vision.
0: Thank you very much, baby. Good
2: you
0: morning.
2: Don't know
0: what like a girl have a heart, you know, she have a spirit, you know. That's why I'm praying for you.
2: Let me share my story with you.
0: Can I say good morning?

0: All money.
1: You don't know.
0: Man, you tell one and bastard. Are you may talk to private now? You want them boss there.
1: Inside.
0: We take a people care of one and still walk on my work.
1: Try.
0: Fire for you now.
1: My best to be strong.
0: Good morning. I only hope you hear me. Yeah, you want them boss there. Take a your employee care and say, still walk on my work.
1: You know.
0: Good morning.
1: You don't know.

0: Infectious, good morning, baby. You don't know.
1: Don't know.
0: You don't know.
1: You don't know.
0: You don't know. You don't know. You don't know.
1: You just don't know.
0: Jesus, have mercy.
1: You don't know.
0: Come, Sister Velma. Come over here, sing that song, Sister Velma. Come and sing that song this morning. Hello, good morning.
2: Good morning, Brother Gary. Could you pull up back that chanter, please?
0: My God, one more time for you, my father. One more time, see it there. They see we are gone. They see we are gone. But they don't know.
2: That one that touched me, Brother Gary, that song that moved me, man.
0: One more time. My song's supposed to move people every morning. That's what I do, man. On my way, come and say, God, give me a song. This is my prayer. I'm start my prayer. I say, Lord, please forgive me for everything I'm going to do yesterday. Forgive everybody who come against me. Forgive all the negative. Forgive all the people who will talk negative about me. They don't understand. And then I go down and ask him for a few little things. I say, protect the equipment then that is true, then I make nothing go wrong. I say, watch over the people who have been a blessing to the station. Physically, financially, and mortally. I wonder if you up there, sir.

my God. My stormy days and my rainy days. 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Somebody say, Brother Gay, you remember me? Dimples from Miami. Sent up. Which Dimples that? I wish Dimples that. Dimples, you still in Miami? Dimples from Sent up. I don't know how that.

0: And the way I reached us this morning, I was watching the TV and me not like, things happen in life, man. And I saw a lady kill her tree picnic. And me just go to God and me just start to pray. I said, Lord, hello.
1: You know, brother, where I go on, man?
0: Where I go and charge it?
1: Well, I come to tell people, you know, they don't know where I go on, you know. They don't know, you know.
0: They don't know. They don't know.
1: Why you play the song out, you know?
0: Me I go play it out for you.
1: Let's lock it out. Let's play the song out before me go to work.
0: All right, me charge it. See it here. Yeah, man, you man kill a tree picking them. And the oldest one around four. Hello. Good morning. Enough people out here go out with a time bomb, you know. We are time boom, you know. If you want to call it boom or a bomb, I just want to make you know you don't know. Enough of we out here time bomb. Physically, mentally, going through physical, we're going through mental, we're going through spiritual, we're going through financial, we're going through all kind of shall. But some of you don't really know. When you see we come here every day and go and laugh, and go and smile, you know, feel say we are every

I forgot to ask whoever who names. The person said, we always hang out with you. Only listen to the description here. She said, is the young lady. Listen to the description. Let me go in the description. Sam is sorry.

0: Labor Day weekend. 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
1: Man, when an artist call me and say me I come at your praise house, if you announce me, you have to go pay me. Me I come sing two songs for you. Me I come sing two songs. And me I say, yo, nobody put me, me I put myself and think about you, you know, coming up. You say, but that girl, me say I play me song, I'm gonna rate that. Still talk with.
2: Still. Morning, brother Gary.
1: Morning, sir Wang.
2: The Rocky song, sir.
1: Lord Jesus. Know. They don't know, brother Wang. Tell, yes. Tell your brother, Mr. Manning, from Punish Tongue.
2: Yes, sir, all right.
3: You don't

0: My God. 6:30. You're supposed to reach at 6. We work 6:30. At 6:30 now. He brought me through. Oh Jesus! Somebody got ball this morning.
1: Stormy days and my rainy days.
0: You don't know.

0: What do you mean if I steal? That means say, do me a favor. All right, let me stop the song. Let me play the song. Let me stop the song for 1 minute, because I don't want to see a quarrel. Hold on. Do me a favor. Can you text me right now on WhatsApp, all out up on TikTok? I want to give you my new app. It's called Caribbean Radio HD. So one girl, and it come like she know a long time. She said, yes, light skin, young lady with glasses, had dimples, always hung or hung out with you and water and sent up. So she know a long time. Welcome back home, girl. 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Download the app right now. See the app name over my head there? All I would up on Brother Gay Radio TikTok. See me up over my head there at that. Or send me a text right now. Just gifted, send me a text. Let me go to the praise house flyer. Ladies and gentlemen. Hello, good morning. Lord Jesus. Mama Shanti, you know, say praise house when you back in the yard. Tell them girls,
1: you know, me just
0: tell them girls, say Kevin Downs in their praise house. Me text me, send me WhatsApp flyer, come here. Tell them, say Kevin Downs in their praise house.
1: If me work, me leave work, send me church. If me work, I will be right there.
0: Let me send the date, come here. Labor Day weekend, then care, make you work. All right, baby. All right. Love you, mama. Good morning. You don't know.
2: You don't know what I've been through.
0: Lord Jesus. Anti-Jet Union.

0: You don't know. You just don't know. I don't know about you this morning, but I want to tell you one thing. I want to tell you one thing. You don't know. People is going through some stuff nowadays, ladies and gentlemen. You don't even understand what's going on this morning. I'm just want to encourage somebody this morning. Me say, me have one song to play after the news this morning, see? Me have one song to play after the news this morning. You think we can't play one Zaccardi Cortez? And me say Zaccardi. Talk it to it. A brother Gary says Zaccardi. Let me jump on more, man. Let me jump on more Zaccardi, yeah, man.
1: Do it for me.
0: Hey, Caribbean Beauty. Nicky Lynn. Say it again, brother Gary.
1: Oh, Lord.
0: Do it for me.

0: Sometimes I get desperate and I say like this. I say, Lord, fix it for me.
1: Woo!

0: Hey, good morning.
1: Pleasant, good morning, my brother. Wow,
0: good morning. My, you take a live long now. My, you didn't want girl named Dimples.
1: Of course, you know Dimples.
0: Me know, my brother, what?
1: Dimples, I'm from 183rd Praise House, you know.
0: Jesus, but you chat to me, say me know her. So me,
1: yeah.
0: I'm not getting, brother, what? I'm not getting also, brother, what? Help me, please.
1: No, you're not getting old.
0: Jesus.
1: You're younger, but longer.
0: But can't chat to me, say, brother, you can't forget me. Me and you and brother Watto. No, but she left out somebody because she can't say Watto and Reverend sent up and don't say brother lied. She left out brother lied. She left out brother lied. I'm not getting old, so brother Watto, help me, please.
1: No, you're not getting old.
0: Jesus.
1: You're younger but longer.
0: But can't she tell me, say brother, you can't forget me? Me and you and brother Watto. No, but she

0: Jesus have mercy. Good morning. Thank you, my boss. Love you, brother.
1: All right, brother.
0: Hey, let me tell you something, ladies and gentlemen. I rip on Bishop Maxwell. I rip on me now about him. When he call him, call a film show. He's supposed to come on 6:40 to 6:45. Yesterday, I call him. I call him today. I no alarm. I no wake up people. Kim just want to say good morning. Welcome back to the family, girl. You may want song we play after 7. Jesus. I yesterday, I lie down home and I talk to Jesus. And I say, Lord, I love you. Thank you for what you have done in my life. Thank you for where you carry me. I get one letter from one company. And everything I go to right now, I say I could know. I not focus on nothing. I not focus on nothing. I not focus on. The only thing I focus on right now is being a husband. That's number one. And two, focus on the FM station where I try, where I work on. That's all. I not focus on nothing else. I say make everybody know. So if you have any problem, take it to Jesus. And I was driving, and I was home, and I say, you know what? Me I go up a Palm Beach, go put out some flyer, and go do look a couple hours work, and then, hey, you know, more and big up Scarlet Boy. Scarlet Boy, if you are listening this morning, thank God. I just want to tell you publicly, thank you for you. Thank you for my God sending me life, and ladies and gentlemen, he is our perfect black guy. Yo, the man, charter do the flyer them for me now. And every flyer me give, if you not perfect, now nah, put it out of road. Me say, Scarlet, where? The man say, no, better Gary, I'm not doing this. This is Caribbean Radio. I just want to tell people, say, if you believe in a something, more want around 10 man. Around Caribbean Radio who believe like Brother Roy. Believe like Brother Roy. Believe in a Caribbean Radio. Jesus! And me find this song yesterday, I'm going to play it for now after the news. I want everybody tune in. Yo, I say, me find this song. And I say, God, let me tell you for now. Until I talk to God, I say, Lord, you know me can't read good. Can you send me Caribbean the app? Okay, that person you want the app. Well, I'm going to send him the app. And I say, God, a song God sent me all the while. Song he sent me. When me want, everybody when I have the app, send me a text right now and just say, APP. APP, Mr. God, DJ GK, no play, no lele either. Mr. God, I was talking to him about something. Sorry, I don't remember. What? Better lied. How you mean if you got better lied? Better lied when wife did young and him old and him have one boy. And his wife pretty, cute. Better lied, Miller? My God, you never got praise us. No, I'm a loser for you. That means it's okay if I remember you. If you forgot Brother Lied, you know, Brother Lied wife short, and she wife around 20 years younger than him, and he have one boy and the boy fat, and Brother Lied talk funny, and then got open Bible. Oh, you even know Brother Lied? If you know Reverend Sento, Brother Gary and Brother Watty, you must know Brother Lied. You have to know Brother Lied. How you talk about his wife young and pretty and look good? All the way I say, obey wife, because the ugly man, they got the cute wife. Good morning. And then we said, no, Jesus. Because if you look at Brother Gary's situation right now, I see anything like Brother Lied. Ugly and get one cute wife. Good morning, never hear Brother Lied. Brother Lied and Brother Watto is the only two man make you look like, say, married perfect. Is the only two man make you look like married perfect. And then we start to look into Brother Watto life. Now I said, then hold on. Sister Watto not going on with him because she get panic nerves. Now me realize it, nothing wrong with them, but a good marriage. You know, me not going with your Watto. If you wear the ugly pants and the ugly shirt, then me not going. I bet you that your wife tell him, good morning, Baba Watto. You're not gonna, because you are just like young boy, you're all fat, all, you know. Good morning. Ladies and gentlemen, good morning. You remember better Lied now? And he talk different. What are you talking about? Good morning. So I just want to tell everybody, 6 o'clock, I want to tune in after the news. When we find one song. And when I play the song in the bed, my wife get up and listen to the song. And then at the night, I see the news. And the news, one lady killer, 3 picnic. And everybody has said, I'm mad, Chicago man. And the rough out there, no, ladies and gentlemen. Let me say this to you. People are going through some sitting. So this morning, I just want to drop a song for some people where they are long. I say, Lord, do it for them this morning. Angie Angel, no, me not big up no dead people.

0: But big up Angie Angel picking them panda one here. I want to move my song this. Dead and gone.
1: Oh, Lord, if you don't do it,
0: I want me here, I want Jesus.
1: It just won't be done. So, Lord.
0: Sister John Grant, good morning.
1: Do it for me.
2: Sometimes I get desperate and I say like this, I say,
1: Lord
0: Jesus,
1: fix it for me.
0: Fix it. You have any problem this morning? Lord, as
1: anybody know that only God.
0: Minister Karen, as you guys go to your trip.
1: Oh, fix it for me. Oh, thank you, Jesus.
0: Debbie!
1: Because Lord, I have a problem that only
0: my God.
1: So Lord, do it for me.
0: Do it, not Jesus. Do it, Jesus. Do it.
3: Good morning, brother. Please let that song play.
1: Do it for me.
0: Woo! Mama Shante.
1: Lord, I need you to do it right now.
0: Do it, Jesus.
1: I can't wait till tomorrow.
0: Not tomorrow. Today.

0: do me a favor now. Do me a favor. Hold on there, hold on there, hold on there, hold on there, hold on there, hold on there. May I go pull up by that song? May I go pull up by that song? May I go pull up by that song? May I go pull up by that song? May I go pull up by that song? Mr. Sweetness! Good morning. I don't know why the phone keeper hang up. You know. Do me a favor now. If you don't have the new app yet, when you go pan you see all of the station them pan it, send me a text right now on my cell phone and just say, APP, thank you for the follow. Everybody pan TikTok. Big up on yourself. If you don't pan TikTok and you don't have the new app, do me a beg this morning. Send me a text. Right now, right here, so 305-305-6494. Me not own TikTok, me not own YouTube, me not own Facebook. The only thing me own are the app. The only thing me own are the website. Me I beg on to please for just send me a text right now. 305-305-6494. 305-305.
1: Good morning, Brother Garrett. Put up this one for me.
0: 6494.
1: Do it for me, Jesus. Only you can do it, God.
0: 3-4.
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0: 305-305-6494. Send me a text and just say APP. Just say APP. Sister Faith all from the Bronx. Good morning. Everybody, the app is great. Yeah, me thank God for it. I'm to the app last week, you see. Call the engineer them say, yo, this car, we are gonna mash up the place. The app is now upon. Good morning. Everybody, when you have the app, send it to somebody. 305-305-6494. Send me a text and just say app. Family, if you have the red and black one, that's the wrong one. You have to have the app, we have four different things, Pani. During by your life come, I am going to text everybody. So text me on WhatsApp. Text me everywhere. Anyway, they just text me right now and just say, APP. APP. That's all they have to say. Let me go do this and come back and start sending out the app. Everybody just text me right now, no? 305-305-6494. What is up in the O? 305-305-6494. Let's do this. Good morning. Good morning. Good morning.
2: Well, I'm doing good. I am still on the iFormula, and it's working. Yes, yes. And I'm very pleased because my cataract is shrinking. Yeah, that I is. Still have it, but it's getting there. It was a big cataract, I only have it in one eye, and it's been getting smaller and smaller. Right now it's smaller. But I can still see it, and I am seeing more clear.
3: Giant formula. Mr. Squeeze, the giant formula is really, really out of this world. I was in so much pain, going up and down steps and everything was really, really bad. And since I got the giant formula, it's been, oh God, I cannot tell you. No pain. I didn't want it to run out. And now I'm out. I'm so sad. It's worked tremendously. The giant formula, oh my God, is 100% real. The giant formula, it's really good. And I feel so good in recommending the giant formula to anyone. Please, the giant formula, it works. It works 100%.
0: Hello, good morning.
4: Good morning, Brother Gary. How are you this morning? It's Squeeze from My Life again. You're a nutritionist. What's good, man?
0: It's popping, man. It's popping. What's good with you?
4: Oh, I'm popping, man. Even the app is popping, so I got that. So I'm jumping right into it this morning, ladies and gentlemen. The name is David Squeeze Anarchy. You're a nutrition coach and nutritionist. And I'm here to give you a little bit of information that can change your lives. Yesterday, we focused on blood sugar support, the diabetic formula. Quite a few people called up yesterday and got it because they heard the testimonies and they know people who have been using the blood sugar support. Yes, a lot of you have been using the metformin and you've been seeing some ridiculous side effects affecting you. A lot of you are using the insulin. I spoke with a few people yesterday where they said that their A1C was 10, 11, 9. Guess what? You are 70% likely to have a heart attack, 70% likely to have so many other issues. And by the way, when you have blood sugar problems, that's how you end up with eye problems. That's how you end up with cataract, glaucoma. That's how you end up with so many other issues, cancer, fibroids, lupus, all these sicknesses. too much sugar in the blood destroys the eyes, destroys the joints, because a lot of inflammation is now in your body. So we did give you a special on the blood sugar support yesterday. Quite a few truly listened, because information is knowledge. Information is also power. You can't just sit back, get up, eat every day the yam, the banana, the dumpling, the rice, and all of that. All of that is sugar. It turns into sugar in your body, and it destroys you, people. And my job here is to make sure that you extend your life for another 25 years, hopefully, by you taking natural, raw, organic herbal supplements that's FDA-regulated and clinically tested and studied. I don't run an organization over here that go around the card and mix up some dirty water, as better care what I say. I run a very serious organization, expensive products, because they are the finest when it comes to herbs. With that said, today we're focusing on the eyes and we're focusing on the joints. If you are having blurry vision, one, because of age, two, because you have too much sugar in your blood, glaucoma, cataracts, runny eyes, too much pressure in the eyes, I can tell you this, there is no better eye formula in the entire world. And once again, this is because of clinical tests and results. There is no better eye formula than the BioLife eye formula. And I want you all to get it. Also, the joint formula. There is no better joint formula than the BioLife joint formula. That's the reason why it's expensive. You go to the pharmacy, you buy all these things, and guess what? Them don't work. But the BioLife won't work. Come on. We put a lot of work, our biochemists, our doctors, into this. And make sure that it works every time you take it. Because I say Jamaican people and Caribbean people, you can't get them no olo. And we're not the olo over here. So with that said, buy one and get two free. Buy one and get two free this morning. 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Now back to the Brother Gary Boring Show.
0: Thank you very much, sir. Good morning, good morning. Welcome back, ladies and gentlemen. Let me say good morning to you. Good morning, good morning, good morning, good morning. It's almost time. Make sure you go no time for go call.
5: Oh, Lord, if you don't do it, it just...
0: Hello, good morning.
6: Yeah, morning, Brother Gary. Morning.
0: Good morning. Pastor, look at my time, please.
6: Yeah, Mr.
0: Huh?
6: It's run a little bit. Yeah, I just saw it. Sorry, because it's so funny that...
0: Yeah, calm down my cell phone, please, sir. Calm down. I don't want to talk to you on the radio. And you're going to say, I talk to you on the radio.
6: Okay.
0: You talk to me on the radio. And if I talk back to you, I'm going to say, people are listening. They know you. I talk to you on the radio. Good morning.
5: Oh, Lord.
0: Ladies and gentlemen, hey, somebody just text me from Port St. Lucie, look while. If you're there, Port St. Lucie, text me your name, please. Just somebody text me from a 772 number. But again, I want to make sure I go on a radio when you can listen to Caribbean radio. I want to go on a radio if you're there, Port St. Lucie. Just text me and said, me, give me your name so I can make sure so you can listen to. Yeah, and if you're driving, go into your car and type in 103.1 HD3. anywhere there in Fort Lauderdale, Miami, West Palm Beach, Vero Beach, Fort Pierce, way up so. 103.1 HD3. Me and me couldn't know. The person was texting from Port St. Lucie, look while. Good morning. Welcome, Walter, Sister Walters. Good morning. Everybody right now, send me a text, please, right before the news. Anywhere in the world you're there. Big up my friend from Upper. The man from St. Kitts. What's your name again? Brother. Jesus. Brother. Let me say for him this. No, brother, something. I can't remember him. From St. Kitts. Big up on my kittish and them now. One of them in Miami, the one in Miami, the one them the way up. One four place. I know Texas. I remember which part. But sir, I remember you. Me now forgot you. Fly them on the way and praise us. Everything on the way for you. For you start guilt up your community. Everybody right now, me a beg you now. Send me a text and just say, APP. Pretty eyes, I'm not see you from where you, my girl. Where you there? Pretty eyes, I'm not see you nowhere. Where you do? No, me, the man, hey. No, me, I don't need no man government, you know, my girl. Tell your husband to must come with you, you know. Make you sit down in the house by yourself, you know. 305-305-6494. 305-305-6494. Let's go live to Jamaica for the news and come right back. 305-305-6494. Everybody go and text me right now and send me a text and say APP. 305-305-6494. 305.
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9: Good morning. It is Tuesday, the 21st of July, 2026. I'm Paula Ann Porter-Jones, and these are the latest stories from the Radio Jamaica News Centre. The Health Ministry says it is currently focused on restoring the infrastructure damaged by the passage of Hurricane Melissa last year. State Minister for Health and Wellness, Crystal Lee, says the ministry has completed phase one of its hurricane response program, which included the restoration of essential services at all levels, as well as preventing disease outbreaks. Ms. Lee says phase two will now shift into strengthening resilience and advancing health system reform.
10: We are in receipt of 64 design briefs of 101 health centers to be repaired under this phase. Our next steps include moving to the construction drawings and the tendering process for these health centers to be rehabilitated. As we build and recover, we must recognize that recovery is not a one-time event. Neither is it simply about restoring what existed before. It is about building stronger, building more resilient healthcare systems capable of withstanding future shocks. The experiences of Hurricane Melissa have reinforced the importance of preparedness, robust health infrastructure, strong community partnerships, and sustainable investments in our health services.
9: State Minister for Health and Wellness, Crystal Lee. She was addressing the recent handing over of medical equipment. She was addressing the audience at the recent handing over of medical equipment to the Maypen Hospital in Clarendon. Detective Sergeant Doris Stewart has been elected chairman of the Jamaica Police Federation. The announcement was made by the Federation's Central Committee following its weekly meeting yesterday. In a statement, the Central Committee congratulated Chairman Stewart on her election and expressed confidence in her leadership as she takes the role. The committee says it looks forward to working with Chairman Stewart to advance the interests and welfare of rank-and-file members of the Jamaica Constabulary Force. The Federation also thanked its members for their continued support and commitment, reaffirming its dedication to representing and advocating on behalf of its membership. The St. Andrew South Police are reporting a 50% reduction in murders when compared to the same period last year. So far, there have been 25 murders this year. Head of the St. Andrew South Police, Senior Superintendent Damian Manderson, has credited the team with targeting gangs and intervening in communities to create safer spaces for residents.
11: So we talk about focused deterrence, where we, it's not just about policing a space, it's not just about locking down a particular space for extensive periods, but it's also about going at the individuals, the gangs, the gangsters who are actually causing challenges to these communities. It's about ensuring that we dismantle these gangs. And so we started out, we had just about 75 active gangs operating across Central and South, the most gangs of all divisions in the entire country. We had the most gangs. So what we had done, what we have done, is sought to directly impact these gangs, to dismantling them. Today we have single digits in terms of the number of gangs that are still having some impact within the space, so that managed to dismantle quite a number.
9: Head of the St. Andrew South Police, Senior Superintendent Damian Manderson. He was speaking yesterday on Beyond the Headlines. Several JetBlue passengers are complaining that they have been stranded in Jamaica after their JetBlue flight was delayed and later cancelled on Sunday. One passenger, an Israeli national, visited Jamaica with her two daughters. She told our news center that the family was waiting to board a flight back to the U.S. when they were told the flight was delayed and later cancelled. She says they were taken from Sangster International Airport in Montego Bay to the Rio Negril Hotel at about 8 o'clock Sunday night. However, she says she was informed this morning that JetBlue had only paid for one night's accommodation.
12: We didn't know even where to go, so I cried. I stayed at the lobby with my kids. I'm not the only one with kids here. We all stayed here not knowing where to go, what to do. Tried to reach them or tried to find any answer on what to do. And then like 4 or 5 hours later, someone at the reception called us and said, hey, you know, they reached us now and said that you can get your room back for tomorrow. But tomorrow you need to check out. But no one is talking to us directly or saying what's going on with us.
9: She says she's unaware whether accommodation will be provided until the flight arrangement is sorted out.
12: Basically, they told the other people with me that we'll be informed by email and we should check our emails. But no one got any email and we don't know what's going to happen. Probably the same thing will happen tomorrow, that tomorrow they will let us, they will tell us to evacuate our rooms and we will have nowhere to go until we try and hear from them for like today, it took 5 hours for them to like call the hotel for us to even reach out to get someone in contact.
9: An Israeli woman stranded in Jamaica. It remains unclear when the passengers will be able to return home. A Jamaican woman is to be handed over to the Department of Immigration in the Bahamas after completing her court-ordered fine and or sentencing after she was found guilty of injuring her boyfriend. 18-year-old Melissa Cook reportedly hit her ex-boyfriend in the head with a hammer during a fight in which she claimed he stabbed her. Deputy Chief Magistrate Shaka Serville said while the offense carried a maximum sentence of 1 year in prison, he fined Cook $500 or 3 months imprisonment. The court heard that Cook reportedly injured Keanu Rawl during a fight at their residence on July 8. She said Cook took her phone during an argument before the dispute escalated, and even though she pleaded guilty to causing harm, she claimed she acted in self-defense. Cook alleged that Mr. Rawl stabbed and struck her during the same altercation. Magistrate Serville noted that Mr. Rawl is also before the court in connection with the incident and referred to the extreme provocation Cook endured. However, he said he wanted the sentence to deter similar incidents. The court also ruled that after paying her the fine or completing the prison term, Cook will be handed over to the Department of Immigration. Authorities in Guyana say they have recovered 27 bodies from the ferry that capsized off the country's coast with 179 people on board. The ferry issued a distress call on Saturday night, having overturned while ferrying passengers from the capital, Georgetown, to Port Kaituma in Guyana's northwest. Officials said on Monday that 69 people had been rescued, while 83 remained missing. Officials say that while the ferry was initially thought to have been carrying 116 passengers and 17 crew members, 32 people rescued from the disaster were not recorded in the ferry's manifest, putting the number of potential victims much higher. Police have also announced that the ferry's captain and at least one other crew member were taken into custody after testing positive for marijuana. Tropical Storm Bertha is churning in the Gulf of Mexico, south of the Florida Panhandle, as it drifts erratically towards populated coastal areas, bearing a threat of heavy rain, storm surge, and damaging wind gusts. The center of Bertha was about 8 p.m., some 180 kilometers south of Panama City, Florida, in the Northern Gulf. Maximum sustained winds were about 65 kilometers per hour, and some additional strengthening is expected as the storm approaches. The slow-moving storm drifted for hours on Monday, but is expected to stay near or along the Northern Gulf Coast early this week, unleashing heavy rain on coastal areas of northern Florida, Alabama, Mississippi, and Louisiana as it pushes toward Texas. Bertha is the second tropical storm of the Atlantic hurricane season. Tropical Storm Arthur last month brought heavy rainfall to the southern United States. And now to end this newscast, the main points. Health Ministry says it is currently focused on restoring the infrastructure damaged by Hurricane Melissa last year. Detective Sergeant Doris Stewart has been elected chairman of the Jamaica Police Federation. The St. Andrew South Police reporting a 50% reduction in murders compared to same period last year. Tropical Storm Bertha churning in the Gulf of Mexico south of the Florida Panhandle. That's the 6 o'clock news. News next at 7. It's now 10 and a half minutes after 6.
0: Good morning.
13: News
0: good morning.
13: On.
0: Good morning, Miss Pantan.
14: Good morning, Brother Gary.
0: Miss Pantan?
14: Yes, sir.
0: Oh, come on. Make sure you remember your last name. Can you, remember? I don't remember the last name because of the PMP name, but I just remember you. Good morning. How are you, baby? How are you, by the way?
14: I'm good, thank God.
0: Bless your heart. Oh, New York, how is the temperature out there?
14: It's good, man. It's good. I think that's the way I get rain this morning.
0: Oh, me say you have on shorts when temperature come get crazy?
14: Eh?
0: You have on shorts?
14: Well, Gary, I pray because of rain.
0: All right, my bad. Go ahead. I love you. I love you.
14: Hallelujah. Good morning, Caribbean Radio. Good morning, number one. Let us pray. Most righteous and heavenly Father, this morning, as we come before you, we just want to say thank you, Lord, for another day. Thank you for who you are. Lord, we thank you. You are the power of strength. Lord, there is none like you, none was like you, none is like you. Lord Jesus, as we put Mother Gary and Sister Sharon in their hand this morning, Lord, we thank you, Lord God, for what you are doing, because, Lord, you started a good work in them, and we are able to complete it to the end. Lord Jesus, we pray you back, every force of darkness, every plan of the enemy. Mighty God, we pray, Lord God, that they will listen to your voice. Your voice makes a difference. Lord God, we pray this morning, Lord, that you will continue, Lord, to lead them, Lord God, as they follow you, Lord. Lord, we pray, Lord, as they are the CEOs of Caribbean Radio, Lord, we pray, Lord Jesus, that your will be done all the time. Mighty God, this morning, Lord, bless the other broadcasters. In the name of Jesus this morning, Lord, we thank you for each and every one of them, Lord, that come day after day and pour out into your people. Pour back into them, Lord God. Open up doors for them. Favor them, Lord. Lord, we thank you this morning. Remember the listeners, Lord. We thank you for the faithful listeners of Caribbean Radio family this morning. Lord Jesus, we pray that you will heal, you will restore what the conqueror, my caterpillar, has stolen. Mighty God, we pray for those this morning, Lord, who are fearful. Help them to know, Lord, you don't give us the spirit of fear, but of power, of love, and of a sound mind. Lord, we pray for the teenagers, Lord. We pray that you will cover them, Lord. You will protect them. from every act of the enemy. Don't let the enemy steal them like wheat. Lord Jesus, guide them, Lord God, in the right way. Lord, you tell us in your word, young mother, I call upon you because you are strong. Lead them, Lord God. Lord, we pray for godly guidance and counseling for the teenagers this morning. Lord, remember those who are looking job, Lord. Open up opportunity for them, qualified and unqualified it this morning. Oh, God, we pray for those, Lord, who are going for dialysis and those who have chemotherapy, Lord. Oh, God, stand by them. Let them know, Lord, that your promises are true. You never leave them nor forsake them. This morning, Lord, we give you everyone in your hands. In Jesus' name, amen.
0: Amen. Amen. Amen. Good morning. That was Miss Lady, and that was my prayer, Lady. Good morning to everybody. Remember, over YouTube, sure, I go there now. Everybody, may I ask you, no, please, to go over YouTube, Bro Gary Radio. Please, may I ask you, no, we are lock off TikTok at 7:30 in 15 minutes. Good morning. Right, to see me, I got enough time to go over YouTube, Bro Gary Radio. And if you're listening in America, anywhere, when you go over YouTube, write in your, where you're listening from, and you want yourself a brand new Lexi, where you can listen to Caribbean with a 24-hour deal. 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

0: want to say good morning. Good morning. Welcome, ladies and gentlemen. If it's your first, I want to say welcome to my morning show. It's a morning show that simulcast all over 37 different radio stations in America, Monday to Friday, from 6 until 10. Two in Jamaica, 96.3, which is called Central, 96.5, it's called Style FM in Jamaica. So, hey, call your family and friend and tell them, no? Clarendon, we know you're up on Central. Anyway, Clarendon, you're there. Tell them, if you're there, Clarendon, 96.3, they are called Central. Every morning from 6 to 10, you will be greatly appreciate the morning show, yeah. Because this morning, I just want to look at vibes and just encourage people. And one thing I know about, me tell people this every day. Anytime we as broadcaster realize that we're strong on the music, we now know where I go. And no matter what better give it though, the music have more power than me. And this morning, I just want to use the music to help you, whatever you're going through this morning. I want to say good morning to you. And we have begged the item, please. If it's your first time or your second time or your 10th time, all we are begging for do, we don't want no money, we don't want nothing. We just ask if you download the app, Caribbean Radio HD. I saw the app name. I saw the app name, Caribbean Radio HD. And right now, me engineer them work well last night, and me send them two bills each for lunch. I mean, them don't even know that. Me I go send them two bills each car. They never had to do it. No, them work last night, whole night, just to switch it up to it on a server. That mean we don't have no issue, and get them then get to own a. It's just a lot. I mean, thank God, say I know that me do for a living. Me just chat. So me just want to big them up and tell them thank you. And this morning, me get a wife. He say, yo, see two bills here. Say go get the engineer them for lunch now. I'm saying, you know what, I put two bills pan out and nothing, you know. Me I put two bills pan it out and nothing. Me I put two bills pan it out and nothing, Rasta. Cause, yo, right now, I believe in what me do. And I believe, say, if you take care of people, they may do around your car. If you don't take care of your dog, then they may go bite up your nastiness. And this man, I just send them two bills each and say, yo, buy lunch, you know. And dinner. And breakfast. Good morning. Cause me appreciate them. All right, gifting suspend and live visibility restricted. Gifting are suspended and live is restricted in recommendation such result of 7 days due to repeated of prolonged action that lock, sustain engagement such as remaining offer off scream off oh to me left the oh me know what live mention learning more in live mention guidelines TikTok distraction this signal distraction so much okay all right me say okay yeah I just said to me I said to my wife me I say yo TikTok I want this track full something but you good you know yo me don't know people do it you know especially the single people who don't have no man or who don't have no woman. Yo, that TikTok something, if you not be careful, it mash you up, you know. Yo, let me tell. Zero Turf in Brooklyn. Zero Turf, text me your name, your address, and your phone number. You just want yourself Alexi. You just want yourself Alexi. I'm your car, my brethren, and my sister, and tell her if you can hook it up for you. Big up the lady will call me and say, I want to be the next person in Brooklyn who represent you in Brooklyn, Brother Gary. I am not looking any money from you. I mean, never said nobody look no money from me. But I just want to help what you are doing, and I know such and such. And I say, okay. She said, how old you is? She said, 44. I say, you married? She say, yes. See my husband, and he say, yeah, Brother G, we're going to help you. So she make sure, because me now, some of them, yeah, me I try to be careful. Yeah, you have to be careful, you know. Because you're sexy, you look good, and the girl them want you. I'm afraid. You understand me? Because I'm sexy and hot. Pretty, I look good. Talk it out. Talk it out, ladies and gentlemen. No, the boy look good. Brother Gary, be honest. Good morning, but we soon come up. I'm gonna play the song on top of talking. No, the only problem is I'm a little bit dunce-ish, but otherwise, good looking boy. not face-wise, you know, but overall. Good morning. I'm going to play the song on top of talking.
1: For me.
0: Brother Errol, good morning to you, my charge. Sister Z wrote to official. Say, yes, brother, give me ear. See my number here. Let me write him my number on YouTube. 305 again. 6494. See my number there. Put in my number. Text me and say, yes, your ear. Write in on YouTube and say, yes, your ear. And let me go drop my new song. Brother Errol. Good morning, brother. Fret them, good morning.
1: Do it for me.
0: Alicia Muma Bowen, good morning. Want to shop in the Ville, Alicia? She alright?
1: Oh,
0: everybody go over YouTube, please. Oh. When you go over YouTube for me, no bro, Gary Radio on YouTube. Thank you, my baby.
1: Oh, Lord, if you don't do it, it just won't be done.
0: Oh, Lord. Do it for me.
1: Do it for me.
0: Do it. Do it for me. Come on, sister.
2: Sometimes
0: Evan,
2: I get desperate and I say like this. I say,
1: Lord,
0: do it for me.
1: Fix it for me.
0: Jesus. Read my babe.
1: You know that only God can do it. Oh, fix it for me.
0: Hi, good morning.
3: Good morning, Brother Gary. Good morning. Stop your talking, man.
0: All right.
3: I'm playing the music.
0: All right. Man. All right, baby. All right.
3: Chat too much.
0: All right. I didn't care shame this a drunk here. Oh, Jesus. Well, I really can't shame this a drunk here. Lord have mercy. Good morning. I look at him in a shame. I don't like you, I don't like you. Good morning. I don't like you. Why don't you really shame this junk? I look at me on a shame tree.
1: Do it for me.
2: Sometimes I get desperate and I say like this, I say,
1: Lord,
0: fix it for me. Do you have anything you want to fix this morning? Well, on, everybody will have man problem. Come at the front of the line. Anybody will have man problem. Come at the front of the line. Jesus is going to fix some problem. All of the woman them have man problem. Come at the front of the line. Ladies, I want song to say, pick me now, old man again. Anybody remember that song there? And ladies, I sing that. Ba, Lord, forgive me, Jesus. When I'm reaching out, this Lord, please touch my heart, touch my mouth, Jesus. Do this morning, me I beg you to. When I'm reaching out, this. Hello.
4: Good morning, Brother Gary.
0: Good morning. How are you, the baby?
4: I'm good. This is the lady who called last week. This is Sister Lewis.
0: Hi, Sister. Well, I'm Sister Lewis. Don't move, Sister Lewis. Let me see how this by my cell phone. Hello.
5: Hello.
0: Morning.
5: Miss Mention anymore.
0: Just use your common sense. She not dead. Brother. Evangelist, are you the put me boss?
6: Not too bad, man.
0: Good morning.
6: Power in your tongue, man.
0: Lord Jesus, God, sir. Man. No, you're not hype me up this man. Evangelist, you're not hype me up.
6: I'm going to say my ear chat too much. We want to hear your chat.
0: All right,
6: and
0: sir.
6: God, you power up your chat.
0: Power in my tongue, don't.
6: Chat, not top chat.
0: Thank you, sir. In your face, Costa Rica. Power in my tongue. Power in my tongue. Power in my tongue. Good morning. Yes, ma'am. As I was saying, ma'am.
4: Yes, you put me off, right? Me but you mean is your power in your tongue, so your words, yeah, that what drunk or you're not drunk. Stop saying. Right?
0: Yes,
4: you're
0: ma'am.
4: You're decent somebody. I want to talk to you.
0: Boa.
4: You want to ask you a question, man? Come on, Florida.
0: Let me take care of the and your answer. Ask a question. Hold on. All right, go ahead. Boa. Write them a cell phone, yes. Too. You have a cell phone?
4: No, where's the telephone number?
0: Let me give you. You have how much?
4: Me a 67 this year.
0: Yeah,
4: Gear. Me a big, me little, but me 5-6 grams with me.
0: Park foot. See my cell phone number, yeah, baby. 305.
4: Yeah. Mm-hmm.
0: You're right, 305?
4: Yes.
0: 305 again.
4: Mm-hmm.
0: 6494.
4: Okay.
0: You have the, yeah, and
4: all right,
0: repeat it make a year. Repeat it make a year.
4: 305-305-6494.
0: Come here, car. You have all your faculties. The faculties, them all right, man.
4: Bless you, brother Gary. I love you. But you couldn't get this station yesterday night, you know.
0: Pan it up, don't.
4: Yes.
0: Girl, why you are sitting me have to spend why you money, car. They said the app wanted owner. And a good thing, my wife was, one time, them said the app wanted owner. Where's it name? They said the app wanted owner, server. Because where the people might give me a month time for server, every month me it'll end up go up. Every month it'll go up. Why didn't? Then they charge me $4.90 a month. Then they start to charge me $5.90, then $7.90, and then give me one next package where say if I want sitting there a month, I have to pay $2,000 a month and I get 1,000 consistent listener. You know 1,000 or 10,000? 10,000. And I say, no, sir. Not that money, but I'm going to buy my own engineer. Then come to an idea and say, go buy your own. Buy your own. It work out way better. So I just want to thank God for when you're doing things and you have emergency money. You have emergency money. Because the radio station, I take a whole heap, you know. And I have to be careful, you know. But guess what? Me have emergency money. Emergency money, regardless what's going on in my life. I got emergency money. Servant David, good morning. KDN, good morning. KDN, how the baby? Auntie Norma from West Palm Beach, good morning. Good morning to you. Good morning. Good morning, Auntie Norma. I'm going to talk to by your life and come right back. And then as soon as me come back, CM test. All right. Good. CM? Let me look if I see him. Hold on. Yeah, CM, yeah. Good morning.
5: Formula. Mr. Squeeze, the giant formula is really, really out of this world. I was in so much pain. So much pain going up and down steps and everything was really, really bad. And since I got the giant formula, it's been, oh God, I cannot tell you. No pain. I didn't want it to run out. And now I'm out. I'm so sad. It's worked tremendously. The giant formula, oh my God, is 100% real. The giant formula, it's really good. And I can't. I feel so good in recommending the giant formula to anyone. Please, the giant formula, it works. It worked 100%.
7: Well, I'm doing good. I am still on the I formula, and it's working. Yes, yes. And I'm very pleased because my cataract is shrinking. Yeah, I still have it, but it's getting there. It was a big cataract I only have it in one eye, and it's been getting smaller and smaller. Right now it's smaller, but I can still see it, and I am seeing more clear.
0: Good morning, good morning.
8: Good morning, Brother Gary. A little bit of advice from a man who has been there and done that when it comes to money. The most stupid thing anyone can do, and some of you will be offended, is to use your own money. Always remember that. Take it from someone who has been through it back and forth and someone who has been trained. Never, ever use your own money. That is not the American way. That is not the way you build generational wealth. Because your kids' kids will go through the same struggle that we are going through if you use your own money. Use the system. The system was designed for you to use its money, get the lowest interest rates, and better your life and their lives. Just thought I'd give that as a tip. All right, sir?
0: Go ahead, sir. It's all yours.
8: Thank you so much. All right. Ladies and gentlemen, my name is David Anneke, and yes, I am from the streets, but I'm also thoroughly educated from the finest university in the world. I'm bragging a little bit now, Columbia University. So I would share information to help my black people, because the other people, not calling any names, do not want you to know certain things. And that is the reason why we're oppressed by ignorance, meaning that not having knowledge of. So I will always be sharing that, whether or not you like it or not, it can empower you. With that said, we're speaking about health, as per usual, on the Brother Gary Show, because we sponsor it with health information. And we spoke about blood sugar yesterday. A lot of people responded and understood and understand why it is that I step on metformin, which has been hurting a lot of people. Now, once again, I will always disclaim to listen to your doctor and do what it is that you can to make sure you ask them all the questions about the drug that they put you on. Don't just take the drug and walk away. Ask about it and the side effects. Our answer over here is the blood sugar support and the blood sugar maintenance and the berberine when it comes to your blood sugar problems. Get those from BioLife. I promise you, you've heard thousands of testimonies on the Brother Gary Show, and they help people. People go back to their doctors, and the doctors are amazed at how their A1C has adjusted. With that said, that diabetic problem, that pre-diabetes and the diabetic problem that you're having, cause quite a few issues. It causes eye problems, it causes joint problems, and it causes nerve problem, a.k.a. neuropathy problems. Now, do we have something for your eyes, your joints, and your nerve? Yes, we do. You have heard us speak about many of those products on the show. And today, I would like to extend to each and every single one of you these organic herbal products that have been clinically tested in our Utah labs and Montrose, Colorado labs by biochemists and doctors, and yes, the FDA regulating them, where you buy one and you will get two absolutely free. And if you ask for a cleanse, I'll throw that in too. Buy one and get two absolutely free. So if you want the diabetic formula, buy one, get two. You want the eye formula, buy one, get two. You want the joint formula, buy one, get two. You want the nerve formula, the neuropathy formula, buy one, get two. Remember, sugar is destroying us. Sugar comes from all the carbohydrates that we are putting in our body. The carbohydrates, the yam, the banana, the dumpling, the rice, the pasta, all of these things, they are destroying us. Now you might say, squeeze one for yam. Simple, a lot of greens. Yes, a lot of grass, lettuce, yes, kale, spinach, and make sure it's not thoroughly cooked, because if it's thoroughly cooked, all the nutrients are cooked and gone out of it. 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
0: Good morning. Thank you very much, sir. And that was one of my sponsors. Ladies and gentlemen, we have a few of them right here on Caribbean Radio. My good friend from Ibers Law Firm is one. They are in Florida. And my good friend, we have a few. I'm going to talk to you later on about the sponsors who have been a blessing to me. And yeah, good morning. And I think I see one of my longtime friend. Let me see if I am here. Carol, I am here. Good morning. Dennis, Dennis is my name. Big up, Master Dennis. One of my longtime friend. I try to get the Lexi Panini radio. I don't know if we do. Big up everybody listening from Bahamas. Big up the Bahamian people. Them now. If it not too much, can you? No. No, you're done with that, man. Come on, man. Stop doing that to me. I'm not doing that. Stop annoying me. Good morning. You want, you come like some, my youth, sure. You allow me no charge it. Yo, you come like, you take credit to club and you still want lap dance. Good morning. Anyway, good morning to everybody. As I told you that, good morning to everybody wherever you are. Good morning, good morning, good morning to you. and yours. This song does. Me no want to go back and play. Me want to continue to play that song this morning, you know. For somebody out there this morning, where I look at help from Jesus. I feel like, can I play it one more time? Can I get 3 persons to call me? So this morning, we have a topic of more reason. I want everybody to listen to the radio right now. Do me a favor and program this number in on the phone. This is the radio station number because I am very annoyed when people call me at night time. Last time, my lady called me 12:30. What is the number to call Servant David? And honest to God, sometimes I feel like more lock off the phone. But I can't lock it off because I'm here customer service overnight. And me just want to make everybody know, yeah. Yeah. Hi, Brother Gay, what is Servant David number? I beg him pull up a song. And but I say, people call me in the day, then come in the night. I want everybody, do me a beg, you know, put this number on the phone. That number you have every radio. Everybody here on the radio, if you call this number, they will answer. If them don't answer, I don't want to take the call. See number here. Everybody get a pen. Write this number down. Put it in your phone. And you have to, 305-654. Your name. 7944. 305-654-7944. 305. I think Mr. LaFleur Durant look quiet. I never see me see. LaFleur, is that you? LaFleur Durant, is that you? Let me know if I you that now. Let me know if I sister LaFleur Durant that. Good morning. I think Mr. somebody look like she. Good morning. 12:30. Yeah, no, nothing wrong, you know. Listening from Jamaica, listening from the Bahamas. Brother Gary, I am here. I want me a topic I want to talk about this morning, and this gonna blow on the mind for sure. And say, yo, me, hey, so me have a series. Oh my God. Yo, me sound like Mr. Blair. A woolly thing me a talk about. Me sound like Vice Boss look wild. Let me go talk about a song here. Can I get 3 persons to call me and said, yeah, Brother Gary, play a song there one more time. Lord, do it for me. Just call me and say, continue playing it, Brother Gary. 305-654-7944. 305-654-7944. 305-654-7944. Good morning. LaFleur, is that you? Good morning, baby. How are you doing? Big up your husband, big up the whole family, big up the whole church crew. Good morning. And yeah, good morning. Me not coming to New York this year. Yeah, me not coming to New York. Play the song, Brother Gary. Can I get 3 persons just come here and say, yes, continue playing it. It'll reach somebody. God, that's my job, you know. Me want to play a song, I'm fine, but me want God to get in glory and then me just go along and go play with Brother Gary fine. Good morning. 305, me ask you one more time, Alicia Bowen, because when woman and woman begs them to answer when you ask them a question. Anybody see Shopping Reveal anywhere, please? Because I'm my girl. Matter which way the man want to take her now, is my girl. Before I'm already dead, I'm here and I used to par. And somebody get away, make sure you get red dog, get a minute or hook off. And why did Mr. Shea act like a bit different? Yeah. Yeah, good morning. 305-654-7944. 305-654-7944. If you have a continue to play that song, yeah. Lord, do it for me. 305-654-7944. Do it for me. It's 7:42. Good morning. Lord, you don't do it. Do it for me. 305-654-7944.

0: Say, Lord,
1: I want a sweet pea.
0: Fix it for me.
1: Auntie Rona.
0: Only God can do it. Oh, fix it for me.
1: All right, good morning.
0: Oh, thank you, Jesus.
2: Good morning, sir. Continue because playing.
1: Thank you, my baby. I want to say good morning to Sister Nicole, my Trini family. Good morning.
0: So, Lord, do it for me. Can y'all play that for me?
1: Hello, good morning.
2: Good morning, Brother Gary.
1: Good morning, young lady. How are you?
2: I'm fine, thank Jesus. You. Can you pull up that song for me?
1: One more time. You see, lady, we're killing our tree, picking them.
2: Oh, Jesus. I can't wait till
1: tomorrow. You see it?
2: Yes, Brother Gary.
1: Don't you mash up your heart. Talk your truth.
2: My heart,
1: let's do it. Yo, let me see it. I miss my wife. I come there. I'm not like having news. I'm not sure about it. I sometimes feel my wife until they clean up. I swear.
2: Yeah, it pull your heartstring.
1: Mister,
2: I might say you want to cry, but the way it happened, it just.
1: You know, me don't know how it happened. Now, what they say she do? Explain it to me. And say, let me say, I can know right now. You're one and all. How is Zella gone? Zella, I want to know, get good information before you come here. Because you said you come here, you give the whole radio wrong information. I mean, I expect that from you. Me expect Miss Perfection is from you. Good morning, boy. I look good, man. You may not tell no and truth. Me not. Nobody if you give them data to nobody. That boy, I look good. Zella, boy, I look good. Because I'm making turn 20. And we hook up on a nice girl. Because if you have a turn, Jesus Christ, everybody beat the body foot. Me, I go to school and find him. Yeah. Boy, look good, man. Oh, my God. Jesus. Zella, your boy, clean. He knows big like fear and his eye and his lip. Everything else of him pooper. Boy, look good. Zella, him have not knee? Can look like somebody have not knee? Zella, him have not knee? Jesus, do Jesus. I'm making catch him mama not knee, Jah. May I beg your Lord. I'm making catch him mama not knee. Do. Do it for me, Jesus.
0: Oh, Lord.
1: Mr. Dennis! Old foot, yo. Good morning, sir. I love you, man. Oh.

0: Sometimes I get desperate and I say like this. I say, Lord,
1: do it for me.
0: Fix it for me.
1: Anybody have any problem this morning? Come at the altar. Come up front.
0: Anybody know that
1: God is fixing? Come on. God is fixing. God is fixing. God is fixing.
0: Fix it for me. Oh, thank you, Jesus.
1: Thank you for the follow.
0: Because, Lord, I have a problem that only you can solve.
1: Ladies and gentlemen, I apologize if I start the song. But I want my wife to listen ready. Baby, I hope you're listening. Yesterday, I forget that joke. So, ladies and gentlemen, yesterday, let me call the man and tell him something. Because this is such an embarrassment. I saw it yesterday. And I have to tell him, say, no do it, no do it, no do it. See, yesterday, I saw a broadcast up on the radio and up on TikTok. And this is where I know some people is just, they are in the place to try to be a Christian. I mean, I call nobody name, I'm not going to know whom I talk. And the man, somebody are pray, right? And I know, say, man, sit down on TikTok and lock in your eye in front of everybody. I mean, I say, idiot. The Bible says, if you use wisdom, wisdom. I mean, just call him and say, I'm text him and say, open your eye. And hear my wife, oh, am I going to see it if your eye close? I know that this morning, me realize I never see it. I never answer me. Them say, one fool make many, you know. Yo, the man, sir, if you're up on the radio and somebody a prayer, you have to be vigilant. You have to open your eye in case anything go wrong. It not mean say you don't connect with Jesus. Let me see if I find that button here. Hold on. No, not that. Not that. Hold on.
2: A foolish.
1: I don't like it. Good morning.
0: Do it for me.
1: Do it this morning, everybody.

0: at the front of the line, GS, I fix some problem.
1: Oh Lord.
0: Front of the line, boss, good morning, me charge it.
1: Do it for me.
0: Auntie Rona, good morning.
2: Good morning, brother Gary, good morning. You know, say he's a troublemaker. You know, say he's a troublemaker. You say, well, Shappy Ruby, get what it don't get.
0: One DJ chini pani up.
2: But you are the best, I will love you.
0: But there's a little lady come and say, when you come approach them to the worship center, good Christian lady. Cash me the sin of my side and she not get that spirit. And because I know I'm big, I just get up. And let me tell all the people that I know, say, I have a little exercise. And when you not get that spirit, now I get up. Because I swear to God, any dear, when I don't lick me, I walk down a church, come here, thump on the back. Oh? Because so now when I go to church, me I pick and choose who I sit on beside. If you know you have a little bigger size and a foot a little bigger, don't do that. Come here, tell me the truth. If one of you look out for my wife at church and talk about spirit, me a thump on the face or a thump on the back. Good morning.

0: morning.
1: Good morning. 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
0: Good
1: morning. Good. I'm going all the way to camp.
0: All right. God go with you and cover you and make sure you be safe in Jesus' name. I love you. All right, my son.
1: Love you,
0: baby. Good morning. Yeah, I'm looking, son. Hello, good morning.
2: Good morning, Brother Gary. What is this pumping argument in the church?
0: So, me there at church. Me there at the concert, right? I'm sitting beside one lady. And the lady is not a you. Read between the line. It's not a you, it's a sister. Where today is a sister? Oh, it's a beauty. It's a Michibu 10 years ago. You understand me? When I see her?
2: Yeah, ma'am, I understand. May I read between the lines?
0: When I see Michibu?
2: Where?
0: When I see Michibu? Because I hold
2: I don't know, but I hear you talk, so I understand.
0: Yeah. And the lady, I get that spirit and chair. Whoo! You know, I can catch fits. I mean, I said, Jesus. Somebody said, announce it. Ladies and gentlemen, if you come on to church, come visit. And then put me, because I go to church, I always sit down different place. I try my best, me and my wife go to church. I don't sit down beside nobody. I sit down on back bench. And if the only empty seat, then I go to the front. If I front seat, I don't like front seat. Because 2 minutes after pass that boy, I go sleep. I tell you the truth.
2: And you now sit down beside a big hand smaddy.
0: Me never stick it at that. Hi, good morning.
3: Yes, I just want to tell Brother Gary this morning. If somebody's in the church and in the spirit, he must try the spirit before. He must thump back the people them. If not, if it turn the next cheek and take another thump.
0: I love you.
3: Pastor, hello?
0: Yes, ma'am.
3: Pass on the message for me, please, and talk.
0: Tell him, what's turn the next one? The next cheek?
3: Yes, turn the next cheek.
0: All right.
3: Lord, if you
0: don't do it. I look at him, I can't read. And there's something I not read. All my good up wife come beside you and sit down at church now. Sit down beside you and meet you now. And you thump me. Because that spirit, I swear to God, me I thump your back. I said, hey, ask Bishop Green. When I go to church, then put me beside, me have to sit down beside, no, and I put my wife over the side with partner by there. Yes, God, true wife, little. Please don't do that, please. Yes! Somebody said, beg all the people, me tell me come on to church. Me just beg, you know, if you don't see me not come sit down beside nobody, I know, eat me, eat, you know, me just don't want the spirit move wrong with me. Because last time I had one friend, she get that spirit on the highway. Me no one got a fear church, you know. I go sit up beside her, she get that spirit on the highway. I'm a feast of a handicapped spirit that.
4: Oh, Lord.
0: Lord Jesus, do it for me. Oh, hold on, I'm going to talk. Lord, I'm going to do this. Hold on, let's take this no time for credit. Come in, no. I'm going to do credit and come back. No, hold on there. Let me go do the credit. Sarge, hold on the Sarge. Sarge, hold on. Nobody calling right now.
5: I've been listening to you on the radio talking about your by your life and your whole 9 yards. And trust me, I was having intimidation about what you are doing. But one Saturday I was driving my car and I heard you talking about credit repair and how to repair credit. And I know they have a bad credit squeeze. Uh-huh. I said, boy, should I trust him, people? Don't you remember bad credit? No gimmicks, no joke. But I'm going to get a chance because any old you mess me up, any at all, everything might be more. I'm going to shut you down.
0: Mm-hmm.
5: If my money goes down the drain like that, anyway, me call and I'm for real boss. I want to buy this credit in South Florida. I don't lie to you. I am Boise. I don't want to call Renford Reed. I want to buy this credit in South Florida. 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

0: me. Sometimes I get desperate and I say it like this. I say, Lord, fix it for me. Anybody know that only God can do it?
1: As we come to the top of the hour, going into the 8 o'clock hour, good morning.
0: Oh, thank you.
1: As we get this song, me tell us me a song I forgot to drop phone on this morning. Me a song I find yesterday.
0: Problem.
1: When I sit down and watch the TV and they said, you man kill her tree pitney.
0: You
1: say, thank you for Miss Annette, we never kill her off none away.
0: Oh, Lord.
1: Wash a good morning. See my brother up on YouTube, ladies and gentlemen. My brother over here. Leroy Simit, good morning.
0: For me.
1: For me, all of the woman may have problem and the man may have problem. Come at the front of the line. Gotta do a fixing this morning. Do you have any issues?
0: Can't wait till tomorrow.
1: Plead them out to Jesus this morning. Come up.

0: Hey, Mitsubu, what's up, baby? Sister Karen, good morning to you.
1: Anybody know God can do it?
0: Oh, there goes my bishop. Bishop Green, good morning to you. Port St. Lucie Worship Center family, good morning. Hey, guess who's in the chat? Who's in the YouTube? Bishop Green from Port St. Lucie Worship Center. I like this, I like that. Dalton Simit, good morning. Can you repeat this song for me? Oh, you mean?
1: Everybody!
0: Pull it up again for Brother Dalton, yeah, man. And for all of the people out this morning who have any problem in life, any issue, come at the front of the line this morning. Anybody have anything a go on negative, hear more if you do before we do it. Hello, good morning. Let me tell you what you're going to do before we play the song. Hello, good morning.
2: Brother Gary. You're talking about the Massachusetts mother that killed her three kids?
0: Yes, baby.
2: The pun term?
0: Yes.
2: Okay, because I don't want to say wrong, sit down.
0: You're the pound.
2: Keep your kid quiet.
0: Yo, Zella, God couldn't make the boy get in proper face. Jesus.
2: Everybody is saying it in the same favor, me. Me, I say it look like him, daddy.
0: No! Because of you. You just want to look good. You know in your heart, say the boy have everything for him, papa. Jesus. You couldn't even just lie down sideways.
2: My first one, they always say, first one, normally say what they mama. Boys.
0: So I'm gonna feel my mama. I lie. Me feel my mother like it's. I know all the while. In a Jamaica, yes, but in America. In America.
2: In a Jamaica, America, Mickey.
0: No, two different sitting down here. Then yeah. When they are Jamaica, come look like my mother bad. And Zeke look like him. Zeke, what she look like him
2: father? The thing about it, you're lucky. When you look like your mother, you're lucky.
0: Oh Jesus, me nothing about it look like this, are idiot, yeah.
2: Exactly, you're very lucky.
0: Jesus! Just imagine me lucky and then we go, no, Jesus as my liar and savior. Me double portion me get.
2: Yes.
0: And don't you feel where your mother can't get along, don't?
2: See
0: your
2: tongue,
0: me and
2: I can't get along. See your tongue's the
0: finish.
2: One tongue.
0: Hey, you're so cutter.
2: Hey,
0: cutter, look. Yeah, cutter, okay. Hold on there. I'm looking at this girl. Hold on there. Cause if I want to see him one them, Bunji didn't left them, I give me, hold on. Bunji left you with them, hold on. Hold on there, girl. Hakosoka.
2: Careful. Pronounce it properly.
0: Good. Oh, my bad. So where do you want to know? Yo, let me see it last night. I'm wife. I come to my room.
2: She sent her husband got CVS to go buy food and like she go buy dinner or whatever. Philippine in the market.
0: Zella.
2: Yes.
0: You know them still don't listen to you. When you talk crap, they will come here and say, oh, when she talk crap, you know. Hold on, Zella, my minister, tell you. Okay. Zella. And it's the part where you say, the husband got CVS go buy food. See there? Food, you said that CVS.
2: No, man. She sent him to CVS to get some stuff. Yeah.
0: See there, my pressure you already. So she don't know what she's saying.
2: Tell him to go research it themselves.
0: But you say, no, she sent him man go buy food. I wish for CVS.
2: So, she sent him out to CVS.
0: Oh, but tickets to go buy food. And when he go by the CVS, though, what happened? How she analyzed them?
2: She showed them to death.
0: Like squid. Sister Velma, come here. Sister, Jesus Christ. So Sister Velma could have dead?
2: Jesus, what can I mix up this channel?
0: You know what I'm saying? Then she live a dress with the man. She called me one night after one. Hey, okay. Me and I bed. Me say, what I'm to you? The man had told me.
2: Father, please forgive me.
0: No, don't laugh. Stop laughing, man. This is woman abuse. I cannot laugh, man. I never think if you laugh about it, my girl. She called me.
2: Are you talking, man?
0: No. She called me. Brother Gary. Behind my bed. I said, what are you? She said, your husband has choked me. He might try to kill me. I said, you mean he might try to kill you? I said, yeah. I said, what are you having in your hand?
2: Oh my God.
0: She said, me have my phone. Me said, lick him on his foot and run. And she run, come right to Florida. And her history, she get everything she want in her life. Now she had the good. She then just put.
2: And she move out again. And she move out.
0: Hello. Hello. Hello. Hello. Yes, Zella. Hello. Good morning. If you don't, Oh my God. You know, let me tell you how I get it. My wife in a come in the room. I mean, I watch the news. I see my wife come. I say, I want to announce it. Said the man, I'm alive with three kids. I said to myself, wife, walk in her room, same time. And I hear she hear it by TV. And she said, I'm like have a TV. Like have a TV. And she said, we like have a TV for. I hear me hear it. Let me see it. I mean, I said, Jesus Christ. Knowing she should be balling. She should be balling now. Because sometimes I feel like my wife come like Auntie Lickley, you know. My wife bought for everything, you know. My wife bought for everything. Hello?
3: Good morning, Brother Gary.
0: Good morning.
3: Did I take everything from you? Hotel I mix up like you, Brother Gary.
0: My God,
3: everything did I take from you. So, good morning.
0: Between me and you, may I start it? Because I see the man on the TV with you. I mean, never take a liar to the Prime Minister, you know.
3: Why would I tell? I never tell
0: a lie. Because on the PMP, I can tell lie. On the PMP, especially on the from Portland.
3: Never.
0: Let me pine for you. On the walk and tell lie on the Prime Minister, especially on the from Portland.
3: Jesus,
0: I can't be saying Ghana work up.
3: Okay. And Jamaica don't they want to look after.
0: No, and Kukudu funeral. Ladies and gentlemen, we are postponing Kukudu funeral. We are bearing back over. Yes! Mr. Prime Minister, I'm disappointed. Kukudu funeral, and you're going to work up. You're going to work up at a Kukudu funeral, sir.
3: A full taxpayer money.
0: Me not talk about that, man. Come off, fire, man.
4: A foolish!
0: Come off, man. We are about. You're getting up. You're getting the money down there. No, Mr. Talk about the funeral. Ladies and gentlemen, we are buried back over Kukudu. Kukudu have a wrong date. You can't put the man funeral when it's World Cup. Nobody are coming off World Cup. I want to the lady here.
5: Good morning, Brother Gary. This is Juju. One of your listeners.
0: Oh, God.
5: I just want to, I'm not a beggar. I just need some help, please. I'm in Canada. I don't have any status here. But I'm sick, not doing well at all. I spent 2 months in the hospital.
0: Jesus. Stop it. I don't want any more of that. Oh, hello?
3: Brother Gary, I still don't know them. I bought them body out at the airport yesterday when me I come out. Them body out. You call Kukudu fight for labor rights.
0: Yes, it's true. That me agree with you. Right. Me agree. Yeah, let's talk it too. No, Kukudu do everything for labor rights. I went to some people now, but I book him because he goes singing for labor rights.
3: Okay, Mr. Brother did that. He bumped them at body out at the airport. I was at the funeral. I was at the funeral at the church.
0: Yeah. Oh, no, man, the man should have got to represent Kuku, man. Oh, me glad to...
3: I saw labor rights, man.
0: No, hang up by yourself. Hang up, man. I'll stop
6: it. Really?
0: How are these today, man?
6: Labor rights heard on Sunday, PMP bird on Saturday.
0: PMP buried and PMP buried.
6: By Saturday. When you have body and brother, PMP buried on Saturday,
0: no, me hurt. Me hurt after Kukudu do. The Prime Minister really. Mr. Andrew, me rate your boss. Can you know a labor, me say? Highest level. I mean, and me have to give it to Caesar. Honest to God, you shouldn't go on a World Cup, sir. We are postponed. We are called back for a recall. We are calling for a recall from Kukudu funeral. Recall. We are saying keep it back over. Anybody see Brother John? Keep back over the funeral. For me. We don't care the funeral for World Cup there neither. Nobody now go. We don't set up a friend. Hello? Hello?
7: Eh? When you live in a glass house, you don't throw stone, alright?
0: Alright, my bad. I want me to do Brother John. So, like, me fight kids.
7: And you do everything for your nigga, and your funeral. Where the Prime Minister is going to cook up the funeral?
0: Brother Chad, man. Brother Chad, me and Lee, Brother Chad. Brother Chad, be honest.
7: Hey. Me tell you this, Brother G. The man, I young, 53-year-old man. Nothing wrong if him, because if he put on all him shorts and go to a go-go club sometime.
0: Yeah, but me not a problem with that. Me say they shouldn't do a funeral for a World Cup there, neither.
7: And Kukudu should be dead.
0: Oh, yeah, you have a point, you know.
7: The man have him business to take care of.
0: You have a point, you know.
7: Yourself. Walk on. Me never know, sir. Sister Velma wanted, you know, lick people out of New Jersey and run come up Florida.
0: No, the man choke her. She never lick him, man.
7: No. But are you, or you say, you tell her to lick him, man.
0: Yeah, put the foot that's in bend down. And when he bend down, she run out of her house.
7: She run with the case. She can't go back up there.
0: Something like that. Brother Jad, good morning. How are you? Brother Jad, how the star manage with you, Paddy Plain? How the star manage?
7: Everything doing well. I'm in my house cooking some cooked down chicken and some white rice.
0: Should I house? You have identified Jamaica house and America house. Car 2 years have you now?
7: My Atlanta house, Brother Gary, my Atlanta house.
0: No, Minister Ax, come know your man have two.
7: Brother Gary, my Atlanta house will be 20-acre land. Like a farm.
0: Brother
7: Jad,
0: can we keep on barbecue down there now?
7: Brother G,
0: eh?
7: You mad? I don't think that's a gospel reggae. You know
0: Brother George, Brother George, we don't hear you. Brother George, we can't hear you. Yes. Hello? Hello? Hello, sir. Angie, the damn girl, I forgot to invite Angie me on. I swear. Brother George, we don't come back on next event, we invite you. Because you're my friend. You're my friend. No, I'm going to invite Brother George. Honest to God. Yeah. No, not for the money no part me live. Let me even know if part me live, that's... Brother George, this is why we did cool off. Brother G, a woman hit my son in his mouth getting... Brother George, let me tell you why I kind of cool down when I invite people at my house. Me kind of cool it down. Come realize it and tell him, say, a Holy Spirit. That's wrong. See, ya. Let me ask the lady. That is wrong. Me, and as I was addressing it, I'm not saying nothing wrong. Me just have a guide her and tell her, say, Brother G, I just help one friend. He say, I know every some church, when them, what you say? Do you want to lick your son in the mouth? How old was your son?
8: When I'm about 10.
0: And you man lick him in the mouth and say, Holy Spirit.
8: Aaron go for bag juice.
0: And put it on his mouth, because mouth boss.
8: Bag juice and put it on his mouth. Get in a spirit and a fling up herself and a go on.
0: And bust the little boy him out. And bust the pit him out.
8: Yeah.
0: So what you do?
8: Yeah. Me never want to cause a scene, so me just move away from her with him. Never want cause a scene.
0: As I sit into this chair.
8: Yeah, Holy Spirit.
0: Yeah. Lord, as I sit into this chair, I beg you, Jesus. When I go to church, me and my wife, I don't know about nobody else, Lord. Me, I beg you, please. Don't nobody do that to me, Lord. Please, I'm begging you. Because I'm not so good in the church thing. I don't want... Yeah, me, I ask the Lord, as I sit in this chair, put me beside the people who know all that save, who just come for you with God of his and then gone back home. They're not getting a spirit. May I beg you, Lord, as I sit into this chair, I am asking you, when I go to church, you don't notice when I come to church, ask anybody, when I go to church, I sit down in some church part, nobody not there. Why do I go to my pastor friend church, you know? And when I go to my church, me and my wife, I'm my next soldier, you know? I front me go sit down because the back bench ain't full. Because I am scared. Ask me, I ask the Lord, do not make nobody lick me down at church, Jesus. If they lick me I go lick them back. I am just begging the Lord, please, as I come to you this morning, do it for me. No make nobody lick me, Jesus. Do me, I beg you. Because some people want to turn Brother Gary a long time in face, you know, and swing them big, heavy hand. I know some are a little bit heavier than some. So me, I ask you this morning, as I come at the front of the line this morning, and me, I beg you for something, Lord, do not make nobody lick me this morning. I'm begging you, Jesus.
9: Oh, Lord.
0: Do it for me this morning, Jesus. Oh. No make nobody lick me, not lick my wife.
9: Do you
0: some, of course, I will and bite you. I swear to I bite out your nastiness.
9: Lord, if you don't do it, it just won't be done.
0: Hold me on, Jesus.
9: So Lord, do it for me.
10: Sometimes I get desperate and I say like this, I say,
9: Lord, do it for me.
10: Fix it for me.

0: can't.
1: Tamika, good morning, baby.
0: So long.
1: To that my
0: do you for me. Can y'all play that for me?

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1: Listen.
0: Hey, Brother Victor, good morning to your family. 91.7 in the Bronx. Good morning.
1: Anybody know God can do
0: it? Can't say, but I'm going to open up.

0: Fall Lady, good morning, baby. How you do?
1: I'm fine, Brother G. And you?
0: How you feeling, sweetheart?
1: Brother G, not 100%. I just jump up. But it's tired, man.
0: Oh,
1: I'm
0: God.
1: Just asking you to pray about that song for me. Do it again, Jesus.
0: Do it again. Do it for you.
1: It's Brother G.
0: I'm taking one more call. I need somebody else to call me and say, Brother G, put it up back now. I don't know where you're listening from. This song is a blessing to you this morning. This song is just talking to Jesus for you. Just call me and say, Brother G, put it up back now. 305-654-7944. 305-654-7944. Good morning to Styles FM Radio. That is Styles, Mama Styles. Chungi Styles, Junior Styles, DG Styles. Good morning to all of Uno. Nikki Boo said, pull it up. Why are you holding back on the topic? We want to hear. Please and thanks. I love you, girl. Good morning. 305-654-7944. Me really want to play one song better, Gary, fine, you know. But God has said, no, love that song. Yeah. That song, yeah, when you touch this morning. Somebody, if you have a problem, come at the front. As a matter of fact, you know what? Everybody come together with me this morning and say the prayer. Before we answer the phone, just say, Lord, come into my heart. Say the prayer with me. Lord, come into my heart. Save me. Change me. Forgive me of my sin. In Jesus' name. Just say a prayer with me this morning. Whether you are Sabbath, whether you want to go to church Saturday, you go along. If you don't need to go to church on Saturday, if you need to go Sunday, or if you want to go to an apostolic, if you don't like, if you don't like virgin, if you don't like, if you don't like ear, where false ear, if you want to wear naturally, you go to an apostolic. Otherwise, you can't turn regular Sunday. Can we wear anything at church? And just, yeah. But apostolic, then just cute. And then they do earring. So say a prayer with me before you ask God to come over your yard. Say, Lord, come into my heart. Save me. Make me into a new person. Forgive me of my sin. And if you want to identify somebody, sin them. Because someone who sin will seal. Hold on, sin old seal, I ask for forgiveness with teal. Here you go. Hello, good morning. Hello, good morning.
1: Come for me, please.
0: Good morning, baby. How you do?
1: I am blessed, I'm blessed, I'm blessed.
0: Bless your heart. Pull it up for you one more time.
1: Yes, Brother Gary.
0: Yes, ma'am. Hello, good morning.
2: Good morning. Yes, I beg to second the lady, but no talking. Please, pretty, please.
0: They said, no talking.
2: Yes, sir.
0: Good morning, Mr. Charger. Why go out the road?
2: What do you do?
0: Boy, me dear, good enough, brother.
2: Good night.
0: Brother, me dear.
2: Why you guys have problem with the prime minister go towards the World Cup?
0: Because I could do funeral.
2: He have a life, you know.
0: So could do give life to them. Come on, Brother Danny, man.
2: What?
0: Brother Danny, I could do funeral.
2: He couldn't stop Kukudu from bury.
0: But they shouldn't keep him by World Cup then.
2: If me, you're not going to still bury, right?
0: No, but no, better Danny, man. Come on, man. You know we are labor right, yeah. You know. Let me hang up on your ear, man. Come, I can't talk to you. Hello, good morning.
3: Good morning. Good morning.
0: Good morning, young lady. How are you?
3: I'm good, Brother Gary.
0: Come on, mama.
3: I can hear any sound with the front of us. Can you just pull up that song?
0: Can't laugh at anything, say, man. New York, and everything. You know, sense up there, you know.
3: I mean, I tell you.
0: Because if you say, what is New York? I'm sick of you, you know. I will not wrong with you, you know. So, nobody laugh on the bus too low, but they see I laugh and things sitting wrong with you, yeah? Yes. Not a smile, not a smile. Cover your mouth with sitting. Hello, good morning. Hello, good morning. Good morning. Wait for me. Anybody going through anything this morning? Come at the front of the line. Go to God this morning. God is granting favors this morning. Hello, let me tell you if I know. I know God tell
4: Hello.
0: Me so.
4: Good morning, Brother Gary.
0: Well, let me say it before nobody go say me say. God say. Me not tell life on Jesus. Me just assume say God a grant favor this morning. Me know nobody go say, Brother Gary say God a grant, God say me never see so. Because people love tell lies, say God say and God never say. Hello?
4: Hello, good morning, Brother Gary.
0: Good morning, Auntie Jet Una. How are you, the baby?
4: I'm doing great. So can you play that song for me?
0: One more time.
4: I know.
0: What you mean, girl? One more time for you. One more time. Big up your husband for me, yeah?
4: I will, thank you.
0: Good morning.
5: Do it for me.
0: Auntie Carmen White, good morning, baby.

0: It just won't be long. So long. Do it for me. Good morning.
1: Good morning, Brother Gary.
0: Good morning, Mama Boo. You come back?
1: Let me go my patient. She's name is Miss Daphne.
0: Miss Daphne?
1: Daphne Reed. And the first one come to her today, she's at Jamaica.
0: Nice. Pick up yourself. Miss Daphne, good morning, baby. I'm going to go big up. You come back home now. Fix it for me. I want to say good morning to Miss Daphne. Listen to Brother Gary.

Hey, Sharon Lexus, good morning. Auntie Patsy, good morning, baby. My God, what a morning.

0: Can you believe me play out one song to the end? The song is 5 minutes and 54 seconds long. And me stop it at 5 minutes and 23. So me no bad. Me do good this morning. Talk it through. Good morning. I just want to ask God for just bless some people this morning. And you know we Jesus, especially island people, Jamaicans, we use music for answer our holy power problems. Music for focus on holy power problem. Thank you. And it's already done in Jesus' name. Amen. Do me a favor now. If you don't have it up yet, send me a text this morning now and just say APP. If you don't have it up yet, I enjoy the radio. Love what I go on this morning. And I first hear you. Are you here? Anyway, I never download the app. This morning, I want to download the app. We have a link. We come with two. You just press the one where you want and you just download the app. You know, let me tell you from now. Coming first and next month, we are giving away $100. Every hour, we are giving $400 for around 3 to 4 mornings straight. 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May I talk to one sponsor, we sponsor it, and them say yes so far. 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Me I'm going to send a text on the app and it's going to say, call this number and say this. This time of the day. 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Brother Gary, that's my sister, Jacqueline Porter, on your screen. Bless me. Good morning, sister. Ostextics Anthony. I can't pronounce your name. Jojo, good morning to you. Send me a text right now. 305-305-6494. Brother Gary, Patsy birthday celebration is this Saturday. Could you please talk about it, White Plains Road. Who name Patsy? Anyway, send me a text now. 305-305-6494. Let's do this and come right back. I'm going to talk to my sponsor and come right back. Keep it locked. We'll be right back. Good morning. Good morning. Good morning.
1: Dear Mr. The man said, glaucoma still there, but the high fluid, it can't. And the eye a bill box up, mate. Man said, no, no, here, but the eye body a bill box up. Mr. Brother, the pillar walk like a clock. I said, never can't tell him. He said, give me, man, Mr. Leroy. Because I said, how much is my score now? Because I shot 20. The man said, it shall be a 10. I mean, they left me gone with the amount where the eye pressure should be naturally. You understand? Like, I said, 10, I mean, 11. So, I made a more, brother. I said, the pillar, I kick it. Hedge up. Everything will work. I can't tell you, brother, it's a change. So, I go and beat one at a time. You know what I say? I pray now for God heal my glaucoma. And he might do it when you're ready. But I do a squeeze on you, I say, take them and gone. See, brother, me never man no want the neurosperine something. But they mean, Gary, a man want it. When he read this, I say, good, the man wants it. But they mean, I mean, I get none free. Because I'm a rich people. But me have a chat. See, that bus, by the dashboard. And he said, Leroy, I say, yeah, man, I can't get the free. Just give me the money. And whatever, check and sit in line and you know, come up to me. Because I want to get it free and I get none free. And to what listen, we kill him. Man can open the foot, but I kill him. And he read it and say it fit him. I said, brother, there are natural stuff, so we can get it free. Me are there for you. I got the me and we can buy it from free. So me also, my do. All right, brother. More love in the brother. Tell mommy I feel me, yes, sir. I'm blessing. Take care, bro.
0: Hello, good morning.
2: Top of the morning, brother G.
0: I up, way up high. Good morning, me charge you. I go out the road.
2: Boy, I'm there, I go on easy, you know, and thank you again for having us, you know, brother G, all right?
0: All right, see, there, go ahead, sir.
2: All right, so this morning, and for each and everyone that's tuning in, as you know here, the iFormula is one of the most phenomenal products that we have in our arsenal, especially if you're a person that's suffering from glaucoma, of your pressure in your eye are significantly high, and also, in this case, if you hear them always a run water, all right, and you have the blurry vision, you need the eye formula. People suffering from diabetes, one of the things that we always say, and you can check in with your doctor, it does affect your vision as well. So make sure, say, wanna actually stack up on the eye formula. This morning, yeah, big up yourself, Sister Beverly. All right, I know you know you're listening right now. She make sure that she get at least 3 eye formula this morning, you know. So I want to look out for each and every one. All right, I'm gonna do them. I'm gonna do for them. What I do for Beverly? Beverly buy one, I'm gonna give her 2 for free. All right, and this deal, ladies and gentlemen, if you have the answer to the trivia that I'm about to give you, I'm not gonna charge you any shipping and handling. So you buy one product, whether it's the eye formula, the BioCleanse, the Nerve formula, the BioLife Plus, the Alpha Plus Greens, any purchase you make today, you buy one, you get 2 absolutely free. All you need to do, ladies and gentlemen, is pick up the phone and tell me the answer to this very simple and easy trivia. Listen to it, you know. It is a flower. It is red on the outside. It is red on the inside. Come Christmas time, a lot of people juice it and drink it. What flower am I? If you have the answer, people, I need you to just tell me. 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So which flower? It's red on the outside. It's red on the inside. Come Christmas time, many people juice it and drink it, people. 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It's a special number coming on in charge of shipping and handling. Here's the number, people. 866-628-5433. That is 866-628-5433. That is 866-628-5433. Once again, ladies and gentlemen, if you're tuning in right this second, right this minute, and you're interested in getting any product from BioLife, well, today, when you buy one, yeah, get 2 absolutely free, all right? And I'm charging no shipping, no handling as well. But you have to call me and tell me what flower. I said it's red on the outside, it's red on the inside. Come Christmas time, many people juice it and drink it. If you have the answer, just call me. The number is 866-628-5433. That is 866-628-5433. And remember, we are our certified nutritionists. 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So just call me now. Tell me which flower, red on the outside, red on the inside. Come Christmas time, a lot of people juice it and drink it. With the answer, you will receive, ladies and gentlemen, 2 items absolutely free with the purchase of any one product today. So 3 items that there's no shipping, no handling, but you have to call me now. 866-628-5433. Brother J? You know the thing going on. Matter of fact, if you want to extend it to an extra 5 minutes, Brother J, we are going to authorize that this morning, all right?
0: All right, my charge. Good morning, good morning, good morning.
2: All right.
0: Good morning, good morning. It's 8:37, ladies and gentlemen. This is what we do right here on Caribbean Radio. We have a full radio station. Anybody listen to me? Anybody know anybody at Riviera Beach? If you know anybody at Riviera Beach, in West Palm Beach, or West Palm Beach, 45th area, Okeechobee, who live over, from Okeechobee, go all the way east. 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Check it out. Again, it's a new station. It's going to be, it's our first Caribbean gospel FM station. And we not reached nowhere yet. It just start. Out of 100%, it only there 1%. We just want to know if you know it only there 1%. 92.5 FM. Yeah. 92.5. So we don't nobody call and say, Brother G, me not hear it yes, so we not finish work yet. We just start. Right now we are the test. Bishop Green, this is not for you. Bishop Simit, this is not for you. All the good pastor them, this is not for Uno. And for this fake one them. We're out there general people. Cause we not stop beat them, you know. Let me drop that one here and come back. And this me I play this for Uno. Away there.
3: They look like a pastor. Yeah. Look at your neighbor every minute. Look at your neighbor. Blessed is the man. Look at your neighbor. Man, touch your neighbor and say, touch your neighbor. Your neighbor fight you. Some people not going to like you. We don't have no time for them, the liar pastor. We don't have no time for them. Yeah. Tell the people about Revelation chapter 6, Revelation chapter 9. Tell the people. They look liar pastor. Yeah. Look at your neighbor every minute. Look at your neighbor. Blessed is the man. Look at your neighbor. Man, touch your neighbor and say, touch your neighbor. Your neighbor fight you. Some people not going to like you. We don't have no time for them, the liar pastor. We don't have no time for them.
4: To my worthless baby father, yeah.
3: They look liar pastor. Yeah. Look at your neighbor every minute. Look at your neighbor. Blessed is the man. Look at your neighbor. Man, touch your neighbor and say, touch your neighbor. Your neighbor fight you. Some people not going to like you. We don't have no time for them, the liar pastor. We don't have no time for them, yeah. Tell the people about Revelation chapter 6, yeah. Revelation chapter 9. Tell the people them, oh, if they not serve Christ in a spirit and in a truth, what going to happen to them?
0: Yeah.
3: Tell the people them, say God is coming back and they need to repent and be baptized, right?
0: Yeah.
3: And receive true Holy Spirit. Every day you see one of them little liar they pray. Huh? Touch your neighbor. Love your neighbor now, man. Love the neighbor thing now. Huh? You're coming out.
0: Everybody's in Zella.
3: Stop you. Load that now. Load that
0: Zella,
3: now.
0: Zella, come Zella, come here. Zella, come here, Zella. But you know, this is a everybody I tell help a people neighbor now. Right now, nobody want to live beside nobody. I see that your neighbor is planting thing at your door. I see somebody hobby when you are 9. No, it's dunce your dunce. You know why you couldn't pass come an enchance? They hobby are you. Lie. Lie. Dunce better give it dunce like a bat. Yeah.
3: Look at your neighbor every minute. Look at your neighbor.
0: Yeah, every minute.
3: Blessed is the man. Look at your neighbor. Man, touch your neighbor and say, touch your neighbor. Your neighbor fight you. Some people not going to like you. We don't have no time for them.
0: I hear that.
3: Pastor. We don't have no time for them. Yeah.
0: I don't like you. I don't like you. I don't like you. I don't like you. I don't like you, pastor. I don't like you. I don't like you, I don't like you, I don't like you, I don't like you.
3: Tell the people about Revelation chapter 6, Revelation chapter 9.
0: Good
3: tell
0: morning.
3: The people them how we...
0: Good morning, ma'am. How are you?
3: Liar, pa.
0: Good morning. Well, I'll let me plug in and sit there. Come here, who the pa, Millie? Who tell Millie this? Millie, good morning, baby, good morning.
5: Morning, sir. Who are you? I want
0: one. Eh?
5: Who are you in the shop? This morning, you say you tell your man to lick him and put him to the phone. No one peep it. Good job.
0: Hello, hello, hello,
3: hello,
5: hello,
4: Well,
3: do
4: me what this
3: baby
0: for,
4: yeah?
0: Where's the manager? You need a copy of this?
5: Yes, man. Do you want pastor to come to church when we do it like? We say, you don't have no word.
0: You know what I'm saying? How come one here? How come one here say, yo, but then we go back to church because pastor now have no word? Pastor Joy!
5: Run out of words.
0: I'm telling
5: my neighbor.
0: Brother Judge, I go. No, how tell me yesterday? Somebody said, Brother G, a true man. I would tell me, say, they don't go back to church because them pastor dry. Maybe he's calling to pastor because him sound just like. Yes! Me don't know. Me don't know. Me never did it. I just get. Hey, somebody said, come give me and me like it. I'm saying, yes, it is. Somebody said, Brother G, a true man. I would tell me, say, they don't go back to church because them pastor dry. Maybe he's calling to. Pastor, because him sound just.

0: Only my people don't want to chat to their neighbor. It's worse if you have one Asian neighbor. Somebody you know say.
1: Pastor, look at your neighbor every minute. Look at your neighbor.
0: Yeah.
1: Blessed is the man. Look at your neighbor. Man, touch your neighbor and say, touch your neighbor. Your neighbor fight you. Some people not going to like you. We don't have no time for them, the liar.
0: Tired.
1: We don't have no time for them, yeah. Tell the people about Revelation chapter 6, Revelation chapter 9.
0: Yeah.
1: Tell the people if they not serve Christ in a spirit and in a truth.
0: Yeah.
1: What going to happen to them? Tell the people say God is coming back and they need to repent and be baptized right and receive true Holy Spirit. Every day you see one of them little liar they are preaching. Huh? Touch your neighbor. Love your neighbor now, man. Love the neighbor thing now. Huh? You're coming out. Them can't stop you. Love that now. Love that now, liar pastor. Not too damn lie. Look how he sign high time I show God coming. Why me couldn't tell the woman them to tap with your false ears? Drop the false ears. Drop the whole heap of makeup. Take out the ears ring. Stop bore up yourself. Why don't you preach them the liar pastors?
0: You not too lie.
1: They look a liar pastor. Look.
2: See me what listen.
1: They look a liar pastor.
0: Good morning. Sarge, call me back. Me see, I can't really look why. It's true though. Everybody I tell life by the people them neighbor. All me neighbor, me live here, so. Me have some good neighbor in the man. And they want, yo, good morning. Good morning.
3: Morning, Gary.
0: Good morning, Sergeant. How are you?
3: I'm going to tell you, when are you going to behave, like, behave yourself? I thought it was 2026. It doesn't look so. Look, and I'm warning you, it's 2027.
0: Good morning. They tell her too pretty good.
3: You know what hurt me? You know what hurt me with you?
0: Yeah.
3: Look, no, oh, you're chaka chaka. Some people just, hey, one little lady. So we start to work. Yeah, Miss Clark.
0: Miss Clark.
3: She's a little lady, you know?
0: Yeah.
3: Dennis Clark. And Miss Clark talk, I can't hardly hear her. She whisper.
0: I love when I hear her.
3: She said, Miss, every time you go out, she'll tell her work. And listen, I didn't count on you that up on our radio. Miss Clark, you really listen to this man? And election, one of the ladies after this man for the radio, because she know one of them movie after Brother Gary.
0: Oh, God.
3: No, Mr. Clark, this man is immoral. This man is such a chucker.
0: You know, good morning.
3: You know, say this touching someone and touching neighbor, something, it irritates me, true?
0: Yes!
3: It irritates me. It irritates me.
0: And then tell lie for your neighbor, because when my man name now, if you man next door to your name, that the man there, I want good neighbor you get.
3: Mataran. Mataran.
0: Mataran. Mataran. Mataran. Mataran. Mataran. Mataran. Mataran. Mataran. Mataran. Mataran. Mataran. Miss Clark, good morning, Miss Clark. No man, the pastor, them know ideas, them walk up and tell life on people. How what they may tell one pastor, what they may say, pastor? If you want the church for Ramani, you have to start tell people, say, tell them, sit with them one year in a car. If you tell them, say, thus said the Lord, them now go really want to hear that, you know. A true thing they have to tell them lie. I see where God is going to open a door for you in 10 days. And if you don't want to open a 10 day, kick it off.
1: Neighbor, blessed is the man. Look at your neighbor. Man, touch your neighbor and say, touch your.
0: Good morning.
1: Neighbor, your neighbor fight you. Some people not going to like you. We don't have no time for them, the liar pastor. We don't have no time for them, yeah.
0: Not too lie, man.
1: Tell the people about Revelation chapter 6, Revelation chapter 9. Tell the people if they not serve Christ in a spirit and in a truth.
0: Yeah.
1: What going to happen to them?
0: Yeah.
1: Tell the people say God is coming back and they need to repent and be baptized right.
0: Yeah.
1: And receive true Holy Spirit. Every day you see one of them little liar they are preaching. Huh? Touch your neighbor. Love your neighbor now, man. Love the neighbor thing now. You're coming out. Them can't stop you. Load that now. Load that now, liar. Stop not too damn lie. Look how it's sign high time I show God coming.
0: Sure.
1: Why me couldn't tell the woman them to tap with your false ears? Drop the false ears. Drop the whole heap of makeup. Take out the ears ring. Stop bore up yourself. Why don't you preach them the liar pastors? They look liar pastors.
0: Woo! So I told you guys this morning, see me a song for go play this morning. I miss the DJ Ren. I miss some people. I mean, sure, my name one play car too much DJ D and them too much. I mean, Justice Sergeant Carl. I mean, knowing time I drop on song.

0: two and three drop song my TV. So this morning, me I drop that song, yeah. I'm one delicate to some people where we want God. We know how powerful God is. That song, yeah. And this is for the man them out there. Hold on there. This is for everybody who believe in Jesus Christ as your personal savior. And know say him can turn you into anybody. You understand what I mean? Good morning.
1: In your price range and shut up. Hair, nails.
0: Hold on, I wrong sit me play. Wrong,
1: digger,
0: wrong
1: women sit. Are naturally expensive.
0: Is hold on.
1: Pick one in your price range and shut up.
0: Hey, hold on. This is not the song I'm talking about. Wrong song. Hold on. What is the place?
1: Women are naturally expensive. So pick one in your price range and shut up. Hair, nails, skin care, clothes, makeup. None of that is free. Even that girl that you think's low maintenance, the one that's natural, you must have had a girlfriend before, because that natural girl, she's rocking a $200 effortless look, okay? That's just the base model. You want the leather seats and the sunroof, that's going to cost you, okay? So pick one in your price range and shut up. You don't walk into a luxury car dealership and yell at the salesman because the car is more than you can afford. You get a Corolla and you mind your business.
0: Yeah.
1: Right? If she's out of your budget, that's not her being a gold digger. That's
0: it's
1: you
0: true.
1: Shopping in the wrong aisle.
0: It's
1: you,
0: true.
1: You can't complain that champagne costs too much when you only brought beer money. Okay, stop complaining and just date within your means. That's what I do. Okay, there's someone for everyone. Stop crying about women wanting too much and go find someone whose idea of a fancy night out is Buffalo Wild Wings. They're out there. I grew up with them. These are my people. But I'm from Jersey. I'm not from Monte Carlo, and that's okay. There's no such thing.
0: Good morning. Wow. Hey, if you listen to Brother Gage, you want to learn none of my business. Because I'm teaching about everything. I'm teaching about sex. Me teaching about money. Me teaching about job. Me teaching about Jesus.
2: You never know. So we're in a price range, no.
0: You never know.
2: I can't match your budget. I can't match.
0: Yes. Stop calling your man them gold digger, man. Go look your price range. Back foot. Hey, my granny always tell me, Mr. Garfield, every who of them tick a bush.
3: Yes.
0: Yes. See Zella, yeah? Zella Cromwell can get gold and get gold man. And no normal man Zella get. Good morning. So other song I'm telling about DG. Yesterday me hear the man say, how my song there? Oh, see it. On the news, say a lady killer picking them. And I sang him a draw for. Come just lie down there me and say, God. But just I say, God, I need something for this. Relax my nerves. I want to say good morning to Mr. Fred Jones. Mr. Fred Jones, is that you, sir? Ladies and gentlemen, guess how one brother give you a power now? I'm going to ask which part in church you're part Orlando. I'm going to visit. I'm a general. Guess who I'm here part now? That man here. Listen to man here. Listen to man here. I'm here in my part now.
4: 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And watch out for people who hear one side of... Listen. Listen to me.
0: Listen.
4: Let me give you some wisdom that took me years to learn. Watch out for people who distance themselves from you based on information they never verified. And
0: yes!
4: Watch out for people who hear one side of the story and then make a final decision about
0: yes!
4: you. And also watch out for people who become cold toward you without ever having a conversation with you.
0: Jesus, because, come aside, Sarge, come aside, Sarge, come here.
4: Listen to me. Let me
0: Sarge, come here. You have some people, them hear something about you and then they verify it. Then just run out of your upper start to lie by you.
4: That took me years to learn. Watch out for people who distance themselves from you based on information they never verified. And watch out for people who hear one side of the story and then make a final decision about it.
0: I saw one time, you know, one time one boy, and he crushed and he ribs broke and he hand broke and he foot broke, big up burning energy this morning, big up herself. Then go write up my name and write me up in a paper, say me a gay. Not even regular gay neither. Cause you have different kind of gay. You have gay and you have T-man. Them come, sir, so, and put in our pink wall. Anybody know what pink wall? Say, brother, Gary or T-man. And you see the man right up and sitting? And 2 days later, me can't call him now. In crash, broken 2 foot. Broken ribs, them. And can't drive truck again. And he call me, he go to Browning and say, yo, more right up sitting by your friend, come here, say my titty man. I crash the crash and dead. You know, verify the information. before you do it. That one, yeah.
4: Listen to me.
0: Listen.
4: This is some wisdom that took me years to learn.
0: Yes.
4: Watch out for people who distance themselves from you based on information they never verified.
0: My
4: and
0: God.
4: Watch out for people who hear one side of the story and then make a final decision about you.
0: Yes.
4: And also, watch out for people who become cold toward you without ever having a conversation with you.
0: Yes.
4: Because mature people investigate, but immature people assume. And one of the greatest indicators of somebody...
0: Call my wife and ask her. If me and the best person at that. When they come and say, brother, Brother Gary, me say, listen, can I call the person now and ask them? Can I go to the person, go, where you say? That's how I tell people, say, don't tell me nothing. Me no nobody tell me nothing.
4: Listen to me.
0: Because people will come
4: to me
0: with the information and them not verify it. I just want to listen to that friend,
4: Georgia. Let me give you some wisdom that took me years to learn. Watch out for people who distance themselves from you based on information they never verified. And watch out for people who hear one side of the story and then make a final decision about
0: yes.
4: it. You gotta also watch out for people who become cold toward you without ever having a conversation with you. Because mature people investigate, but immature people assume. And one of the greatest indicators of somebody's character
0: yes.
4: is what they do when they hear something negative about someone they claim to love. Now, let me explain. Because some of y'all have been hurt lately. You've had friends disappear. People stop calling. You people stop supporting you. People begin.
0: No, I'm not gonna play it. I'm gonna talk to Sister Marjorie. I swear. Me, I go play that one here. And come back. Too much away, especially the one in Vanuatu at the ghetto of Jamaica. We take too much here, so. And a long time, after I say it different, me, I will tell people, say, don't use other people's opinion and make decision. But because my pastime say good. Enough people cut off Brother Gary, you know. Because the little Timan pastor from Brooklyn, tell them this. Liar than thief in pastor. When him see it, tell him all kind of crap. Because the boy can't do nothing, you know, because me with God, Jamaica, and meet them at the airport and their whole family one by one. Then know me I eat that. Because remember, I say, me no call for come fight people until I rape your daughter. You know? So, you know, so me are wicked people. No, me. I say, man, no call and say, yo, the man rape my daughter. I call him and the man say, I lie. Not no go so. You know, say, man, tell me, say, I lie. Tell. Look at me, I ain't go rush. Because, yo, you know, say, me no tell the man. I swear to God, me no go tell the man. Me no make the man go tell the man and put him on and beat him into them. And I say, maybe check it first. Because sometimes we get wrong information. I'm call him and the man say, yo, brother. Hey, a whole heap of things I buy with them. I'm a woman charge. I say, well, good morning. Sister, good morning, ma'am. How are you?
5: Good morning, Brother G. How you doing, my brother?
0: I am great. Is your time, ma'am. Go ahead.
5: Good morning, everyone. Happy and blessed Tuesday. 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All other states is $85. 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My number today to call Sister Marjorie right now is 860-989-6303. One more time, 860-989-6303. Thank you, Brother G. Thanks to our listeners. Everyone have a blessed day.
0: Give the phone number one more time, Sister Marjorie, please.
5: 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Again, 860-989-6303. Thank you so much, my brother. Have a blessed day.
0: Thank you. Good morning, good morning, good morning, good morning. This is Edna from the Bronx. My Alexa did not work properly since you changed it up. Can you guide me? I have a good day. Good morning, good morning. Lord, if you don't ask me. We're going over to the next side now, to the top of the hour. The Sister Edna there. Because Sister Edna see what I'm to her something. Good morning. So I'm a troublemaker, right? Good morning. Hello, good morning.
6: Hello.
0: Good morning, baby. What go on? I'm to you something.
6: Yeah?
0: You something now work, put us?
6: No, now work good, Brother Gary.
0: Are you calling me last night?
6: No, I didn't call you.
0: I saw. So listen more if you do for me. See, you're in front right now. When you're the womb?
6: Oh, you know who this. You said when you're the womb, because you know me can't work.
0: Mm-hmm.
6: Okay. My aid, but I think she's in the kitchen.
0: I want to call off me and beg. I want to tell her if you tell Alexis, say.
6: Amy.
0: Yeah, call her. She has Spanish, don't?
6: Brother Gary, what? No, this one.
0: Where she come from?
6: Africa.
0: Oh, Jesus. So she talking. Oh,
6: him nice. Say you're not going to understand is her English.
0: She don't understand it.
6: Him say you not go understand her English because you tell him that already.
0: Oh, remember, mommy, you not talk to her one time. It like her English confused me.
6: Yeah, all right, so,
0: are you the Lexi is beside you?
6: Oh.
0: Your Lexi, is they beside you?
6: No, not no. Come time it, no place. Sometime I can't get nothing out of it.
0: Me say if it there beside you.
6: Oh, sir.
0: You can't take but a time, or you can't go beside it. Let me tell you what you do.
6: I really have it for a long time. They don't look a blue one, them.
0: Yeah, you think you want one, you want to?
6: Yeah, I think so. I would tell you, I give away them, I try to get one, but I not get none.
0: Huh?
6: Every time you give away them, I try to get one, but I not get any. You never hear my name called. Yeah, pass it for me now, please.
0: Let me talk to you. No, you hear
6: it? Yeah, she get it for me.
0: Oh, she get it for the Alexa for you?
6: Yeah, she have it right now at the table to me.
0: She plug it in? Plug it in, no?
6: It plug in.
0: All right. So you can't talk to it? Yes. Look, Paita, say, call her name and say, what time is it? Okay. Call her name and say that. Good morning. Da, da, dee, da, da, da. Da, da, da, dee, da. Okay, so it'll work. So you call her name and say, Enable Scale Caribbean Radio HD. You call her name and like she... Yeah. So you go call her name and say, like, what's your name? You know her name? Call, all right, go on, say it now. Say it now, make her hear. Da, da, dee, da, da, da. Good, eh?
7: What is it I should ask her?
0: All right, so you call her name and you go say, like she name Bev, you go say Bev, Enable, N-E-N, Enable Scale, Caribbean Radio, HD.
7: Okay.
0: All right, try that. Da, da, da, da, dee, da. Not that. Stop it. Say stop. Call her name and say stop. Call her name. Cause you didn't say all right, you know. You have to say call her name and say Enable Skill. Listen, Caribbean Radio HD.
7: Okay.
0: All right, try it again now. Da, da, dee, da. Caribbean Radio HD. Me never say four. Jesus Christ, make it extra tough. It'll work now.
6: Sometimes it shut up.
0: Yeah, good morning. Oh, Jesus, have mercy. Me think only what's in name did it did tough. Me think Eddie tough like with the man on him, Brother Vincent. No, Brother Dennis. Brother Dennis Ed tough. Yeah, me go play a song for now. I wonder what time Mr. Adaman. Let me see if me find him over here, so. You can come on today. Good morning. 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Remember, ladies and gentlemen, if you live in Florida, if you're coming to Florida, or you live anywhere near Florida, make sure any accident you have in Florida, please write this number down. This is our slip and fall attorney. They are here to help you. Any accident you're going through, any accident you have, put this number in your phone and tell them, say, Brother Gary, A-N-D. Tell them, say, Brother Gary, give you the number and you meet an accident. Remember, before you do the accident, you call them before you call the insurance company. 772-480-0923. 772-480-0923. 772-480-0923. See me tune, yeah? And, me know nobody start playing me tune after me start playing me tune today, no? Oh, me say me don't finish play this, no? Let me go finish play this. See it, yeah?
4: And funny. And you're sitting there confused trying to figure out what happened? And you began to replay the conversations. You search your memory. You wonder if you offended them. You wonder if you did something wrong. But then you realize the whole time somebody whispered something in their ear. I'm coming down your street. Somebody planted a seed. Somebody presented a narrative. And instead of coming to you,
0: my God,
4: they believed it.
0: Jesus.
4: Now, here's the revelation in all this.
0: Yo.
4: The lie may have exposed them more than it exposed you. Because when people truly value you, they don't abandon you over hearsay.
0: Jesus.
4: Understand? They don't convict you without evidence. They don't build opinions from rumors. They don't even issue sentences before hearing the case. Even earthly courts understand both sides deserve to be heard.
0: Hello, somebody.
4: Some people will hear one accusation and suddenly become a detective, a judge, a jury, and all that at once. And they call it discernment. No, that's not discernment. That's assumption. And there's a difference because real discernment seeks truth. Assumption seeks confirmation.
0: Mm.
4: One wants understanding. The other one wants validation for what it already believes. And some people never wanted clarity. They wanted a reason to disconnect, a reason to withdraw or tell the truth, a reason to stop supporting, a reason to justify feelings they already had about you. That's why the lie worked so easily, because it landed on soil that was already prepared. Think about it real quick. If somebody walked up to you right now and told you something crazy about your spouse, would you immediately believe it? Or your friend? Of course not. Why? It's because relationship creates trust. History creates trust. Character creates trust. You would say that doesn't sound like them, right? I need more information, or I need to hear their side, for some of you. But when people instantly believe the worst about you, sometimes it's because they never truly knew your heart in the first place. Or worse, they knew your heart and still chose the lie. And that's a painful reality. But it's a necessary one, because God will often use betrayal as a flashlight. And let me say that again, because God will often use betrayal as a flashlight. And I'm saying this because he does it not to expose enemies, but to expose misplaced trust. Some of us thought certain people were with us for life. Mm-hmm. Then one rumor came. One misunderstanding came, one false narrative came, and suddenly they disappeared. No phone call, no conversations, no questions, just distance. Think about that.
0: True, true.
4: And God said, now you can see what was hidden.
0: My God.
4: Because pressure reveals loyalty. See, anybody can stand Jesus. Beside you when the story looks good.
0: Let me say for me alone, I like this. The man I talk, I listen to it right now on YouTube. Him, I listen to it on TikTok. In there somewhere, I mean, where am I listening? Is it me alone loving this? Can I get 5 people call me and say, brother, get a plate, continue playing it? Can you finish it, you know? Is it me alone this thing you have opened up your mental? Pastor. Is it me alone? Somebody call me and tell me, no, please. Let me say, for me alone, that's something you work pan. Can it work pan me, you know? 305-654-7944. 305-654-7944. Is it me alone this I get a confirmation? First man in me G. Yo, me not lie. Servant David, read to your head, your fenny. Oh, Jesus. First, Servant David, guess what the man say? The man say, brother G. First, I'm a G. See, a long time you're in my power, you know? 305-654-7944. Make me know if there's something over on the yard. 305, more than 5 people fi call me and tell me, say, brother G, how you do? Play the thing. Confirm. Hey, when me play some sitting, me play it for myself, but me find sitting night for myself sometime. 305-654-7944. 305-654-7944. Call me and tell me now. If you not love pan or something here, if it a woman no mental, if it's a confirmation of your household.
4: Right. Anybody can stand beside you when everybody's clapping. Anybody.
0: Yes. Call a hold on there, please. Call a hold on there, please. 305-654-7944. Hello, caller number 1. Good morning.
8: Good morning.
0: Good morning.
8: Please play it again.
0: My God. Where is it? Go over.
8: Thank you. I'm driving to work and I'm listening.
0: Thank you very much.
4: And one side of the story.
0: Hello, good morning. Hello,
8: good morning, brother Gay. I think it's working. One man's treasure is the next man's garbage.
0: All right. Hello, good morning.
8: Yes, good morning. Please play it again, man. It's in my house.
0: My God. Evangelist, good morning.
9: Yes, brother Gary.
0: Yes, sir.
9: Play again to hope my mental.
0: Thank you, man.
9: We want to hear enough of them or something on the radio.
0: Thank you. Let me tell this to you. I'm not here to tear down nobody. I'm not here to tear down the community. I am here to build up the community here. And everything when you see me do, me only can do to help the community. When I hear this one here, me say, yo, this real. This real.
4: A final decision about you. And you got to also watch out for people who become cold toward you without ever having a conversation with you. Because when two people investigate.
0: Yo, that part that deep, you know. Watch out for people who get cold towards you. We don't have a conversation with you. Hello, good morning.
10: Watch out for people who get cold towards you without have conversation with you.
0: That,
10: yeah, man.
0: That deep in the rasta. That deep in the. I hear them here. Hello, good morning.
11: Good morning, brother. Thanks for it again.
0: Thank you.
4: Immature people assume. And one of the greatest indicators of somebody's character is what they do when they hear something negative about someone they claim to love. Now, let me explain. Because some of y'all have been hurt lately. You've had friends disappear. People stop calling you. People stop supporting you. People begin to act funny. And you're sitting there confused trying to figure out what happened. And you begin to replay the conversations. You search your memory. You wonder if you offended them. You wonder if...
0: Let me go replay my memory, my girl. You know, say, I lie, the pastor tells him I keep crusade. My girl, let me replay back my memory now, when me tell her, say, my girl, you know, say, the pastor liar. The blade then tell the man, say, they could make it, no, my girl. And the man, no, say, the blade them not coming, no, my girl. And the man not tell me, no, my girl. So now me, I try to figure why you take yourself and run me, because me tell you the truth. Say, your friend, a liar. Hello, good morning.
12: Yes, brother Gary.
0: Morning.
12: What you want song, man?
0: If you want your song, go on YouTube. I want to you. Go on YouTube if you want your song, man. Which part Jesus sing? Which part Jesus sing? I go punch on jukebox. Go punch on jukebox, sir. Because when the truth lick someone, you don't like the truth, no. When the truth lick you, you don't nasty, you don't like it. I saw it steer. It's by here I hear Jesus sing. Play it again, brother. Again. Who
4: people who become cold toward you without ever having a conversation with you. Because
0: well, man, in me a place, and one look at time, it does. When it's two and a fling, man, you bust me edge. Two and a two.
4: But beat them, brother. Assume. And beat them, brother.
0: Beat them.
4: It's what they do when they hear something negative.
0: Please send to me.
13: When the truth, I lick someone.
0: Hi, good morning.
14: Good morning.
0: Morning.
13: The suit lick on and nasty and something like it.
14: This is Dennis, right?
4: About someone they claim to love. Now, let me explain. Because some of y'all have been hurt lately. You've had friends disappear. People stop calling you. People stop supporting you. People begin to act funny. And you're sitting there confused trying to figure out what happened. And you begin to replay the conversations. You search your memory. You wonder if you offended them. You wonder if you did something wrong. But then you realize the whole time somebody whispered something in their
14: ear. And you pass them and look on them.
0: Me soon call you back, Master Dennis. Me soon call. Me continue playing it before. Me continue playing it.
4: Your street.
0: When the one out with the phone call them, me continue talking truth, the man. Hello, good morning.
15: Morning, throw more store and bust up the head.
0: Store the fling by your boss me head.
15: That's right.
0: Store that chew. Lick out them tartani, brother.
4: And instead of coming to you, they believed it. Now, here's the revelation in all that.
0: Revelation.
4: The lie may have exposed them more than it exposed
0: you.
4: Because when people truly value you, they don't abandon you over hearsay.
0: Ah, yes, it is. I yesterday me talk with another broadcaster. And a person called me and said, Brother G, you know what, sir? People not easy. You there talk on the radio and then do it to me over and over. And the boy, you know, see the boy there on the radio, this yo. And the person said, lucky thing I listen to the radio, no better gear, because I listen, but I feel a way, you know. And we just want to tell people that. To our community now, check every information. Check the phone call, check the text, because a piece coming AI. Some of them real people that we have come talk, they are AI. They have AI information. They have AI conversation. They have AI, it not real. No, for them people where they run under them have AI information. It's not real. It sound, it look, and it go on like real, but it's not real. Check the information before you sit down upon it. He man say, Brother Jeeve, me name there, I listen to you. But I feel say, I disrespect upon the radio. I will tell me something to me, Brother G. I'm telling you, all of the broadcaster them right there, I say, listen, anybody where me there on, you no can know, me no violate you. Me go fight you, me go push you, if you do great, but me no violate you. Good morning. Continue playing it, brother. Say, no music.
4: They don't convict you without evidence. They don't build opinions from rumors. They don't even issue sentences before hearing the case. Even earthly courts understand both sides deserve to be heard.
0: Yet
4: some people will hear one accusation and suddenly become a detective, a judge, a jury, and all that at once. And they call it discernment. No, that's not discernment. That's assumption. And there's a difference because real discernment seeks truth. Assumption seeks confirmation. One wants understanding. The other one wants validation for what it already believes. And some people never wanted clarity. They wanted a reason to disconnect, a reason to withdraw, to tell the truth, a reason to stop supporting, a reason to justify feelings they already had about you. That's why the lie worked so easily, because it landed on soil that was already prepared. Think about it real quick. If somebody walked up to you right now and told you something crazy about your spouse, would you immediately believe it? Or your friend? Of course not. Why? It's because relationship creates trust. History creates trust. Character creates trust. You would say that doesn't sound like them, right? I need more information, or I need to hear their side, for some of you. But when people instantly believe the worst about you, sometimes it's because they never truly knew your heart in the first place. Or worse, they knew your heart and still chose the lie. And that's a painful reality. But it's a necessary one, because God will often use betrayal as a flashlight. And let me say that again, because God will often use betrayal
0: as a flashlight.
4: And I'm saying this because he does it not to expose enemies, but to expose misplaced trust. Some of us thought certain people were with us for life. Then one rumor came. One misunderstanding came. One false narrative came, and suddenly they disappeared. No phone call, no conversations, no questions, just distance. Think about that. And God said, now you can see what was hidden. Because pressure reveals loyalty. See, anybody can stand beside you when the story looks good, right? Anybody can stand beside you when everybody's clapping. Anybody can stand beside you when you're winning. But when confusion enters the room, when accusations enter the room, when misunderstanding enters the room, that's when character gets tested. And some people fail their tests. Now, hear me carefully. Don't spend your life trying to convince people who already made up their minds about you. Somebody right now.
0: Yes, sir.
4: You keep trying to explain yourself. You keep trying to clear your name. You keep trying to prove your innocence, right? And God is saying, stop chasing juries who already reached a verdict. Are y'all hearing me?
0: Hey!
4: Stop chasing juries
0: who already
4: reached a verdict. Some people don't want truth. They want a villain. And if they can't find one, they'll create one. That's why Jesus understands this better than anybody. Because you got to realize the same crowd that shouted, Hosanna, Hosanna, Hosanna, later shouted, crucify him, crucify him, right? The facts didn't change, right? The truth didn't change. Jesus didn't change. The crowd changed. And some of you are learning a hard lesson. People can celebrate you one season and criticize you the next. Not because you changed, but because public opinion is unstable, which is why your identity cannot be connected to people's approval. It's the same people praising you today may misunderstand you tomorrow. And if your confidence comes from them, your confidence will lead.
0: Ooh, Jesus. Ooh. Ooh. Hey, I get the word. May I go reveal the word to you right now. If your confidence, oh God, my God Almighty. My. If your confidence come from them. Oh, my God. Who are you supposed to look and say, oh, Brother Gary, nobody no give me hype. Him design him wanna hype. Who give me hype? Be honest. Who give me that Gary hype? See me general, free us. Servant David, Alicia Bowen. But them know, I know say me a boy, different. Ladies and gentlemen, all of everything I me do come from Jesus. How we are talking about? See my brother the Leroy Smith. See my brother there. A whole heap of need, a whole heap of music on the ear. I want to dance to every music. I can't go no new music. The word here are for the community this morning. Stop judge people because of other people's opinion. I say I can't find a pastor here. Because this morning, I say me, and this morning, I think I see him number somewhere, you know. I'm a general, you know. And me and him a power now, you know. And me and him a power now. Pastor, if you listen, give me a call from my cell phone. I'm me and him a power. Right now, me I give my radio show. Me I give a power after your radio show, Brother Errol. Me I give him a radio show upon Caribbean radio. Me I give him a radio show. Yo, the man talks on sitting. Right now, I sit down, I go sit down with him, bring him, get him some equipment, and give him a radio show right here on Caribbean radio. Where's number there? If my wife ever knows me, I look for your man number. I don't save the man number in the rest. You want to me a boy, I'm not easy, I'm not even start save. Oh, the reason I'm not save it is because I don't want when texts go out, to go out to him. Because everybody will call me. Let me see if I see me. Let me call him right now. And tell him, I can show him, say, God put me in some place, you see. God put me in some place, you see, ladies and gentlemen. Let me call pastor and tell him good morning. Let me say, show him, say, me thing loud. Me thing loud. Good morning, sir. How are you?
16: Oh, good. How about you?
0: I'm great. You know what this is? This is your Jamaican brother.
16: You doing? How you doing? How you doing?
0: Good morning. You know who is it?
16: Yeah, this is Brother Gary.
0: Okay. I just want to make sure you. Eh? Good morning.
16: My phone. I answered it through my watch. My watch just showed your number. But when I looked at my phone, I could see who it was.
0: Listen, man, you're live on the radio. I was just playing this thing that you do. It said, if they believe the lie without asking you, watch this. Sir, you just clear a whole heap of island people, Ed.
16: Wow. Really?
0: You just clear listen, I can tell you, I'm looking at my app. Hold on, let me go on the app first. Hold on, let me tell you. On the app, we have 41,216 people listening. On the website, we have 27,249. And I'm playing this kit from around 9 o'clock this morning that said, if you believe the lie without asking, you watch this. Sir, thank you for this one. This one made my day. Wow. This one, made wow. Man, I got to get you on the radio. We're in all under your churches. Because I know, and hey. What time it, yeah, what's the address?
16: 4917 East Colonial Drive, Orlando, Florida. 4917 East Colonial Drive, Orlando, Florida.
0: Man, I got to come visit you one Saturday, man. And it starts at 9, right?
16: Started 9 a.m. on Saturday. So you're live now.
0: Yeah, I'm live. I'm talking to you on the radio. That's what I said. I'm talking to you on the radio. And I just said, let me call you and let you know I'm playing your stuff. Ladies and gentlemen, this is my good friend Fred Jones. When I said all of these things that you play in the morning, he's the one who do them. If you go on TikTok, type in Fred Jones, you will find him. When I said man real, how do you cope with these things? You just go to God and say, give me a word.
16: Say it again.
0: How do you come up with these stuff that you put on TikTok? They are deep.
16: Be honest with you, man. I just flow. I wake up, man, and I literally just release what God's put on my heart. You know, a lot of times you got to be a bridge, man, a bridge between the world and also the church. You know, and I find myself somewhere in the middle, and you know, I just kind of put in language what a lot of people are feeling, because sometimes people go through things that they can't put in language. You know, they don't have the words for. And sometimes, you know, God just put that on my heart, man. Especially people are walking through, man, jealousy. You know, people lying on them. And, you know, sometimes we could tell them, hey, you know, the Bible says this, the Bible says that. And I'm a man of God, I believe in the word of God. I also believe that God gives us wisdom, because that's what wisdom. Wisdom is the how to, right? It's discerning the difference. Everybody can talk about the destination, right? But a lot of people can't give language to how to get to the destination.
17: Wow.
16: That's the fine line.
17: Come on, come on, so, come on. So, hey, you're going somewhere. Yo, you are real. We didn't even call, we didn't even plan this conversation. And you are, we all want to know how to reach there. Wow.
16: You could Fred Jones is my name. Fred Joe Jones is Joseph is my middle name, like Joseph from the Bible.
17: Yeah.
16: So my name is Frederick Joseph Jones, but my name online is Fred Joe Jones. So FredJoeJones. It's the same on TikTok, Instagram, on Facebook. You can find me Fred Jones. Not just, I'm on YouTube too. Fred Joe Jones. You put in Fred Joe Jones. You'll find me there as well.
17: Listen,
16: I
17: love everything you do, and I gotta get you on this radio. I'm gonna come check you one Saturday, bring the equipment to you, and get you ready to go on this radio. I love you, man. Listen, if I didn't know you, I would say maybe you have a camera over my house. If I didn't know you, but I just want to tell you, continue, let God use you, and. Let God use you, man. You are real. Your words are a bridge to a lot of people. And I want the people to go and listen to you, because you're going to help a lot of people change how they look at life. Thank you very much, sir.
16: Yeah.
17: Appreciate you, man. We're going to talk later, man. Keep on doing what you're doing.
16: Thank you.
17: Hey, he's a blessing, man. He's a blessing. And trust me, for me, me not hide. It's just real, man. It's real. Brother Gary, you are so right. Play it again. Brother Tony, a whole heap of we are going to choose on something. And sometimes we don't even know if we're the real. A whole heap of we love church and we love Jesus, you know. But sometimes we don't even know if we're the real. Because it looks so good. And AI make everything look real nowadays. How would he be a good fit? He would be a good fit. You think so? No, man, I gotta bring him on the radio. I tell him if I know. I bring him. I talk. I just me forget some quick little game. So I just take one stone and kill the two bird. Go up at Orlando one weekend and just link up with him. Because I'm a general. And me I go visit him and wasn't reading. He making sense already. Yeah, man. Some just want to tell the eye them. A whole heap of we love God, you know. Send me the motivation speech, please. Good morning. See him right here. He's blessed, Brother Gary. Thank you for having me. No, man, he's right here on YouTube, ladies and gentlemen. The people in Mutex are real people. I need it. Hey, watching me authentic on gear. Yo, the man is so real. Can we believe in our pastor, you know, but some of the pastor, them so liar and wicked star. So the one of the good pastor, them almost get blamed, because me not like, and we not tell on nobody, you know. We just make it know, say there's wolf and sheep clothes. And when I listen to Fred Jojo Jones, he break it down. And keep it real. He man a Sabbath, you know. But him having church past Sunday, for sure you say in the clag up. And I say, I go visit him. I tell him, me and him don't have the reason. I will say, I come visit you one Sunday, brother. Because I support what I support. I just want to encourage somebody this morning. A whole heap of we love Jesus. A whole heap of we love church. But because we don't even know who is AI pastor. Because none of them pastor boy and girl, they have AI, they know they lie and fake. If you don't know God for yourself, then tell you the wrong thing and mess up your whole mental. Because they are AI. Because AI look real, sound real. A whole heap of people want that church, you know. A lady came and said, Brother G, we don't want you to pass speaker. I said, Wagwan. I said, Wagwan. Here we are saying, now we come from New York, and we're in a one house, you know. And we come at the concert, and we like the church, and we like the pastor, you know. And me, I say, oh, really, pastor? I say, me can't recommend him, you know. I just know, say, talk the word, you know. I say, right now, me not have nothing about him. But I may say, go visit. If you get pan on nerves, then you just find somewhere else go. And she say, okay, brother, give me like that. Because I can't take off me cannot swear for nobody. But me just rate that one, yeah. And I say, me I go visit him. And this man, I just want to encourage the eye of them. And tell him, say, enough people don't want to go to church, and me I tell you, find one, and if they violate, they just move on. Don't make nobody stop if I go. Let me go do this and come back. That man telling this man, don't make nobody stop if I go to church. Don't make nobody stop if I go. And then violate, they just move on to our next one. Because one thing, Jesus have more church than Bank of America. Jesus have more church than Bank of America. And boy, I can't tell me nothing. Sister Melrose, I'm a witness. Sister Melrose, a girl, a Baptist, till she head hotter. And then get on her nerves and she find a new one. So me now, nobody take me from God church. Me a find one. And me prefer even find. And me tell her to say, if I'm not Jamaican church, me now I go. Me go visit any other one but a Jamaican church. Because then me sell chicken and pork. And then buy chicken and pork. Good morning. So me soon come back. Let me go talk to my life and come right back. But this one, I hear them for no. Good man. And if they are Orlando, me go to him church and just want to go visit him. Because you can't know a virgin until you go visit him. And just, when you go to nobody, go to go try to nothing. Just go to go get the word and turn the offering and tithe and go on about to the business. Because son get in a cart up, you know. When you don't want to turn this or you don't want to turn that. And then somebody holding on just sex you know, off. And then you don't get where you get. And you start to ball. Because someone who want sex so long. You know, long and want little sex. Sorry, intercoastal. I tap to the phone, you know. When you go down to church and buck up in one boy or one girl and because you're desperate. When you just lie down and cock up on the foot like you have gymnastic or an acrobat. Or you see so you want a man just chuck off. You have to lock down everything sometime and work with God. Am I sounding too rough? I'm going to do this and come right back.
18: Sure, but I just also want to give you a testimony. The I formula really, really works. I used to have a lot of mucus matter in my eyes and running water like a well. They used to call me leaking eyes.
17: Mm-mm.
18: And honestly, since I took that product, all of that went away. So the bottle finished about 2-3 weeks ago. And I noticed the running eye coming back, the matter coming back. So I'm like, no, I need to stay on this product. So just so that you know, it's great. So good. Thank you, sir.
17: Good morning.
19: Top of the morning.
17: Up. We're up. Go ahead,
19: thank
17: yes,
19: you
17: sir.
19: Again, Pop. You know, one thing more until your brother G. I'm more, you know this, you know. Me more than appreciate, because, you know, some people call me and say, brother G, say, you know, when they, you know, when they say, brother G, say, you have to do what they say, brother G, say, you know, you have to look out for them. So, me just want to thank you for look out for it. The thousands of people y'all look out for. You understand what I'm saying?
17: Thank you, my charge. I just said, good morning.
19: All right. And everybody who are tuning right now, let me tell you this, all right? Now, because you hear me, I thank Brother G. Let me tell you this, one of you to understand. What we have been doing on a daily basis, being very repetitive, sharing these unsolicited testimonies with you, is just to solely remind each and every single individual that their health comes first, all right? And as you can see, the focus today is not only people suffering from eye issues, but the people them with glaucoma, the pressure in their eyes significantly high. You understand? Them have runny eyes, all right? Blurry vision. Them have diabetes and then end up have blurry vision and they don't know why. So then they even run down to the doctor and they say, hey, this, that, and the third. But all I'm simply saying to you that when you reach a certain age, you have to make sure you supplement, all right? And when you supplement, you're giving your body the right nutrients it needs on a daily basis. Our mission at BioLife has always been simple and straightforward. We want to offer each and every single individual a once-in-a-lifetime opportunity, not only to improve their quality of life, but we want them to finally know what this healthy living thing is all about. So this morning, we are running our special. We are doing a double dutchy special for this one here. You buy one, you get two, all right? And listen carefully, ladies and gentlemen. This buy one, get two will go for any single item of your choice. So you buy a product, you get two more items absolutely free. I'm not done yet, you know. I'm going to ask you a very simple and one easy trivia. And if you have the answer, ladies and gentlemen, I'm going to also give you free shipping and handling. Just finish this, all right? Then back in the days, when we always compare when people take long to do certain things, we always use the saying, from whoppy kill somebody. All right? So finish the phrase. Whoppy, from whoppy kill somebody. And whoppy never killed Tom or Harry. So finish the thing and tell me, finish the saying. At Jamaica, what we always use, from whoppy kill somebody. Who did whoppy kill? If you have the answer, ladies and gentlemen, and you can tell me who whoppy did kill, the number to call is 866-628-5433. That is 866-628-5433. That is 866-628-5433. That is 866-628-5433. Pick up the phone, ladies and gentlemen. Call that number. And once you pick up the phone and dial that number, you tell them who whoppy did kill. Finish the phrase. From whoppy kill somebody. Who is the person that whoppy did kill? With the answer, when you buy one, you get two additional items absolutely free. There's no shipping, no handling, no processing. All right? So just call me. The number again is 1-866-628-5433. That is 866-628-5433. And do remember, you can always speak with a certified nutritionist that's on site. And visit the website for more information. 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For more information on all the ingredients that's actually in the products, you can actually visit the website. Do some research yourself. Don't take my word for it. Yeah, man, the maga loudmouth boy, they chat too much sometimes. So go do your research and gather some information. In the meantime, tell me the answer to this phrase. Mr. Finish it. From whoppy kill who? Who did whoppy kill? Finish that and you will get two items absolutely free when you purchase one bottle today. No shipping and handling involved. So you just have to call me. 1-866-628-5433. Brother Jay?
17: Ready when you're ready and I gone, me gone. Otter Road. Good morning, ladies and gentlemen. Good morning to everybody wherever you are. Hey, good morning.
20: Good morning, Brother Gary. How you doing? This is Cyril. I'm listening to you and I'm working at the same time, but you're 100% right, man. Some of these pastors, boy, yeah, something else. If I should tell you what my pastor, what I have for 20 years, what he have done to the church and he end up leaving the church, is a disgrace. You have to know Jesus for yourself. You cannot depend on the pastor. You have to learn to read the Bible and believe in what you read and pray for yourself. Pastor is not going to save you. All right? Pastor is not going to save you. Just want to let you know, my niece and I lose her. I lose one of my sisters, and Jennifer, she lose her auntie. We have a date in her family yesterday up in Boston area.
17: Send me a number for Jennifer. I can't find a number, please. Send me a number for her. Because she's sick. Me not communicate with her. For I have... State, yeah, good morning. I just want to tell people, say, good leaders out there. So I don't want to cut off on yourself. Teacher, are you here? Good morning. I want to teacher. Oh. But I really have a pocket in here. I can't know in time what I drop, you know. But I know me talk to. Oh, my God, I'm saying how do you to know me talk to? Yesterday, I talked to Laverne. Me, Jesus, I'm sending out the YouTube. My promissor said, I'm sending out the YouTube this morning that she can tune in and get a little laugh because she's a little bit sickish. Jesus, I forgot, Laverne. Oh my God. Laverne, I forgot. Laverne, I forgot, Rasta. Jesus, peace. I forgot, my sister. Jaja. Laverne, I forgot for sending you this something. Channel star. Oh my God, me forgot for he sound like Cuttipong. I am dying with laugh. And I am working, can't call, but I am listening. You continue playing it. True talk, very deep. Good morning. I just want to encourage everybody, Rasta. And you see that money name, that money I want to be general this, you know. Ladies and gentlemen, this I beg on you, please. God now walk upon and hurt nobody. Ask Brother George about church earth and woman earth. Brother George can't tell him been there and done that. Because Brother George one good apostolic, you know. Church fight him sometime because he's dressed different. you know, just like apostolic. But I just had a witness, you know. I will China show me. 3 minutes to inna you know, because I know to say a girl no. Yeah, me no inna you from last week. I went laugh and talk to Chin.
1: Good morning. You know, that's why they say in a Christian, you don't know what to say or when to say it. That's why they say in a Christian. Good morning. You know, that's why they say in a Christian, you. Good morning. You know, that's why they say in a Christian, you.
17: Why?
1: They don't know what to say or when.
17: Quote
1: good
17: me.
1: Morning. You know, quote. That's why they say in a Christian. You know, that's why they say in a Christian, you. You don't know what to say or when to say it. That's why they say in a Christian. Good morning. You know, that's why they say in a Christian. Good morning. You know, that's why.

0: Attention,
1: be careful.
0: Good morning.
1: We don't have no money for lawsuit.
0: Everybody broke it now. Can't no seasoning or sell again. No seasoning or sell. Yo, me can't go to peace of my son. We don't want to play a song till tomorrow in a Rasta. Sister Angie, good morning, baby. How you do? Sister Angie, good morning. When you go to Orlando, you go visit pastor in church. See my church address. I'm going to all over there, Orlando. I want to go visit him church. Pastor, right? Text me a church address. Text me a church address, Pastor Joe. Text me a church address. Let me see if I have it on my phone. Hold on there. I think. Yeah, good morning. Let me see if I find Pastor Jojo church address. Good morning. Let me see if I find in church address. Let me see if I find in church address. In church address is and they forget 4917 East Connolinal Drive. Good morning, Alicia. Good morning. He can help new one decorate. He can help. Good morning. Yeah, my name one player. Song, but me play. Alicia, you may play this Friday on DJ. No? DJ, piece of the song I feel. Yeah, mama. DJ, anyway, lie down this morning. Now you sit down. Just retire. Drop piece of the song. Yeah. Sure. My name one play a song today. No? But me play it.

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I want one good hour when me can't drop a song here. Can we talk about song identification? Drop it again, brother Gary.

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1: Me no want get up. Me no want get up in a man.
2: Legal.
1: Auntie Erica, hold on a man.
2: Legal.
1: Sarge, hold on the Sarge. You can't do that one, Sarge. 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
1: Use me
0: anyway.
1: However you can.
0: Anyway you can, Jesus.
1: Give me wisdom.
0: Wisdom, Lord.
1: Help me understand.
0: Help me understand.
1: Give me faith to put my
0: trust
1: in your
0: hand. Cha-cha-cha-cha. Hey, Brother George, good morning.
1: Yeah.
0: Yeah. Oh, God. Good morning.
1: Lord, give me a purpose.
0: Someone with a purpose, Paya. Someone with a sell Kisco.
1: Use me anyway.
0: Use me anywhere this morning.
1: However you

0: out and you come back up bigger. What's the point in singing a song if it not glorify Jesus? What's the point in singing a song if it not glorify Jesus? Sure. When you call me, we don't say that over your yard. Lord. Jesus have mercy. Don't. One more time for you again. Yo, let me say this to you, yeah, man. Yo, this song beat me yesterday in my house. Beat me yesterday in my house. Hello, good morning.
1: Yo, play about the song and nothing. Now make you know it too now.
0: All right. Talk it truth. Talk it truth.
1: It's a little woman. You thing we're going to their bounce. It's a bounce.
0: Thank you, my baby. Thank you.
2: Brother Jay, you want to see the big smile from my face when I listen to a song? Yeah?
0: What do you mean?
2: I'm fighting for song.
0: What
2: right
0: do you
2: now.
0: Mean?
2: What is the purpose?
0: What is the purpose? Joe, God, I love you, Jesus. Find purpose!
3: Yeah!
0: I sound like my brother. Mm. I sound like washing on you. Yes, sir.
3: Lord,
0: brother,
3: give
0: right.
3: me your purpose.
0: Purpose.
3: Show me your plan.
0: Show me your plan.

0: wet it does a good chop.
1: Leg of the tune, leg of the tune. Just leg of the tune.
0: Leg of the tune, leg of the tune.
1: Chop.
0: Me say me name, that song I need one solid hour to testify. That song I need one solid hour to testify. Hello, good morning.
2: Good morning, Brother Gay. Can you pull up that song? Lord, give me a purpose. Show
0: purpose.
2: Me
0: purpose. Purpose. Some of you says only breed alone. We have purpose. We have other purpose. Breed is complementary. Part of your purpose. That make any sense? Me no know. It's only like it makes sense to me though. Good morning. Talk to by your life on Kumba.
3: Real bad. I got so much things on it. Yeah, I couldn't get nothing. It was in the four. I have the money, but I wasn't getting no credit. That was the big problem. I really appreciate what Sasha does for me, man. She's a good worker. I think I'm in the seventh.
4: My name is Tanisha. I live in Maryland now, and I didn't have the money at that time. But they were nice enough to work with me and lock me into a deal that was affordable. And, you know, he gave me his word that they were going to do their best. And he told me it was going to take 9 months. But I was shocked when I got the letters the other day. And two of those were deleted. So I couldn't believe it. Like, I'm still in disbelief.
5: I just want to thank you. I just want to thank you that you're doing so much for the new people out here. Helping us move ahead and get our credit right. You know what I mean?
6: Yeah,
5: so, all praise to you, man. I'm so much appreciative of what you're doing for me and what I hear you're doing for others out there. It's a wonderful thing that you're doing. So, I just want you to keep it up and keep being mine as well.
0: Hello, good morning.
6: Good morning again, Brother Gary. You good?
0: Great.
6: Of course. You're great. That's a good thing. We're all great. Man.
0: From once we wake up in the morning time,
6: we have life, you know?
0: From once we wake up, from me have life, we know see our greatness.
6: Definitely.
0: Go ahead, sir.
6: I want to big up Beverly in Port St. Lucie, all right? She just linked me. So much respect to her. All right, Bev in Port St. Lucie. All right, Brother Gary, it's credit time. All right? It's credit time. All right? Bev says she get our house in Port St. Lucie almost years ago. 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I appreciate you, Brother Gary. I'm out.

yo. I don't know if you guys listen. I told you, I need 1 hour to play that song, yeah, because this song have so much. It's around 7 minutes long. I'm just there number two minutes now the song. This song needs so much place for soaking our system. So here me go do. Tomorrow morning, I want to drive me 6 o'clock, 6 a.m. 6 a.m. I want to join me. Forget, because I have some. You know, me every time I play a song, I come with some words. I'm going to ask God to reveal some word in my spirit. When I can come bring on to the item. And if it between me and everybody else, when I play a song, my song then come with words. So the song is all right, but the words are coming at the song. That's where it change you. Can't remember song. You understand what I mean? So promise me that tomorrow I'll come back, 6 a.m. I'm a promise you no. Me have started to do that song here tomorrow morning. 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I could even do my topic this morning. God, the app sitting now go. Me now watch it happen and the app a blow up, you know. Yo, the people, them love it happen, you know. Me now lie to you, you know. Yo, big up everybody up on the app, you know. 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

Good morning, good morning. It's Lexi Queen B. My voice may be hoarse, but it's me. My voice may be hoarse, but the devil will not stop me this morning. No matter what, we'll have on Central Stage. And yes, we have 3 new artists. And yes, you'll be voting again and again and again. Did you want to stop voting or you want to continue? Let me know. I know you don't want to stop voting. I know you want to continue to vote for your favorite artist. I know. So, you gotta get voting today. So lonely, good morning to the entire Central 96.3 FM Jamaica family. Good morning to our CEO, Uncle Wayne G.

Brother Gary and Sister Sharon Smith, good morning. And I leave this good morning very special for a servant leader. I met her last week and it was something, I tell you. Pastor Melva, I tell you that it's the first time seeing you last week and it was a blast. Good morning. Every morning I come and I say, good morning, servant leader. You hear what I said this morning? Good morning, Pastor Melva Carty. Good morning. It was a pleasure.

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0: I will sing of the goodness of God at all time. And so will the artist for On Central Stage do just that this morning. So first up, we have the song titled Jesus Alone, and that is from the group MSF. All right, give it up for MSF with Jesus Alone.
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All right, so that was MSF with Jesus Alone. Now we have artist number two, and he goes by the name Orlando Thomas, and his song is entitled Make Me in His Own Pleasing Way.

his own pleasing way. That was Orlando Thomas and his artist number two for On Central Stage. We will now move on to artist number three, and he goes by the name George Crooks, and he is from St. Lucia. His song is entitled New Day.

a new day from George Crox, and he is in currently living in St. Lucia. He's from St. Lucia, rather. So you have it. Your three on Central Stage artists for this week. I know you have your favorite. I have mine, but you'll never know. You'll never, ever know. So to prove that you love this specific song, vote for the artist on the number 876-347-4201. That's 876-347-4201. You can always send a voice message. You can always send a WhatsApp message or SMS. Or you can call in while I'm on air on Central Stage, right? And we'll have those votes tallied for you. And on Thursday, you'll know who is the artist of the week. So remember now, these artists need your vote. And if you're listening and you have a gospel song and you want to get some highlights on this song, you can always go ahead and submit your song for On Central Stage at alexiaking55@yahoo.com. That's alexiaking55@yahoo.com. Or if you know somebody who has gospel songs out there and you want some more highlight right here on Uncensored Stage, you can just tell them about this. All right, so those were the artists for the week. You have George Crox, you have Orlando Thomas, and also MSF. That's a group. So get voting. 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

0: for the past month I've been unable to.
1: Oh, we had a little issue with the phone, but it's back up. So thank you so much. You can always vote. And your vote are ready for this week. So next week again, alrighty?
0: All right.
1: All right, thank you.

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Indeed, I did. I did, definitely. 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

0: Everybody help me out. I want you to help me sing. Simple song. You know it. It just says,
1: Lord, I lift your name on high.
0: Oh, yeah. You know it.

0: It is definitely not over now. It can't be over. Uncensored stage can't over, don't it? Never, never over. But we just pause, and we pause soon. Until tomorrow again at 9 to 10 a.m. where we do it all over again. But before we go, we must send some shout-outs. And let us start with our sponsor for Uncensored Stage.
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0: Always prestigious indeed. 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All right, so it is now time for me to hand over to DSN's very, very soon in just 3 minutes. And I want to send some quick shout out to Top Form Consignment, shout out to all our listeners, to all our voters, to even our silent listeners who listen and never say anything. We appreciate you. Shout out to the entire Central 96.3 FM Jamaica family. Thank you so much for being here. Thank you to Adoration Gospel FM in New York, International Bread of Life Ministries, Church Without Walls Global, and Caribbean Radio HD. Thank you so much for listening to On Central Stage and to Central 96.3 FM Jamaica in general. We appreciate you. Lexi Queen B signing out. See you tomorrow at 9 a.m. Jamaica time, 9 a.m. because, you know, we have our listeners right across the globe, you know, so we must say Jamaica time, right? All right, it is not over now. See ya.

0: Good morning, Lady Natalia. Lord Jesus, what a God, what a God. Do you know that song? You know that song, Natalia? Are you for real? What is, no. That's a fave. Well, yes, that one, but what a God, what a God, what a God. Can I tell you? You don't know that one. Can I tell you about the power of this man? He will heal the sick. I don't know. Raise, yes. You're getting it? All right. Let me ask you. Your phone. Is it on speaker or is it to your ears?
1: Well, I just
0: put
1: it to my ears. It was on speaker. You want me to take it off?
0: Okay. All right. All right. I'm trying to make sure we want everybody to be hearing you better, but it seems a little bit slow. We're working on something here. It seems to be a little bit low on your end of the line. So we're going to see what we're going to do, because by the hook or the crook, we're chatting today, because we got things to talk about. We got things to talk about, things to do. Okay. All right. So what I'm going to try something differently from what I am doing now. But let me say good morning to the entire Central 96.3 FM Jamaica family and Adoration Gospel FM in New York City. Let me say good morning to the International Bread of Life family, Church Without Walls Global. Good morning, good morning, good morning, good morning to you and you and you. Okay, so we are getting things tightened up and putting things in perspective here. Okay, let me see. I don't know what's going on, but I got a God who is bigger than what Satan is trying to do in this season. Right?
1: You're hearing me now?
0: Go again for me now, Nat.
1: You're hearing me a little better now?
0: Well,
1: I'm not on speakerphone.
0: I know you're not on speakerphone, but I'm working it out from my end. So if I am hearing you loud and clear, I want everybody to be able to get hear you, so that's where we are. So talk again and say shout out, good morning, Jamaica. I know somebody must be hearing you now. Go on now.
1: Good morning, Jamaica.
0: That's a very good shout. All right. So I know they are hearing you now. They are hearing you loud and
1: awesome. Clear.
0: All right.
1: Awesome.
0: Beautiful. So Natalia, welcome again to Central 96, 96.3 FM Jamaica, and also to Caribbean Radio HD4, Brother Gary. With the big name up. Good morning, Brother Gary. Big up yourself. Sister Sharon, good morning. Good morning to the silent listeners. Good morning. Welcome again. Of course, it is time for us to, have a chat with our very own I'm almost a doctor, prophetess. forgive me.
1: I receive. I will knock back down. I receive it. Thank you.
0: Oh, my
1: yes,
0: God.
1: Man.
0: All right. So, all right. With all of that being said, it's the Legal Edge. And the Legal Edge is brought to you by Title Watch. And, of course, Title Watch covers your property needs with ease. So, Natalia, I am giving the floor over to you at this time. It's your time.
1: Oh, thank you. Thank you so very much. Good morning, everyone. Always a pleasure. Every opportunity I get to share believe me, I am just so thankful, so grateful to God, you know, just for the platform to be able to share. So I bless the Lord this morning for Central, and I just hope that everyone who is listening at every session, you will leave with something, if not even one thing. You must learn one thing every time you hear my voice. You must understand something a little better. Just one, if I even one, right? So this morning, we're going to finish up. I was really hoping, well, if I don't get the full half hour, that's fine. But we will.
0: No, man, you're getting the full time and extra.
1: Oh, so do the full. All right. Do the full time. All right. So we have been going through some steps, some stages concerning purchasing property. And we decided that we're going to start with the purchaser side. So somebody buying land. And we went through various things. So we spoke about retaining your attorney, doing your title search, verifying your seller's identity, confirming that property taxes are paid up. We spoke about survey ID reports, making sure that boundary lines are good. Check if there's any existing mortgages or liens or anything that, you know, goes against the title. Secure your finances early. We talk about getting the land registered. We talk about taking possession, that kind of thing. So there are quite a few things we discussed. I think about 15 things we discussed so far. And today, I just want to kind of help you guys to understand some common mistakes that you ought to avoid, right? Because these are things that we see repeatedly. And we just want persons to understand that, listen, it will hurt you. We're not saying if, you know, it will. These things will have a way of coming back to bite you years down the road. So, first, persons tend to want to buy land without doing certain checks in the background, right? Like title searches. And the National Land Agency, through their titling division, the land titles division, that's they have several places in several other branches too, not just the Kingston office, where you can go and find out information. So if you don't like Kingston, they're not in every single parish, but you might have a parish that is outside of Kingston that you could go to check upon these things. And these are the things that I want you to understand, the practical nature of getting these things done. Don't just sit there and say, all right, Master Joseph, I'm going to give me the land, you know. Let me look. All right, him tell me, say, I have one title. He show me one title. No. Even if he shows you, ask him for a copy of it, but take it to the relevant authorities and verify it, guys. Verify it. Because if you don't do that verification, you may very well be missing out on some things, and what they may have in their hand might not be what is happening at title's office too. That's also something that's important. So today I want to delve a little deeply in that to let you know that though you may have your title, or what Jamaicans, the typical Jamaicans say, normally have the original, the truth is the real original title, that one originally keep in title in the actual title's office. What you get is what we call in law a duplicate certificate, a duplicate of the title, the original title. But I don't want to get technical, you know, but I want to understand that Mas John can have what looks like a real title to us in him hand, with transactions, with things on it, restricted corners, all kind of things, and one different thing of one at title's office. Yes. So I'm going to share with you a perfect example. I had a client come to me, right? They brought, as a matter of fact, it was three properties that they were dealing with. So they brought the titles to me to do certain things. And when I got the titles, of course, you know, I said, okay, you know, I see the title, the re-looking one with the thick paper, will look nice and pretty. I said, yeah, man, you guys have the, what we call the original, but not the true original, but the original for better understanding. And they say, yeah, and it wasn't a photocopied document. So I said, all right, I'm gonna take the document. And we had them, and you know, so I said, let me just run my searches, guys. When I ran the searches, only to realize that one of the property, a brother, I don't know where he came from, but he wasn't, he came from out the blue, right? So he went behind, and you know what he did? Made an application for lost title. Mm-hmm. lost title because it was their deceased father, and said that the title was lost.
0: What you say?
1: And he got a new title. So when I went and I did my title search in Abraham, yes, when I did my title search, and I said, but what you know about one of these property? So me go now, and I said, all right, let me pull the new title issue. And I pulled down that title. When I look at the other title, guys, it was another one of their siblings, you know. Remember, guys, me not talk about no. We keep my title search in Abraham, yes. When I did my title search, and I said, but what you know about one of these property? So me go now, and I said, all right, let me pull the new title issue.

0: line up documents and made a lost title application against the property.
1: Wow.
0: And a brand new title was issued.
1: Wow.
0: So one or three matters, but one of them, literally, the title in him hand look real. Have everything on it, but when you match the records, technically, he have a dead title in him hand. That's what would I say. You know, when they say sitting dead in your hand?
1: Yes.
0: Yeah, man. Dead, right in their hand, right in their hand. And nothing, when and I was saying to myself, boy, how me I gotta tell them now? So me call them and me say, well, me have a little situation. A little situation. Me have kind of went through it and they were like, what? And they were like, oh yeah, he got his stuff done though. He got his stuff done. And the thing is, you know, with Lost Title, even the very titles of it, it's one of the more stringent application. They kind of deal with it harshly because people use it a lot of times for fraud. People use it, yes, people use it. Get a new title to even the mortgage company, get left off, all kind of stuff they do because they want to divert and, you know, and guys, whether we like it or not, you and I know that people will sign documents when they have to sign. People will sign up documents. You know what I mean? And me, I tell you, say, them surely signed up because what title's office got was clearly enough on their table to make the application go through. So they clearly did whatever they need to cook. They cooked and prepared and delivered and got a new title. Got a new title and they didn't know. So your title search, please do not. Even if you say, boy, I want to use the lawyer, I want whatever. We don't need lawyer. We can't work with the JP. Whatever you want to do, I'm going to tell you, don't make that mistake. Additionally, do not pay the full purchase price of the property before everything is closed out. Me, I beg you, please. The man tell you, say, I sell you for $1 million, no give him $1 million because you have it and you want it, come out to your bank account and you don't want to spend it. No, do it. Jamaicans, no, do it. Please, me, I beg you, no, do it. Give them their deposit, the 5% or 10%. Usually it was 10%, but no, people ask about 5% deposit. You can ask for a 5% deposit, pay the 5%. Better you lose 5% or 10% of the money. Think about it.
1: That is
0: the whole million.
1: My gosh.
0: Yes. Because this is when you pay that million. My dear Miss Dawkins, you know, it's between me and you that the money then yam off long time.
1: Long time, I forget
0: that the money
1: about.
0: Then yam off. Eat off. Ice cream and cake buy. Party keep.
1: Yeah.
0: Everything done.
1: All over. Yep.
0: So you give them the $1 million and it's happy times. Happy, happy times. People are going to start doing what, you know, who did want a pretty dress?
1: Yep.
0: Who did want, because you're a
1: who did want, to fix up then care?
0: Exactly. All of these things. Boy, you know, me did have some crops and me did want to do for the farm. Me go buy one little something now, 50. Me go do me little chicken farm. Yeah. So that money, eat long time.
1: Mm-hmm.
0: So you can't expect to get back that $1 million. So please do not pay the full cost for any transaction concerning your real estate. Do not pay the full cost before we get to the stage of transferring the documents over. And even when you're using an attorney, there's usually things that are exchanged in terms of undertakings and that kind of thing that helps to protect them, you know, that last payment. But nobody don't give them no 1 million, 2 million, 5 million, and you don't get nothing in your name yet. Make it stay in your hand and you spend it off. And your make it warm up your bank account. Nobody go warm up somebody else's bank account. Please avoid it. Avoid it. Next, do not purchase any property without checking the boundary lines. Guys, do a surveyor's ID report. If you do a survey diagram, they're different. You have several survey instruments that you can get. So the ID report will give you a clear outline of the boundaries, if anything is breaching, going over, because it's not just about your neighbors, you know. Sometimes it can breach on the road in front of you. Sometimes it can breach on the government road, as in the house got too far out, taking piece on the sidewalk and them something there, and that can be a problem.

0: says you need to lick it down to put it back up with feet or whatever. So you need to make sure that you check with a surveyor whether, guys, whether you're using a lawyer or not. Do a surveyor's ID report. And the ID report don't take that long. You know, maybe all a week, 2 weeks, 3 weeks, stop. But the survey diagram will take months. So if you don't want to do a boundary survey diagram, that's different, that's fine. But do at least a surveyor's ID report. All right? Now, I know a lot of persons, especially in the rural area, they will have their money up front. So they, a lot of times I find, and it's weird because I find that the rural clients are the ones that do that come with the money, they have the cash and whatever. So when they have the money, it is easy for them to say, boy, you know, me just want handover, me just want to do this, I just want whatever, right. Whatever. Mm-hmm. Don't be too rushy. Mm-mm. Take some of the money, go do the ID report. Make sure you don't have any issues. Because once you talk about boundary lines, it can become very problematic. You might end up in court. I had one case once that has been my number one hardest sale ever. That sale was supposed to have been a regular 120 days, and the sale lasted almost 4 years. 4 years. Four, I've never seen it. Well, I'm sure other attorneys have had maybe greater experiences than that. But my one lasted 4 years. My part, I was acting for the purchaser, and my clients were determined that they wanted the property. The vendors were okay with selling them. But guess what happened? When we did the ID report, so boundary issues. They had to take down a wall. They had to take off a piece of the back roof. They must have to take out a piece of the sidewalk. We cut off. We have to put back the government sidewalk part. Listen, it got messy. Messy, messy, messy, messy, messy. And I don't mean when I don't mean
1: Lionel Messi.
0: I know, yeah, it's not Lionel Messi. I'm not talking about football, you know. But it got quite hard, I'm telling you. Challenging. I mean, end up in court because we have to do, because when that comes, when you have those things, you have to go to court now to get modification and some of the parts we couldn't move, so we still had to get the modification and they still had to heat down some parts of the property. And that made a lot of changes. And guess what happened to my client during that over three years? Guess what? The purchase price went up. She had to pay more money because they revalued the land, and the land value went up almost $3 million in other years. And we had to pay more money. And I was like, Lord have mercy. The amount of prayer and fast in the middle for that matter. But yes, we had to really say no, man. But it cost a lot. So it can get complicated.
1: Right.
0: Be careful. You can get into serious problem. Next thing. Don't fail, Awana. But look on the property. Inspect the property.
1: Yes.
0: Make sure, and nobody just go one day, go a couple of times if you can. Check out the property to see if there are squatters, to see if there's anything wrong with the roof, to see if there's anything wrong with the flooring, to see if there's, you understand, guys? Because guess what can happen? You can go one day for 5 minutes, look on whatever, but squatting and go on there, them just never did it at the time when you go. Check up, do a little one, you know, just to see if even at night, look if you see any lights in the place, if people don't live there. Because sometimes people are actually squatting on land, and that I've had that where I tell one of my clients, one of the nights them drive past, and when they drove past, fish, sure enough, guys, light was on, and there was somebody actually living in the property that he was about to buy.
1: Wow.
0: Squatting on the property, and they didn't know. Yeah, and the purchases are overseas, so we had to go and get rid of that person. I don't want to say get rid of, because it sounds so bad, but get them off the property because they were there illegally. But those are some of the things that will happen. And remember, I tell you, it's not usually strangers, absolute strangers, that do these things. A lot of time, it's your very family. Yeah. It's your very family. A lot of times, it's your very family that does these things. So you have to be careful. People will know you. So ensure you inspect the property. Now, another thing. You see, when it comes on to family land story, guys, please ensure you guys get very formal. If it is, you have family land, So mommy died and left it to the tree away, and it gone out to the cousins and all kind of some of my children and their children, and we're going on. And it's reaching a family land story. Please ensure that you make formal arrangements. Get proper documentation. You see, when a family, we get content and we feel good. Joe and Mary Sue, and you know, just John and whatever. And when you what happened is that persons get comfortable, don't have signed documents, it's no oral agreement, it's no things that were said and whatever. Then one got dead, and then the cousin them said, but we never said that, and we never hear my father say that. No, family or no family, get signed, properly drafted documents, well-written documents, even if are your family, not even if, even more so when they're your family.
1: Yep.
0: Please
1: yep.
0: ensure that you have proper written agreements, documents concerning the ownership of family land. Please, please, please. Next, do not ignore taxes. Do not ignore mortgages and liens. Do not ignore them, because I can tell you that taxes can go very, very, very, very high in Jamaica. Millions, millions. Check out the taxes. Sometimes you're buying a land and you're only buying a piece, but the property is still tied up in the bigger portion, and the bigger portion have a hell of a tax bill. And once you go talk about you and get yourself into that, that tax bill become your bill. So I'm explaining this today, guys, because I've seen it happen too often. My chest plate hurt me when we come and my sister. I mean, I said, but guys, we're not gonna buy one land like this. The, when sometimes all the taxes higher than the land where you buy.
1: Oh,
0: the piece where you get,
1: wow.
0: The taxes more than the piece
1: wow.
0: where you buy.
1: Yeah. Wow.
0: Because we still have properties that have all 100 acres in a one tax number same way, you know.
1: Oh wow.
0: And titles of, yes, this stuff is done business. If it is one little tootsie piece you're buying, the whole thing have to pay off because you don't have a new tax numbers yet. And the only way to get a new tax number is with your title. So you have to be mindful of that. So you have to know, understand that if this tax something is $1 million, when you get me something, have to go figure out how that I go pay off. Because the National Land Agency, I can tell you this. They do not care who pays the taxes. The tax office do not care who pays the taxes, but it must be paid. It is by law required to be paid. So they can't even turn their hand. If it's anyone give you one blind, then can't give you no blind. There's no blind. You have to pay up the taxes. So be concerned. Be very, very concerned about your tax payment or anything that is concerning taxes with land, any mortgages. Now, signing documents without legal advice. So this, guys, I know I told you about having an attorney, but if you don't want to have an attorney and you think you're going to take on the documents, don't go to a JP alone. If you get the JP to help you to witness a document or whatever, find a legal person, an attorney at law, to read the document to you. Guys, if I even just to pay for one consultation, to let them read the document to you and tell you what are the ramifications. If I even for pay for one, like them in a charge of review it, pay for the review. You hear? Please, pay for the review. Even if you don't want to pay, have an attorney, no matter. Pay for the review of the documents before you put your signature to anything. Signatures are very important. It creates binding arrangements, binding agreements that can be enforced against you in a court of law. And when paper and pen and ink come in front of judge and in front of courthouse, listen, I want it on paper, I go win over what yep. you did say. So paper yep. going to be very vital and very crucial. I don't understand how people not get it by now. Guys, we are living in a modern time. I know back in the days, people have Google at them fingertip AI, they're everywhere now. Please get information from the right sources. They see the whole village lawyer. Nobody know village lawyer, because that's another thing that's tearing down Jamaica. Me didn't do it, so me hear say, but everybody case is different. I've had several adverse positions and I've never had a duplicate. All of them had their own little quinks, little kinks, little quirk, little, you know, little different, little something, little wheel, little, little turn, little. So you cannot just think that, oh, but Mary didn't buy land, you know. I'm going to just ask Mary and Mary tell her what she do. No, Mary land situation might be very, and you might live right beside Mary and depend on a different tax valuation number. And a different story I'm going for your peace versus for Mary peace and John peace and everybody peace. It's different. So don't get yourself, because even in a one situation where one big old parcel of land is going on, I've had, because I do bulk matters. So I've had like a community where, you know, so we try to do group matters. It helps with group rates. It makes it easier. And I've gone to groups, right? It's a similar facts, you know, guys. But can I tell you? Each matter of one little turn, a little twist, a little change, same way. They all didn't went there the same time. They all didn't, you know, change over the same time. Some persons, their mother was there, the mother died. Their father came, the father died. Everybody's story still had a little tweak, though the general facts seemed the same. So you can't ask Mary next door, say, what you do? Alright. So since that's that you do, no problem. We're just going to sort out. Same like what you do, Mary. No. No. Mary may have very different circumstances. So I want persons to understand that it's not just, this is like a literal plea, a literal cry, that you should get someone who have the legal knowledge, right? So you can get some information, proper information, and at least if you're not going to use them, you can say, boy, well, a good thing. So I did hear a part here. I never quite understand the part, but I understand now. Or, you know, you go away feeling a little more informed. You need that, right? Okay, great. Next thing, assuming. Don't you ever dare. Common mistakes, guys. Don't assume that the person who is selling you have the authority to actually sell. All when a Miss Pansy's son, and you didn't know say a Miss Pansy land, do not assume that the person who is selling you has the authority to sell. I have to give you guys a serious joke. Jamaicans tend to see why Pansy dead, you know. And at the picking of them, so I'm gonna. I don't want to, cause this might seem so bad of me. But I had someone, one of my clients, and this was a very educated person, by the way. As a matter of fact, someone who's a PhD holder, doctor, so and so. And she said to me, "Yes, man, me sort out the will already." And me said, "Oh, I'm saying I go to court." And she said, "Go to court?" She said, "Me say." So I said, so how will I sort it out? Me not get it. And you know what? I had a right. She never followed up with me, but I had one of my Thursday night programs and we went through. And she called me and she said, but Miss Weber, we not sort out nothing. Because based on what you tell me, you know what she did? What happened? When our mother died, they read the will at the funeral and they all thought that was the end of it. Everybody just got the land, the piece, the whatever, and everybody just started to live. The furniture, the machine left, we forget the table, the chair, the couch, the this, the that, the money, everybody started to do whatever. And nobody never knew that the will needed to be probated. Nobody knew that the will need to go to the court and the executors appointed need to do so and so and so and so. Nobody knew. So they thought that when they read out the will at the graveside or the funeral or after the funeral or whatever, they're having a family meeting, that was the end of it. And that's why I say a serious joke. Because somebody would have said it. But that is the truth. A lot of people don't know that after the person died, the will, you need to take the will to an attorney and get the will probated. The will cannot just continue, just go ahead. Even if the person died without a will, you need to go to an attorney to get what we call a grant of administration, because that's the only way you're going to get the authority to sell. So for all of who out there who are executing upon the will and them give up properties and sell out property and do this and that because they have a will and they don't have a grant of probate, you are not in the correct authority to sell. Toppy. Because what's going to happen is that the persons who are buying going to be in a lot of complication, because a lot of times they're not doing it in the formal route, you know, a paper, them are just a sign up with people and people just go up and land and it's not the right papers and the documents are not going to the title's office and titles are not, registration are not happening. So you're not getting the complete package. So what's happening? You're paying your money to live on something that technically you don't have a legal ownership for. And God forbid that executor got dead. The problem get more complicated. You roll your belly and ball.
1: Wow.
0: You hear? The loss that is going to come from that is going to be so significant. Lord have mercy. I do not want people to lose. We know that people work. Every little mickle, we have to work, take blood, sweat, and tears for some away. Literally. Nothing really come easy again. Especially for those who want the legal ways. You know, I mean, I talk about people who look at quick thing for got you. Me, I talk about hardworking people. Hard work.
1: Wow.
0: For your money, every dollar matters. So please, I am telling you guys, following these steps significantly reduces the risk of any fraud, any boundary disputes, any unexpected legal issues. It helps you to invest properly in real estate, and it helps you to secure your real estate. I, Natalia Weber, I don't know about other attorneys. I, Natalia Weber, care very well, very much. I'm very passionate about my clients. And protecting their legacy. We can spend $1 million now, you know, but remember, your children going benefit, your children, you have a line to come. And that's why I'm going to wrap up on that now, because I'm going about 10 past now. So I'm going to let us get the proper knowledge, the proper help. Reach out to us at Title Watch. We want to help you. And at Title Watch, once it is that you do a title with us, we give you a free financial empowerment session once your title is issued. We also give you a session on estate planning for free. So we show you how to not let this happen to your next generation. We show you how to get your will sorted out, how to get your documentation together for your children and your next generation. And we say to you, listen, don't just allow this to leave up again. I don't know how to do no more foolishness. So the next generation have problem again. So we help you to show you how to unlock financial wealth. And we also show you how to get your estate planning going. And that's a part of your package. Come to Title Watch. Let us help you. And I want you guys to know that Title Watch is backed by the our law firm called Simply Legal. So whatever it is that Title Watch can handle, don't worry. Simply Legal will take them to court for you. So we are doubling down on helping Jamaicans, and it's a part of my mission. I've been warned, I've been told to get the inheritance of the Jamaican people in the hands of the deserving Jamaicans who own their property by legitimate means. You guys have a great rest of the week, and be sure to tune in next week. Thank you guys so much. Thank you.
1: You know, Natalia, the saying goes, it pays to learn. You know, all this time I'm thinking that, you know, if you have a will and from the will to XYZ, that's just what it is. I did not even really know. Well, you see, I've never had to walk that journey, you know. I've never had to walk that journey. So, you know, I really would not have known that, okay, after you do this, and I think whoever come and read the will should actually say to you, okay, now this is the other step, or they just believe that, okay, you should have known that this is the next step.
0: But, But sometimes stockings, they themselves don't know either, because sometimes the will just leave with one friend, put under one bed, or find them, find it. And every time the will is with a lawyer or with somebody who knows what to do next. Mm-mm.
1: A lot of times,
0: because sometimes the will, and everybody, some people don't want nobody know about them will, you know, because them feel like they're going to dead, or the person going to kill them for whatever in the will, or blah, blah, blah. Right. So sometimes these wills are things that are found after you hear one friend did have it, and the friend don't necessarily know about the law and whatever. So the person really may come just genuinely and say, here is what the will says, and read it out. And all the time, and I'm going to say to persons, find your lawyer and ask your lawyer to keep your will. So a lawyer can read the will, and a lawyer can send to the beneficiaries and advise who must get what and whatever. I would say that is what I would recommend.
1: I think that makes sense. You.
0: Yes, it does. It does. And you mentioned something earlier too, Ms. Dawkins. You see, concerning persons, when it comes on to these things, whatever is in the will or the executor or whatever, people just think that the will is set in stone, right? And whatever. A lot of time, you don't even get gifts in the will. Because if the person estate expenses, when if you come out of the estate, you might not even get the land. They might have to sell the land and pay for whatever
1: debts
0: and expenses and whatever. Yes. So nobody feel like it's written in the will, me must get it. No, you know, must. You know, must get it, because every single estate have to pay off its just duties and debts, expenses. You have to pay your lawyer fees out of it. Sometimes you might have people who say, no, well, we don't have the money, so you have to pay. So the lawyer collect out of it. The debt duties, estate duties are collected out of it. When you talk about funeral expenses, those are collected out of it. And if no money no left in a bank, they have to sell something. Wow. To do that.
1: Wow.
0: Yes. So when we get into wills and leaving property and estate, we're going to talk about those as we go along. You know, it's very important that people understand these things. You might not get nothing. And because the executor is keeping executor. But then,
1: Natalia, this caused me to be thinking here now, because what if a will is left, right? And yes, while the property is with the person whilst they were alive, and they had some outstanding bills, are you going to say to me that they're going to will me that something, and me, I forgot to take care of the Adam something there?
0: Please don't leave no will, give me.
1: Please. Me don't want it. Okay, my question to you is this, Natalia. Do I have the ability to reject a will? If let's say there's a will that is left for me, and after finding out all the necessaries were tied up with the will, can I reject it? Can I not take it?
0: You can, even if it's an executor can decide that they don't want to act, and they don't want to take up that responsibility there, and that's fine. Somebody else, the beneficiary, may have to do it. But if you're a beneficiary, you can forego the gift. You can say, listen, me don't want this. Yeah, you can.
1: So you can.
0: If you don't want it, we can't force to take it. We can't force to take it. So
1: me just want to know.
0: Have to be something where you...
1: No, because me, I thought that the financial will is like it is... Because when you say will, I'm thinking that it's like it's a done deal kind of situation. There, you can't escape it. Okay, so no, I just wanted to know.
0: And even in the will, suppose it's three of you. Suppose Miss Dawkins, you and, you know, two of your siblings get something in a will, and you say, boy, we have a house already. Make, you know, Shawnee and Kiri or whatever get it, and you can actually give up that gift. You can tell them that you can literally, you call a deed a disclaimer to say, I don't want it, and leave, and it go back to the estate, and then they can have it. So you can, you disclaim it, and then the executor can also renounce his duty and say, listen, I have an executor recently who said, me no one have nothing to do with that property. Me don't know why would I put me pan wheel. me not go down with that, the family, pass. And he refused to act, and even know, I told him to sign the relevant documents. Luckily, there are two executors, so one end up acting, and one decided that he's going to renounce, and he renounced, and he doesn't join, you know, and do it. So you can't do that, you know?
1: And in renouncing, are there any type of steps that one can take to do the renouncing? Or it's just saying that you don't want it, and then that's it?
0: It's not oral. It's actually an application that you file in the court.
1: You see there's something there? Because maybe somebody walking around right now, me say, me not take it to them, me not want it. But knowing that you have to formally declare that you don't want it.
0: Yes. The attorney will do the documentations for you. So those are some interesting points that we raise when it comes. But that's what I say, Jamaicans, when you don't even know that you don't even know. Dangerous place.
1: Is that very...
0: When you don't know that you don't know.
1: Yeah.
0: Dangerous place.
1: Yeah.
0: Dangerous place you are in, you know. So we will definitely catch up because I have, you know, there's just so much to share. And, you know, I love the chatting, but we really want to educate. I really want to come and you have to come into knowledge. That's why Jamaicans need to start focusing on estate planning.
1: Yes.
0: We don't do that very well because the truth is, it's Dawkins, not everything people must leave in a will and people don't understand that.
1: Wow.
0: And we not boss up nobody, but on everything, yeah. If you have one child, where you leave nothing in a will, put them name on the title already because estate and stuff costs a whole heap of money, you know? It's one of the most expensive area of law. Doing estates and getting grants and probate and one of the most expensive area in law. One of, it's a very pricey deal. So sometimes when you do your estate planning, come in. You have something here, come sit down with me. Come sit down with me and let me tell me all your assets and let me say, listen, no leave that here, so. Listen, may I advise you? You know, protect me advisement, you know, but of course, may I advise you? This might be better left with so and so. Okay, do this. Maybe I need to set up a trust. Maybe I need to. Yeah, there are options while you are living.
1: Right.
0: You can't set up a situation where you have a life interest where as you die, go see your children and all they need to do is do a notation of that. They don't have to do the grant of probate. Save them woolly pa money. Yes.
1: That sound wise. Sound very wise.
0: Wisdom. But Jamaicans don't do it. We don't do estate planning. We don't believe in it. We don't do it, man. We don't do it. Come on. Time to get about our mental slavery. Next week, we're coming upon emancipation and independence. And these are some of the things I want to push in my campaign for persons to get emancipated through that which they were given, their inheritance. Time to lift up on the head out of the gutters, Jamaicans, and get wise, get smart. Come on, seek the right knowledge, get the right help, and let's do the thing properly. Slavery gone much time. I was still in a bondage.
1: Sorry.
0: Me know I'm getting a little personal. Sorry.
1: That's all right. Before you run off, though, I want you to give your numbers again because, you know, I know people are going to reach out to you. And, I mean, hearing you talking like this, and I have situations I would be calling and sitting down with you and said, okay, help me navigate this. Help me go through this. Help me to fix this. Mm-hmm. You know, especially if you have your wills out there and you didn't even know that you needed was to take another step with the will situation. You see how much I am learning. I appreciate this. I am learning. I've never had these things to deal with. So me nae know. Me nae go pretend and go like me did not. Me never know, you know.
0: and that's it, my dear Miss Dawkins. When it face you at them time, they just because a lot of us think that you, but Miss Dawkins, you and I know how fleeting life can be.
1: Yes.
0: Anything can happen tomorrow.
1: Yes.
0: Anything can happen next year.
1: Yes.
0: So you need to be prepared. But people don't. I know Jamaicans, we just put it off. So it can happen to any of us. And then and also, it might not be you, Miss Dawkins. It might be a cousin. It might be a neighbor. It might be a friend. And you can say to them, hey, listen, you know, say, you have to do another step. I'm not sure, but go and talk to a lawyer because something else did it one time. I did hear so and so say something
1: right,
0: on the radio.
1: Right.
0: So that's how you spread the knowledge because it may not happen to you right now,
1: right.
0: But it can't happen to you next year. It can't happen to you 2 years ago. Right. I've had clients, they might listen to me now, and 2 years later them come and I say, Natalie, you know, I heard you on whatever program, and I and I'm now doing their matter. They never know, say their mother never dead next year, or right. Whatever that happened next 2 years. No,
1: wow.
0: No, we don't have any knowledge of that. So, we gotta do it.
1: Yeah.
0: So I will reel out the numbers. Guys, I would love for you all to go to www.mytitlewatch.com. That's www.mytitlewatch.com, where we'll be launching officially in August. So I would love for you to go to our coming soon website and sign up if you want to be a part of that launch to be notified when we're up and running. Or email is info@mytitlewatch.com, or telephone numbers are 618-876, so these are the Jamaican phone lines, 876-613-5113, so that's 876-613-5113, or 876-841-8907, that's 876-841-8907. Or 876-841-8926. 876-841-8926. Or you can get us on WhatsApp at 914. This is overseas, 914-874-3784. 914-874-3784. Reach out to us today. We'll be more than happy to take your call. And be sure to reach friends, colleagues, share the information, because the urgency is now. We know the government is moving towards getting every parcel of land titled, and Title Watch will be helping you with titling and all other real estate needs. We do protection of your property, surveillances. If you want us to do site visits to check if there's squatters on your property, we can serve them notices on your behalf. We can check, we can do monthly check. You can sign up your membership, where we do several checks to make sure nobody's paying your taxes, make sure nobody is advertising your property, make sure nobody's on your property physically.
1: Wow.
0: So TitleWatch has quite a bit to offer. We are here to help the Jamaican population reclaim that which may have been thwarted. I'm not going to say taken totally, because some of them are still on the land. They just haven't done the legal ways. So the legal part of it have been a little bit shaky. So we want to set Jamaicans straight, and we are calling upon Jamaicans to seek our assistance. Seek our assistance. We have competitive rates. We have group rates. We have special rates. We have different levels of exclusivity, because we have clients that like certain special needs and are willing to pay for that. And we have clients who would prefer a cheap rate, so they can come with them friends, group of five and more, get good discounts. Yeah. So there are a lot of things going on at that watch.
1: And so we've heard it. And thank you, Natalia. Thank you. Great information, as always. Great, great, great, great information. Appreciate it.
0: You're welcome. Blessings, guys. You have a great one. Such a pleasure.
1: All right.
0: See you guys next week. God's will.
1: God's will. All right. Okay, the voice there of Natalia Weber-Smith. Listen. Great information. Great, great, great information. There is, you know, of course, let me just do this. Of course, The Legal Edge was brought to you by Title Watch, covering your property needs with ease. That was The Legal Edge. All right.
2: But not defeated.
1: So guess what I'll be doing? Gotta get some stuff done. So I will be throwing things over to Adoration Gospel FM over there in New York City. I'll be back with you in just a while, all right?

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0: Hey there, my friend. Where are you heading to now?
1: Well, I'm heading to Church Without Walls. Have you ever heard about Church Without Walls?
0: Church Without Walls? 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
1: A place to worship. A place to give thanks unto the Lord. A place to be exalted, where you can be lifted up.
0: Really? So how do I know about this Church Without Walls?
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0: Well, I think I might take that opportunity and listen to Church Without Walls this Sunday. 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

That's what the song is saying, you know. I feel like a day of worship and adoration unto the King of Kings and the Lord of Lords. Hey, we are standing by for Jam in 5. Comes up in another, 5 minutes. All right.

When I think of the goodness of Jesus, I think of this marvelous work. What can I say? What can I say? He has done marvelous things. Wonders to a

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0: 12 o'clock and it's time for Jam in 5. A host of concerns, JFF confident about a 2031 Women's World Cup in JA despite no FIFA decision. Despite expressing concerns about Jamaica's readiness to host matches at the Women's World Cup in 2031, Jamaica Football Federation, JFF, President Michael Ricketts says he's confident the country will secure hosting rights with an official announcement expected in November. Last October, Jamaica joined the U.S., Mexico, and Costa Rica in launching a joint bid to host the 2031 tournament, which would mark the first time a FIFA World Cup would be staged across four countries. A FIFA delegation visited the island in February, inspecting facilities including the National Stadium and meeting with representatives of the Jamaica Football Federation and the government. Hosts were initially expected to be confirmed at the FIFA's Congress in Canada in April, but the world governing body postponed the announcement until November 23. Despite the delay, Sports Minister Olivia Grange told Parliament last month that Jamaica had been selected as one of the hosts, although FIFA has yet to officially confirm the successful bid. Also coming up, sweltering heat threatens egg industry. Farmers count millions in losses. In Falmouth, Trelawney, President of the Jamaica Egg Farmers Association, JEFA, Mark Campbell is urging members to protect their flock from an ongoing heat wave that is taking a toll on the industry even as it recovers from the double whammy of Hurricane Beryl and Melissa. Speaking with the reporters on his farm in Trelawney, Monday afternoon, Campbell noted that prolonged high temperatures have been especially hard on farmers along the island's south coast, where laying hens have died from heat stress. He said farmers have reported losses of hundreds of birds, representing millions of dollars in replacement costs, plus income loss from reduced egg production. This year, 2026, the egg industry has come under sweltering heat, and a number of farmers, particularly those on the south side of the island, St. Elizabeth and Clarendon, they have suffered heavy losses. One farmer over there told me that he has lost over 700 chickens because of the heat that is on the land. And another farmer on the same south side of the island lost over 600 chickens. Now, those two figures run into millions of dollars just in the cost of purchase these chickens. And then the opportunity that has been lost is significant, said Campbell, who is also operator of Campbell's Egg Farm Limited in Trelawney. And lastly, highway robbery. Impending toll increases receive pushback from JUTA or JUTA, other transport operators. Highway robbery is how Noel Williams, president of the Kingston chapter of Jamaica Union of Travelers Association, JUTA Tours, has described the impending toll road rate increases, which transport operators fear could impact their operations. The increases prompt more calls on Monday for the government to step in. JUTA representatives, in collaboration with Jamaica Cooperative Automobile and Limousine Tours Limited and other transport organizations, gathered at the Jamaica Pegasus Hotel in New Kingston for a meeting on Monday, hoping to get an audience with representatives of the Ministry of Transport and the Toll Authority of Jamaica to share press concerns. But despite being invited, according to Williams, there were no representatives from either group. Williams told the Jamaica Observer that their no-show was a clear indication of the scant regard which they have for transport operators. And that wraps it up for Jam in 5 right here on 96.3 FM Jamaica. Coming up at 6 p.m. later today, we'll have more news in details with Alexia King White. I am Dahlia Dawkins Burke.
1: Hey there, my friend. Where are you heading to now?
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6: For what he's done. Come on, worship the Lord with me tonight.
0: So for this lunchtime hour, now we're making it, what, 9 minutes after 12 and make that 9 minutes after 1 here in the U.S. So we're going to do, some praise and worship with some choir songs. Yes. That would be our lunch day or lunchtime vibe. So if you're off for work, off from work to get to lunch and then to get back to work, let's do it like this, all right?

Come on, somebody, worship the Lord. Come on, worship the Lord. Listen, saints, forget about Beverly. Forget about what I got on, and let's just let God have his way in here. Let's bless him. Some of you haven't given God the glory. Some of you haven't given him the honor, and you know that he's worthy of all the praise. Oh my God, some of you are sitting here and you're looking at, amen, what you're spending and who you see. Don't worry about who you see, but forget about all that and say, I come to glorify God. I come to lift him up. I come to bless him because he's worthy of all the praise. And listen, if you don't have anything else to think about, I want you to think about when God healed your body. If you don't have anything else to think about, I want you to think about when God raised you up and brought you out of a situation that you didn't even know you were coming out. And you know you can praise him tonight. I want everybody to lift your hands right now and just take this few moments to worship God with me. I want you to let the Lord know that you love him. Let him know that you bless his name. Let him know

praise him. I don't know what you come here for, but I came to praise him. I came to worship him. I came to lift him up. Oh. Come on, lift your voices. Let the Lord hear you tonight. Come on, everybody. She just

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0: as we continue in this lunchtime hour, beautiful, beautiful, beautiful, beautiful worship songs, I tell you. Especially that last, second to last one here, Speaking to My Life by Micah Stampley.
1: Cast down, but...
0: All right, and of course, for Sean Mitchell, taking it over with a Turning Around for Me.
1: Not Destroy.

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Sooner or later it will turn in my favor. I don't know about you today, if there is something that you want God to turn around for you. 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

0: 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Can declare that sooner or later it will turn in my favor. I'm not looking at what's happening now. I'm looking at what will happen next. Can I tell you this afternoon, your now circumstances does not determine your it does not determine your future circumstance, yeah? I don't know what's going on with you now, and I don't need to know what's going on with you now. Just know that all things work together for good to them that love God and are the called according to His purpose.
1: Turning around.
0: There's a turning point
1: for me.
0: It won't always look like what it is now. Where your faith is at, are you believing it this afternoon?
1: It's turning around.
2: It's turning around for me.
1: Believe that, just lift your hands into the atmosphere and claim your seat.
0: Just do it. Just believe, just believe, just believe that it's turning around for you. All right, it's time. Let's take a break. When we come back, we'll have more in store.
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2: Okay, already. Okay, so remember, we are still in the month of July. Yes, and within the month of July, today being the 21st of July, we are still on our promotion, okay? Yes, the promotion. Remember, you spend 5,000 Jamaican dollars, you get 10 mentions and one little extra one catch up on the side, you know the thing said. So it's like a buy one, get one free, but it's like you buy 10 and you get one free. So that's the deal going on right now. That's the deal, and a deal that you cannot afford to miss. Okay? You cannot afford to miss this deal. So if you have an event, if you have, naturally, an event, a cookout, a fish fry, a concert, you name it. Once you have that, then, of course, you know what to do. You know exactly what to do. Come and find us at Central 96.3 FM Jamaica, 47 Manchester Avenue, shop number 2. 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We'll get you through. I'll tell you. We got it down pat. We got it set and ready for you. All right now, so with all that being said, just so you know, we have an announcement here for you. And guess what? With this announcement, you know, we have to just put that out there and then we get to the announcement part. 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You can't miss them if you know a Fernley there. Yes, them the outer Fernley find it number 1 Fernley Avenue. All right. So that is that for this mention on today. All right, gonna get into some more music. I don't feel like changing my vibe, so I'm gonna keep it going for you. And we are gonna go here. Here we go.

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0: wonder if you are ready for his return. I wonder.
1: No man knows the day. No man knows the...
0: We know not the minute, the hour, the day, the second, the time, the year, the month. We don't know. So that's why I don't understand how some people, they come out the other day and I say, boy, I gotta come back at a certain time. You ain't reading your word. You ain't reading the word. Listen, I pray we are ready for his return.

Thank you.

storm is passing over. Hallelujah, hallelujah, hallelujah. Whatever storm is in your life, it is passing over. So, you know, I was here and I was saying, oh my God, I have your food, your health to do. And I've been trying to, you know, come up with something. But in the midst of all my try coming up in, you know, somebody called, getting this information, a sister of mine not doing so well, admitted in the Maypen Hospital. Then I got another call of, a sister of mine whose brother, you know, is no longer with us. And, you know, she herself ain't doing so well, you know, learning of the information. We do know that there's one thing. Listen, man. We know, right? That once you hear that somebody dies, family member or whoever it is, it speaks differently, it hits differently, and it's not easy to overcome. I tell you, people are going out more and more and more and more each day, more and more and more. Right now, death is the new norm. And I am saying, if there's ever a time that we ought to be prepared and ready, if there's ever a time that we need to get ourselves, our mind, our emotions, or just get ready. We know not the minute. I could be here sitting talking to you, and the next thing on the year, SNC is no more. And but it's a boy, don't call down that point yourself. But it's a reality. Can we just be real? You hear that I'm no more. Because it is what it is. And that's why I encourage people. If you know that you have unfinished business, unsettled matters. You know how many people dying with unsettled matters? You know how many people are dying with unsettled, unresolved issues? Because one person who did not take the opportunity to reach out, to say, hey, I know we haven't spoken in a very long time, and I know that things aren't going so well with you, but I am here for you. I am here. And even to throw out, you know, the old baggages and to say, you know what, I forgive you. And we move from the place of unforgiveness. Move from those. I don't live there anymore. I don't want to live at that place anymore. You know how many people, have you ever thought about that? Have you ever given it a deep consideration that so many are departing this world with unresolved issues? Can I tell you this afternoon, do not allow that to be your portion. I won't let it be my portion. Don't allow it to be your portion. Don't allow it to be your portion. You have the ability to make a change. You have the ability to adjust. You have the ability to set it right, to make it right. Do not depart this world with unresolved issues. The unresolved issue, we don't talk to your sister from when or when. You don't talk to your brother from when or when. You don't talk to your auntie from when or when. You don't talk, because this is one of the things that is so good. You have aunts, you have cousins, you have grandmas, you have, and you know, nobody checks in on anybody. Nobody calls on anybody. Nobody, you don't, we don't do those things. We just deal with who is present in our eyesight right now, right now. Who in the house with me? Who me see? We deal with those people. And one of the things that can also annoy me, when I would be calling everybody else, and I'm one to call everybody else to check in, check in, check in, check in, check in, check in,
to make sure that John Tom all right, Mary all right, Sue all right, Catherine all right, Michael all right, Jane all right, James all right, everybody all right, just to say hi. And the very minute I don't do it anymore, the very minute me stop for a few days or probably a month or two or three or for a year, they don't hear nothing from me. And when me call in again, what a way you treat me bad. You can't call me again. So I'm to your phone. Warm to your number, it don't work. We need to stop that one-sided kind of something. Yeah, man. The phone works both ways. So if me not call you now, I'm going to call you 2 months and 3 months. Are you that boy? Are you a treat me like this? You not. So what about your number? It doesn't work. You can call. Pick up the phone. You don't even have to call. Send a text. But we are so forgotten. But make death come, everybody resurface. Everybody come into the picture. The Bible spoke about it. That brothers are for adversaries. That's the only time they will show up. But we are grateful to know that we have a friend who will stick closer than a brother. I don't know why I even go this way today, but I'm telling you guys, do not wait until the last minute to touch base with that family member, to touch base with a loved one, to touch base with a friend. You don't need to have a telephone conversation. WhatsApp free. Send a WhatsApp message. Send a text message. Say, hey, I'm thinking about you. I hope you're all right. Because when them gone, you're going to say, boy, along the last time we talked to her, I did, but 1-3 years ago now, you know, she am, don't me utter them something out of your mouth. You know, she am. The last time we talked to him, I must be about 10 years now, me last time me talked to him, you know, a long time me never get to talk back to him. You know, she am. But we are family members. Close relatives. I pray that we can change that trajectory. I pray that we can change it so that we can now say, look here, check in for my people them. Nobody ball and drop down a Allah when your ears say the person is no longer with you. Check in. Make a calendar. Write down for your calendar. Say, today I'm going to check in on John Tom. Tomorrow I'm going to check in on sister. So if I even one time, once. And if there are any grudges, let them go. Let them go. Because you can't get it back when it is all gone. Cannot, under any circumstances whatsoever, get it back. And that's the truth. Whether or not we want to face the reality, it is what it is. You can't get it back. You can't jump down in a degree and say, hey, me forgive you, it don't make no sense again. All right. So, with all of that being said, let us now go into something. Boy, I tell you, I can't deal with some things, you know. Lord have mercy. Okay, so we're going to look at purple cabbage today. Purple cabbage. The health benefit of purple cabbage. Did you know that even though that they are cabbage, yeah, the color makes a difference. Did you know? You didn't know? Now you know. All right. Yes, it does. The color makes a difference. I don't know why, but maybe one of these days I need to research and get an understanding as to why that is so. But okay, all right. Here we go.

So you know I gotta put a little beat to it in when I'm gonna do what I'm doing, right? I'm not going down this road, you know, but because I'm gonna keep it where I'm keeping it. But I didn't even want this one either, you know? But anyways, let's go. So purple cabbage is a nutrient-dense powerhouse that delivers massive health benefits for just about 28 calories per cup, yeah? It's celebrated for reducing inflammation, promoting weight loss, and supporting gut health. Mm-hmm. All right, so here's a breakdown of why it's such a superstar for your diet. Packed with antioxidants, purple cabbage gets its vibrant color from anthocyanins. These powerful plant compounds have been linked to a lower risk of cardiovascular disease, better brain health, and reduced cellular damage. In fact, it often contains higher levels of antioxidants than green cabbage. See? High in vitamins and minerals. So they carry different a whole different vibe. Right? That's what it does. I don't want that beat. I'm going to change my beat. I don't want it. Okay. I'm going to fix this. I don't want that beat at all. All right. Let's do this. Right. That's not what I want. I don't want that one at all. All right. Now this more sounds like it. I gotta change up. You know, it just come with something. There gotta be something, right? So yeah, back on track, guys. We are back on track. So I said it is high in vitamins and minerals, right? It is an excellent source of vitamin C, crucial for immune function, and vitamin K, which supports bone strength. It also provides a solid low doses of vitamin A, vitamin B6, and potassium. It reduces inflammation. It contains a sulfur-rich compound called sulforaphane, which is activated when the vegetable is chopped or chewed. Sulforaphane helps protect against cellular damage and reduces inflammation throughout the body. It also supports gut health. It is rich in dietary fiber, which promotes regular bowel movements and act as a prebiotic to feed beneficial gut bacteria. All right, so it also aids in weight management. Thanks to its high water and fiber content, purple cabbage digests slowly, keeping you feeling full longer while helping to keep your calorie count low.

so it says to get the absolute most out of its nutritional profile, try eating it raw in slaws or salad, or lightly steamed, fermenting it into help me Lord with this word. So it is a sauerkraut. Hey, who knows what that word is? Listen. And yet still when I go on Google and ask Google and they pronounce it, I still can't come back with it. What could go so? Oh, sauerkraut. Traw. Can also boost its probiotic benefits. All right, I got it after all, ain't I?

So that's the look or the walk down the purple cabbage and its health benefits, right? So while the green cabbage, yes, you know, yeah, the green cabbage is also good. The purple carrot carries a little bit more than that of the green cabbage.

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All right, I'm just saying. Oh, no, no, no. Tomorrow will be Fasting Wednesday. Looking forward to Fasting Wednesday tomorrow. I'll leave you with this song. Hey.

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Catch you tomorrow, God's willing. Life's prayer, Rapture Tower for Fasting Wednesday. When we go before the throne in a beautiful way. Last week, they pardoned. So until then, my wonderful, wonderful, our wonderful listeners, walk good, all right? God bless. 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

the why. 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I know the feeling only too well. It gets worse when your life's a living hell. And the answers are so hard to find. Not to mention peace of mind. Why? Why? Why? Then I hear a voice like you hear me today. Faith. Patience. Trust. Give your faith a jump start. Drown your fears with the faith factor. It makes the odds even, no matter if your back is against the wall. Your faith factor is strong. Strong enough to defeat any Goliath. You see, you can do all things through Christ, which strengthens you. Take courage today. Your faith factor will create in you a place of patience. Patience. God is working it out. Patience. It won't last forever. Patience. You will survive this too. And patience, well, she brings her friend trust along. Trust that God knows what is best, even if it doesn't look good. Trust he has your best interests at heart. Trust. And it all starts with the faith factor. We must walk by faith and not by sight.

0: 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Radio, the home of dancehall gospel. In studios, we have today DJ Nicholas. But we're not about the lang chat. DJ, what are you going to do for us today?
1: Well, sender it in my bender it in. Give me the real rhythm. 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I don't friend the devil and I don't friend the rhythm.
0: Booyaka, booyaka. DJ Nicholas, you're the real wild lad when it comes to spiritual rhythms, aren't you?
1: If I rhythm a rockapella, me rebuke any Lucifer fella. Them could have fling dart like rain. Me just draw for me spiritual umbrella.
0: Umbrella. I'm sorry. But DJ Nicholas, the anointing, yes, they got it.
1: Yeah, if you understand, say, once the anointing, you got it, and the Bible, you chat it, and the devil head, you just had it in plan, then you just shot it. Your garment, try spot it, and your hile, no forgot it, or else when you're dead, you're going to think you're going to heaven, but when you wake up, it's really nothing.
0: But Nicholas, this rhyming thing, a foolish, ain't it?
1: Fooly what? Whether we teach or instill rhyme or pan spot we bill rhyme or is one or a mill rhyme, we tell the truth, we no pill rhyme, modern day rhyme, no Jack Jill rhyme, and we no support no farmer fish, not even gill rhyme. And once our soul forgets safe, I will never stop, I always will rhyme.
0: Hey, so I guess you're still DJ Nicholas on the shout out, that's a big mouth.
1: You know, hear the loud mouth yet? Logos around, rear my sound, preach it and dilute it through the town, what them say?
0: All right, Nicholas, I'm sorry. But tell me, let's get a bit personal now. Are you a Sabbath keeper or do you go to church on Sundays to worship? Huh?
1: Well, whether Saturday or Sunday, anyway, the spirit day, you know, this is a fun day and the enemy have to go run. Where are we done with all the ganja and the gundi?
0: So, tell me now, Nicholas. As a man of God, how do you minister to your wife?
1: How me minister to her? Me look pan her and say, nice daughter, beg you some ice water. The way me love you, if we have one plate of food, mother just get the whole of the meat and take the rice part. From the day me ice caught you, I saw that you was a nice daughter because you accept Jesus in your life and baptized in a Christ water.
0: Brah, DJ Nicholas, you're the real man of God, the spiritual warlord. All right, Nicholas, we just want to thank you for coming in the studios. And until next time we meet, we just want to say, peace out. Yo, DJ Nicholas, what you say? You don't know, you know, me a bust your tune them on the radio, you know, me a the man who a deal with the tune them somewhere in a bridge. What you say? Yeah, I left a little thing with me. You don't know, you know, I just work where I work, you know, do other things for now.

0: come on and believe that it will. 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Hallelujah. 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Hallelujah. Hallelujah.
1: Look at somebody and say, Jesus is
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1: Minister Marvin E.

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Boom. The game of fast storage that is entering a legend down seat. In a mansion after deadly disaster, God's artist in the only kill crash age in Spain.

0: A very good evening to our listeners on air and online. 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I am Alexa King-White, and today is Tuesday, July 21. Our headlines are brought to you by Stafton Enterprises. In local news, court postpones a Ninja Man appeal hearing. Second victim of Guardsman Garage fire dies. Man killed during alleged shootout with police in St. Catherine. Bail accused among victim killed in Manchester gun attack. In international, Jamaican woman to face immigration after assault conviction in Bahamas. Guyana launches probe after deadly ferry disaster. Godzilla actress Kaylee Oatley killed in crash at age 18. In sports, Spain defeat Argentina to win FIFA World Cup. Older leads Knight Raiders to maiden MLC title. WTA introduces mandatory gene testing for all players. In weather, trough to trigger afternoon showers and thunderstorms. 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
0: Do stay with us for the news in details.

Welcome back. And now the news in detail. We begin with the local news. The appeal hearing for entertainer Ninja Man and his two convicts rather, has been postponed once again and is now scheduled to begin on Wednesday in the Court of Appeal. The delay came after the prosecution filed its written submissions later than the court order deadline, prompting the defense to request additional time to review the documents. The Court of Appeal granted the request after prosecutors apologized for the late filing, citing heavy workloads, staff shortages, and health challenges. Ninja Man, whose real name is Desmond Ballantyne, along with his son Janiel Ballantyne and Dennis Clayton, is appealing their 2017 convictions and life sentences for the 2009 murder of Ricardo Johnson. The death toll for the May 27 fire at the Guardsman Group's Beryllium Limited garage on South Camp Road in Kingston has risen to two. 43-year-old Damien Walters died on Monday while receiving treatment at a specialized burn center in Augusta, Georgia, after suffering critical injuries in the blaze. Walters was one of the four people seriously injured in the fire. Another employee died shortly after the incident. The Guardsman Group has expressed condolences to Walter's family and says it remains committed to supporting his loved ones. The company also reports the injured employees are recovering and are expected to return to Jamaica in the coming weeks. More in local news. The Independent Commission of Investigations, INDICOM, is probing the fatal shooting of a man by police during an alleged confrontation in Crescent District, St. Catherine, on Monday. Police say the incident happened at about 5 a.m. while officers were carrying out a targeted operation in search of wanted persons. According to investigators, the officers heard a sound coming from a parked vehicle and while conducting checks, allegedly found a man inside who pointed a firearm at them. The police say the man was shot during the confrontation and a high-point pistol with four rounds of ammunition was recovered. He was taken to the Spanish Town Hospital where he was pronounced dead. The deceased has not yet been identified, and investigations by INDICOM are continuing. And finally, in local news, a man is dead and another in hospital following a shooting at a bar in Top Greenville near Mandeville. The deceased has been identified as Asagar Martin, a resident of Greenville. Police say that shortly after 12:30 a.m. on Tuesday, Martin was among patrons at the bar when a gunman opened fire, hitting him and another man. Both victims were taken to hospital, where Martin was pronounced dead. The other man remains admitted for treatment. Investigators say Martin was on bail in connection with a 2017 murder case in Mandeville. The shooting comes just days after a double murder in a nearby Mandeville as police continue investigations into the recent spate of deadly violence in the parish. That is it for local news. It is now time for international news.

In international news, an 18-year-old Jamaican woman is to be handed over to the Bahamas Department of Immigration after pleading guilty to injuring her former boyfriend during a domestic dispute. Melissa Koch was fined $500 for 3 months in prison after admitting to hitting Keanu Roll with a hammer during an altercation earlier this month. Although she pleaded guilty, Koch told the court she acted in self-defense, claiming Roll had stabbed and assaulted her. Roll also faces charge arising from the same incident. The court ruled that after paying the fine or serving the alternative prison sentence, Koch will be handed over to immigration authorities. Authorities in Guyana have launched a criminal investigation as search teams continue looking for survivors after a ferry capsized off the country's coast over the weekend. Officials say 67 people have been rescued and 27 bodies recovered, but the exact number of people on board remains unclear after at least 35 of those rescued were not listed on the passenger manifest. Prime Minister Mark Phillips says investigators are examining whether the ferry was overloaded and whether safety procedures were followed. Meanwhile, the ferry's captain and another crew member remain in custody after reportedly testing positive for marijuana. Authorities say anyone found responsible for negligence or criminal wrongdoing will face the full force of the law. And finally, in international news, deaf actress Kaylee Osley, best known for her role in Godzilla films, has died in a motor vehicle crash in Maryland. She was 18 years old. Authorities say the crash happened early Tuesday morning when the vehicle she was traveling in left the roadway and crashed into a culvert. Police believe excessive speed may have been a factor. Oakley was airlifted to hospital but died before arriving. The driver suffered non-life-threatening injuries, while another passenger was not hurt. The young actress, who was deaf and communicated using American Sign Language, appeared in Godzilla vs. Kong and Godzilla X Kong, The New Empire, where she played the character Dio. Tributes have poured in from fellow actors, including Millie Bobby Brown, Alexander Skarsgård, Marlee Malton, and Troy Kotsur, as investigations into the crash continues. As the interview coming report to you by JC Grant Logistics and Travel.

In this evening's sports report, Spain are the new FIFA World Cup champions after defeating defending champions Argentina 1-0 in extra time on Sunday. Ferran Torres scored the decisive goal in the 106th minute to hand Spain their second World Cup title and end Lionel Messi's hope for a fairy tale farewell on football's biggest stage. Spain controlled much of the match, while Argentina failed to register a single shot on target throughout the 120 minutes of play. Argentina's Enzo Fernandez was sent off in stoppage time of extra time after a heavy challenge, as Spain held on to secure the historic victory. The win marked Spain's first World Cup title since 2010. Jamaican all-rounder Jason Older has led the Los Angeles Knight Raiders their first ever Major League Cricket title after a thrilling one-run victory over the Washington Freedom. The Knight Raiders were bowled out for 164, with Andre Fletcher top scoring with 47. In reply, the Freedom fell just short, finishing on 163 for 9, despite a late charge in the final over. Older claims 3 wickets, while Sunil Narine also took 3 and was named both player of the match and player of the series as the Knight Raiders secured the

0: their maiden MLC championship. And finally, in sports, the Women's Tennis Association, WTA, has introduced mandatory one-time gene testing for all players on the Women's Professional Tour. The new policy, which takes effect today, is designed to determine eligibility for women's competition and aligns with updated International Olympic Committee requirements ahead of the 2028 Los Angeles Olympic Games. Under the policy, players will be screened for the SRY gene, which is typically found on the Y chromosome and is used to determine biological sex for competition purposes. The WTA says the policy is intended to preserve fairness and the integrity of women's tennis, while stressing that it does not question or disrespect any person's gender identity. The sports report has been brought to you by JC Grants Logistics and Travel.
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0: It is now time for the weather report.

In today's weather update, a trough and a Saharan dust plume are the main weather features affecting Jamaica. The dust haze is expected to remain across the island through Wednesday morning, while a tropical wave is forecast to move south of Jamaica tonight into tomorrow afternoon. Tonight, expect partly cloudy skies across northern parishes, with mainly fair conditions elsewhere. Tomorrow morning, isolated showers are expected across eastern parishes, while the rest of the island will see mainly fair to partly cloudy conditions. Tomorrow afternoon, look out for widely scattered showers and isolated thunderstorms, mainly across southern parishes. Elsewhere, skies will be mostly cloudy. Minimum temperatures tonight are expected to be 27 degrees Celsius in Kingston and 26 degrees Celsius in Montego Bay. Looking ahead, Thursday, isolated morning showers across eastern parishes, followed by widely scattered afternoon showers and isolated thunderstorms across western and central parishes. Elsewhere across the region, Tropical Storm Bertha is tracking along the northern Gulf Coast of the United States, while a ray pressure remains across the northern Caribbean. That concludes the weather report. Now, a recap of the headlines. In local news, court postpones Ninja Man appeal hearing. Second victim of Guardsman garage fire dies. Man killed during alleged shootout with police in St. Catherine. Bail accused among victim killed in Manchester gun attack. In international, Jamaican woman to face immigration after assault conviction in Bahamas. Guyana launches probe after deadly ferry disaster. Godzilla actress Kaylee Oatley killed in crash at age 18. Sports: Spain defeat Argentina to win FIFA World Cup. Older leads Knight Raiders to maiden MLC title. WTA introduces mandatory gene testing for all players. In weather, trough to trigger afternoon showers and thunderstorms. And that is it for the Central Evening News. I am Alexia King White. 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

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So join us Tuesdays, Wednesdays, and Thursdays for Central On Stage with the dynamic Lexi Queen B on Central 96.3 FM Jamaica from 9 to 10 a.m., where we will put you in the spotlight and on the world.